0: It is our music, your memories. Ukukanya is the name of the song. Coming up in the next hour, some music by Sjava, I promise you, Lesego. Music by Charles Jackson, my favorite by Bobby Bland. On the way, Isaac Hayes is here. Barry White is here. Welcome to the new hour. And welcome to the brand new day already, the 27th, all right? The 27th of August. And when I was working for the show in the week, I got so confused on the days because the body's like, hey, what's happening? What is today? I really thought that today is Friday already. No, but it is definitely Thursday. And trust that you're having a great one. My name is Reggie Philando. Keeping you company, whatever you're doing. If you're celebrating your birthday, happy birthday. Celebrating it with Ntabi Seng. All right. And may you have a great, great one. I do have your weather coming up for today. So if you are traveling, your traveler's weather coming up, and if you're staring at your cupboard right now, what should I be wearing? Don't worry, I'm going to hook you up. I stepped outside for 2 seconds just to get some fresh air, and wow, did I was looking for fresh air, and I got a cold wind. Did I make my way back to the studio in like 2 seconds? Yes, I did.
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1: Gonna love this song. 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Charles Jackson, saying good morning to you. My name is Reggie Philander. How are you? Are you keeping warm? Can I warm it up a little bit more? Sing along to this one.
2: 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Oh, I know you had to leave, but it's just too bad you left the way you did. 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At night I still remember the depot. 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And as the smoke began to drift around the bend,

0: Good morning, Uncle Reg. 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
1: I'm good. 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Listening to you doing the up and downs. This is Lebohang in Pretoria. 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Thank you, Uncle Reg. Nice music, nice show. Thank you very much.

0: morning on my second year, I'm struggling to sleep here. 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
1: Thank you, my brother. 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

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Radio 2000. All music. Your memories

0: What a beautiful song by Monet. Oh, More Than You. Beautiful song. As we're saying good morning to you, welcome to this brand new day. It is the 27th of August. My name is Reggie Philander, and I'm in for Bumbo Johnson. Let's take a look at the weather conditions for today. If you're traveling, please do travel safe to all our truck drivers, vrachtmotorbestuurders. Wees veilig, happy partner. Ja, wees veilig. Be careful. Ja, a truck driver is a vrachtmotor.
1: Good morning.
0: Good morning. Yes, sir.
1: Dylan is van Bonnieville.
0: Who's that, Dylan?
1: Ja, goeiemorgen. Dank je voor de lekker muziek, Boudarets.
0: Dank je, man.
1: Ik is nog van Kaap toe. Vrachtmotorbestuurder. Nog laat, op in de ochtend. 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Die playlist is klaar gemaakt. So,
0: bye, thank you, Butarech, man. So now you know what my other name is. It's Butarech, okay? Let's get it right. Butarech. Like it. Gotta love it. Let's check it out, okay? Let's take a look at the temperatures for vandaag, okay? Joburg will be partly cloudy and cool. A minimum of 9 degrees Celsius, reaching a high of 24. Pretoria will be partly cloudy and warm, minus 14 and 24. Why is there a minus here? Hey, minus 14 and 24. Cape Town, fine to partly cloudy with a high sunburn index, 11 and 20. Morning isolated showers, becoming partly cloudy with afternoon winds is Durban, KZN, a minimum of 18 degrees Celsius and a max of 23 degrees. Yo, I see these minuses is in Joburg. There's a minus in Pretoria and a minus in Cape Town. Bloemfontein, a morning mist, becoming partly cloudy and warm, 9 and 25 degrees Celsius. Iberga, Port Elizabeth, cloudy and cool with coastal light rain. Do expect some rain, minus 11 and 18 degrees Celsius. Mahikeng, partly cloudy, windy and warm, 12 and 25. Gauteng, Northwest and Free State, warm and partly cloudy. Overall, turning windy in the afternoons across Northwest and Southwestern Free State. KwaZulu-Natal and Eastern Cape, cooler with cloudy conditions. Morning fog patches inland and light rain on isolated showers along coastal areas and the wild coast. All right, there you have it. Your expected temperatures for today. It's 24 minutes after 2. Why I stand accused of love. This is Isaac Case. Yo. Let me not spoil the song. There's a copyright on this one, eh? Let me not spoil it. Isaac, tell us your story, myself, man.

pardon me. Could I have a word with you a few minutes? Yeah, sit down. Get comfortable. Yeah. How long have we known each other? About 10 months? Yeah, I think it's, yeah. You and John are real tight, aren't you? Yeah. Oh, is that an engagement ring? Oh, congratulations. Oh, he slipped it on your finger last night, huh? He's the luckiest man in the world, you know? He should be real proud to have someone like you. Oh, yeah, what I wanted to talk to you about is... Well, there's something that's been bugging me for about 5 months. And I've been carrying it around with me. And it's getting heavier and heavier every day. And, you know, it's almost to the boiling point. I have to get it off my chest. Yeah. I'm not trying to be fresh or anything because I know you're John's girl, but I just have to tell you this. You see, I have a great deal of respect for you. I'm not being, you know, not going to let feel on you. But, dear, you see, I'm going to take you back to my childhood in a way. See, we had quite a big family. We weren't, you know, very rich. Sometimes we lived from day to day. But one thing we did do, we went to church every Sunday. You know, Mama took us to church. And I was in the choir, too. Yeah, I sang a little bit then. Sunday school. And she taught us the golden rule, 10 commandments. And she said, son, do unto others as you would have them to do unto you. She said, don't steal, don't rob. You know, all the things that good parents try to instill in their children. Well, you know, I did, you know, a few little things like shoot hook. I guess every kid will shoot hook, you know, once. And she said, stay out of trouble. You know, when I was a teenager, I didn't, you know, break in or burglarize or rob anybody, you know. I tried to work for what I got, you know. Tried to be honest. You know, didn't commit no crimes or nothing. But, you know, I had to wait until I reached manhood to commit a crime. According to the court of love, if there is such a court. But, you know, sometimes you are forced into things like this. You see, sometimes Cupid can shoot his arrow so fast you can't get out of the way. You know, and you can fall. And the more you, something is like being in quicksand too. The more you wiggle, the deeper you sink. I don't take up too much of your time. You see, I'm not very good with words, and I had to tell you all of that. You know, to really say what I got to say. You see, there's a lot of talk going around town. And I'm on the make for John's girl. You know, Ike is on the make for John's girl. But, you know, I don't mean to do anybody wrong because I don't want nobody to bother anything that belonged to me. But, you see, I've never seen anybody like you. I've never known anybody like you. And there's some things you just can't help. You know, at night I toss and turn. I try to keep it out of my mind. But, you see, I find myself thinking about you. I just can't help it. And right now,

0: The song just does something to my soul, eh? Oh, the song. Vusima Tlasela. And it's called Silang Mabele. I stand accused by Isaac Hayes, as well as Moneya with the song More Than You. Well, if you're feeling a bit down this morning, or something has just kept you up the whole entire night, and you alone know what it is, and sometimes we don't know what it is. Sometimes you just feel down and you're just wondering, you're asking yourself, why is it? Well, all the inspiration coming up much later on as we share the first light with you with AB Da Costa. That's between 3 and 6. And I'm sure you will feel much better after that show for some spiritual upliftment and all of that. Perhaps you went for a job interview, hey? Perhaps you went for a job interview yesterday and you got rejected. And we as human beings do not deal cool with rejection. Rejection is not whether, maybe perhaps you were rejected in your relationship. Perhaps a woman has rejected you. Perhaps a man has rejected you. Rejection is not a good thing. Especially if you've invested a lot of emotions and a lot of work, a lot of blood, sweat, and tears in whatever it is. And then that gentleman called rejection. Now, let me call it an enemy. Rejection comes up. Yes, it tarnishes you. It tarnishes your emotions. You start doubting yourself. You know, self-doubt becomes in there. But you know what? Try this. Let's say you went for that interview and you didn't get it, or you were rejected in any other way. You can deal with it. It is okay. It is okay to feel disappointed after being rejected. It is a normal human reaction. But hey, don't dwell on it. Otherwise, you're going to be beating yourself up. Imagine getting up, looking into the mirror and say, hey, when I was on shampoo, and you slut yourself. You slut yourself with mivers. Do you know what a miver is? A miver is, I don't know if there's another word to it, but a miver is a dungus club. It's a miver, yes, like it. Miver, it's two hands. You look in the mirror and you say, hey, when I call me so. You slut yourself with the miver. You say, slut yourself with the miver. Yes, that is an umpama, that is an umpama. It's a miver, because you got rejected. Yeah, here's a tip. Give yourself so 24 to 48 hours to feel disappointed. Why? Because it's okay to feel disappointed. Like I said, it's a normal human reaction, okay? You might be angry. You might be embarrassed. The rejection might have just embarrassed you. So now, 24 to 48 hours to feel that disappointment, that anger, that embarrassment. Suppressing the feeling only prolongs it. So do not suppress it. Let go. After that 48 hours, get back on track. Now you're back on track. Because if you're extremely wise about this, you know that rejection is only an event. Yes. It's not an identity. It's not who you are. It's not an identity. It's an event. Yeah. You can shift your inner dialogue from I am a failure, because that's what you'll say to yourself. Or that's what something inside you tells yourself. I'm a failure. I'm a failure at this. You can just adjust it to this specific attempt didn't land. Let me try the next one. Stop beating up yourself. Stop slamming yourself with mivers.
1: The quiet strength in every storm. The architects of our homes. The pioneers of our future. The heartbeat of our communities. We celebrate the courage of women who paved the way. And the fierce grace of those lifting us higher right now. To every woman who leads, nurtures, and inspires. Your strength is our heritage. Your grace is our power. We celebrate every woman. Thank you for changing the world. One heartbeat at a time. Radio 2000, all music, your memory. Yeah.
0: All you have to remember is one man's trash is another man's treasure.
2: Ah, I love to talk to you.
0: You're Barry White. Anytime I don't want to. Go down.
2: It's not every day that a man can find a woman that he just loves talking to.

And I'm hoping that you can truly, truly understand what I'm trying to say to you right now. Because I think it's very important that you know and that you realize just what you are to me. You're not just another woman. You're not just another thing. You're not just another ego trip.

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But loving you, baby, that's all of me to you. I've been blessed, and I swear to God, I've been blessed, because I've got you. And in everything that I want to.

0: getting ready for AB Da Costa. AB Da Costa singing along to this song. I'm like, what? Yeah, my man, you surprised me. Man, you're full of surprises. I was like, nah, man, not expecting you. I was like, you're singing along. I'm like, do you know the song, my man? Aren't you a little bit too young for this song? And he says, nah, Masakent, I know this song.
1: No such when it comes to music.
0: When it comes to music.
1: Nah. No such.
0: I'm impressed that you know this song. This is a big song.
1: There's a lot.
0: Have you heard that? Remember the conversation in the song?
1: Mm-hmm.
0: Where she like goes like, I put you through school. I bought you this.
1: Yes.
0: I bought you that. Well, well, well.
1: There you go.
0: who's?

0: Dios es cuatro.
1: Mr. Looks so good. From now on, this house is where you used to live. Yes. My, my, my. Don't we look pretty in that suit my money bought?
0: But tell them.
1: You better come on downstairs and have a seat. But don't you get too comfortable now, because you won't be here that long. Now, I'm not exactly sure about what you're doing, but I know you're doing something. I gave you the best years of my life, trying to be a good mother and a good wife. I made you what you are. You hear me?
0: Listen.
1: I paid the house note.
0: Listen.
1: I put you through school. I paid for that pretty car you ride your woman or women around in. Now, if I can't be number one, I will not be number two.
0: Now, I'm in no mood to be number two. Yo.
1: That's right.
0: Yeah, she sounds like she's from South Africa. She's local.

0: You can tell that Dizzy broad, you know, the one you singing about, the Miss Sweet Little Thing that's always on your mind.
1: Oh.
0: I'm not letting you out of this unless you buy me out.
1: Oh.
0: I'm not going through no more hard times or bad times, because I can do bad all by myself. All by myself.
2: Oh, I got papers on you.
1: Hey, man.
0: But now, hey. I'm throwing them in the trash can of my memory.
1: My memory. Yo.
0: Take your little albums and your little raggedy components that never work, and you can scan.
3: Oh, you hear me?
1: You hear me? Yeah. Now you know each and everywhere. Oh, Richard Dumples, my man. She's got papers on me. I'm going to bring them. I'm so tempted to bring the song back on Easy Sunday. This Sunday is coming.
3: Yeah.
1: Wow. Coming up on the show, my brother. I know there's lots of great inspiration. I was listening a little bit yesterday.
3: Yeah.
1: And I'm like, yeah, nah, if you want to be inspired, listen to AB Da Costa, man.
3: Nice one, Master Ken. So, yeah, the support circle is back this morning. So whatever your reason for being up at this time, as you mentioned, Master Kent, you have a platform to share, you know, whether you're out because of heartbreak, maybe sadness, or you simply can't sleep.
1: Yes. Yeah. You know? Sometimes you just simply can't sleep.
3: Maybe,
1: and there's nothing you can do about it.
3: Yeah.
1: All right. So that's the light, the first light
3: there
1: with AB Da Costa coming up between 3 and 6. We're sitting on 150 rand, nah? I see I'm 3 minutes into your show again.
3: We are sitting at 200,000 rand now, Master.
1: Ah!
3: 200,000 rand.
1: Bye.
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6: 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We need to understand that human papillomavirus is indeed a sexually transmitted virus.
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lover. All kinds of chills right now, because when a man's in love, he's only got one story, and that's why my love is somewhere lost in your kiss. What a bittersweet emotion that is. You know, it can be beautiful, but at the same time, it can be painful when you love someone so intensely that you just can't imagine your world without them. And unfortunately, the thought will cross your mind because you are enjoying, you know, this union, this partnership so much. And when you think about that moment when it's going to be taken away, it can be painful. But I always say, Michomi, better to have experienced the greatest force that ever was and forever will be. Better to have experienced that love than never at all. What a song that is, released in 1983, Lionel Richie with Penny Lover. And before that, Celine Dion, Immortality. I get a feeling somebody somewhere in South Africa was singing along to that song. And we kicked it off with Gerald Levett, Made to Love You. I was definitely singing along to that one. It is exactly 19 minutes after 3 on a Thursday morning, the 27th of August, 2026. You are listening to that show for the people, by the people, of the people. We call it First Light on Radio 2000. Our music, your memories, the soundtrack of your early morning. Happy Sheila's Day, mate, show me. Happy Thursday. I really do hope that you're well wherever you are, and I hope you are eager for this Thursday. A big thank you to Massa Kent, that is Reggie Feelander. He's back again, standing in for Bumba Johnson, same time tomorrow on the Midnight Paradise between midnight and 3 a.m. Now, just in case you and I are connecting for the first time, my name is AB the Costa. You can call me your friend. You and I, we are doing this until 6 a.m. This is the pre-breakfast show. So after the show, we are going to be listening to the big breakfast show with DJ Spoonati and Lelo. So we are going to set the tone perfectly. All right. So as I mentioned to Master Kent, in a bit, we are going to get into our support circle. This is our safe and judgment-free zone where you can share what is keeping you up at this time. And also remember, Michumi, the reason why we call this a safe space is because when you send me a message, I'm going to assume that you want to remain anonymous unless in that message you do mention your name or you ask me to mention your name. Then I will definitely do so. Our support circle is coming up in a bit. But before we get into it, expect to hear music from Michael Bublé, Trey Lorenz also in there. But for now, here's another sing-along for you. Michael Bolton, When I'm Back on My Feet Again.

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0: Nice and easy on a Thursday morning. And you know, Michomi, no matter how chaotic life can get, when you find that one person who makes you feel safe, it just changes everything. You just can't wait to go home because this person is your safety. You have someone to hold, regardless of what life throws at you. What a song that is. His debut solo single, released in the early 90s, 1992 to be specific. And that song was actually co-written by Mariah Carey. Talk about a talent. Trey Lorenz, Someone to Hold. And before that, Michael Bublé with Home. And I really do hope there's somebody somewhere who can say, you know what, I have a home on radio. And this home is Radio 2000, our music, your memories. And whenever this person is listening to the radio at this time, this person can say, I have a home on First Light, on Radio 2000, our music, your memories. Also played you Esther Camera, Homin Ah, and before that, Michael Bolton, When I'm Back on My Feet Again. It is now exactly 3:37. You are listening to First Light, the Radio 2000, our music, your memories. As we usually do, Mitch Homie, we are taking it nice and easy, easing into the day, you know, in the best way that we possibly can. So we are about to wrap up our support circle. So what's keeping you up at this time? Are you up because of anxiety? Are you up because of sadness? Are you planning something? This is your safe space, 060-584-2250. And also remember, Michomi, when you send me a message, I'm going to assume that you want to remain anonymous. Unless, if you mention your name in that message, I will definitely mention your name. Here's a message saying, good morning, First Life family. I lost my mother 2 years ago, but today I woke up wanting to call her. Grief is weird. You think you're okay, and then out of the blue, you miss them like it happened yesterday. Yeah, I know. That's the thing about grief, Michomi. You know, it doesn't follow a calendar. But I'd like to encourage you this morning to hold on to the memories, you know, and allow yourself to miss her. It's okay, you know. When those thoughts come, when that grief comes, it's okay. You know, sometimes the pain, you know, is simply proof of the love that we had for these people and the love that they showed us as well. May his soul continue to rest in peace. And thank you for trusting the support circle. Good morning, AB. My partner and I hardly talk anymore. We live in the same house, but it feels like we are strangers. I'm scared to bring it up because I'm afraid this might be it. When you say this might be it, I'm guessing you're referring to the relationship ending, eh? And, you know, Michomi, sometimes the conversation that we are afraid to have is exactly the conversation that we need. Because right now you are operating from a place of fear. So don't wait until, you know, silence becomes resentment. Because it's very easy for that silence to become something that it wasn't meant to be. So this morning I'm encouraging you to have that conversation, to speak honestly, to listen carefully, and also give each other a chance to say, you know, what has been left unsaid, because clearly there's a lot. But please don't operate from a place of fear. That communication is very important, all right? Last one that I'm getting into for now says, good morning, bro, AB. A day without First Light, it's just a day wasted, because this is the show for the people, by the people. I'm up listening to the show. This is coming from Steve Krikko Chauke in Tladistad. Yo, Stevovo, it's great connecting, Mitch, with me. I like that. There's another message I'm going to read from a lady who says she's celebrating a birthday today. But unfortunately, she says she's feeling sad. I'll get into that message in a bit. Let's keep it going, Michomi. 060-584-2250. So what's your reason for being up at this time?
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0: I feel like some songs should come with a warning. If you can't sing, don't try this at home. If you can't sing, especially if you can't sing falsetto, don't try this at home. This song will expose you. You know, the way he sings that still. Yeah, no, don't judge me. Oh, what a song. Released in 1997 from his comeback album, Long Time No See. Remember, he spent some time in jail. So he released that song on his return home after serving a prison sentence. And you can just hear the raw emotion in that song. Oh, so soulful. And I guess it's true what they say. You know, some of the most talented people just happen to be some of the most troubled as well. Chico DeBarge, Love Still Good. And before that, Babyface, Never Keeping Secrets. Also played you Bobby Brown with Rock With Ya, which is exactly what we are doing on First Light. Radio 2000, our music and memories. Mariah Carey before that with Anytime You Need a Friend. 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Wherever you are, Micho, it's so good being in your company. All right, let's wrap up our support circle. So what's your reason for being up at this time? You send me a message. I assume you want to remain anonymous. But if you mention your name, Michumi, remember I'm telling you this. If you mention your name, I'm definitely going to mention your name. But if you don't mention your name, I'll keep you anonymous. Here's a message from Mapuleng. Says, hi, Michumi. My name is Mapuleng. Turning 47 years today, the 27th of August. Please wish me well, as my emotions are all over and I'm feeling sad. I don't even know why, when I'm supposed to be happy. First of all, Mapuleng, good morning. Happy birthday. You made it to 47. Look at you. Happy birthday, Mapuleng. And also, please, don't feel guilty for feeling sad today. You know, sometimes birthdays can bring up memories. Sometimes they can bring up regrets and emotions we don't always understand. So it's okay to feel. That's basically what I'm saying, Mapuleng. And also, you don't have to force yourself to be happy just because, you know. But what I would like to encourage you to do is to be gentle with yourself. Please be gentle with yourself. And I promise you, the more gentle you are with yourself, you're going to start celebrating the woman that you are and the woman that you've become. Nah. And may this new year bring you peace. May it bring you certainty. May it bring you healing. Okay? And I hope it's going to, you know, bring you beautiful reasons to smile again. But don't try and force it. You know, take it one day at a time. All right? So, and I'm sure I'm not just saying this as AB Da Costa from the First Light family, the First Light community. Just know that all over the country, there are people who are celebrating you today. Happy birthday, Mapuleng. Happy 47th birthday. I'm wishing you the absolute best. Ne, ohole, ohole. Another message coming in says, yeah, good morning, AB. I just found out that my boyfriend of 2 years is cheating again. He impregnated and has been cheating while we have been together. I don't know if I'm scared to leave him because he loves me and my son, or I just don't love myself. Yo, I'm so sad. And he's just here sleeping peacefully. Dot, dot, dot. Ish, I'm sorry, man. Askies. But please don't confuse his betrayal with your worth. You know, someone can love you and still make choices that deeply hurt you. Yes, it's true. That's just how it is. So you don't have to decide your entire future today. You know, take a deep breath. Take it one step at a time. Let yourself feel what you're feeling. And give yourself time to think clearly. All right? Take your time. But I also want you to remember this. All of us, including you, we deserve a love that is honest, a love that is faithful, and a love that's going to bring you peace. Okay? And I'm not saying you have to hate him. Okay? You don't have to hate him to choose yourself. No. And also, please don't ask, do I love myself enough to leave? No, no, no. Don't ask yourself that question. Ask yourself, rather, do I love myself enough to stop accepting what keeps hurting me? I think that is the better question. Nah? And I hope you're going to get clarity. I'm wishing for your strength and I'm praying for your peace. You've got this.
1: Yo. Morning, my chummy.
0: Yo.
1: Speaking to Tumang's obituary, my man.
0: Dimongs.
1: Yo.
0: Yeah.
1: Hayi ungitsani mara ungitsani wantivitsa yo. Ava
0: Yeah.
1: itivitsa ntwini, va itivitsa ntwila pra Eddie.
0: A
1: Hayi shapa ntwila pra yo.
0: nice one, Dimongs.
1: You were born for this.
0: Yeah.
1: You were born for this, my man. Hayi
0: Oh.
1: shapa ntwila. I'm with you, my king. I'm
0: Hey,
1: with you. I'm
0: Tara.
1: with you. Nice
0: Ah.
1: show. Nice music, man. Yo.
0: I'm glad you're enjoying it,
1: Hi, my
0: Dimongs.
1: man. Hi, my man. Keep it up. Keep it up.
0: Hey,
1: Thanks,
0: Tara.
1: bruh.
0: I get a feeling you woke up just to listen to the show, the bongs, based on your energy. And that makes me happy. It's great connecting, Lenyora Laga. If you are happy, then I am happier. It is now exactly 5 minutes after four. That's where we are going to leave it with the support circle. I know, Mechomi, there's so many messages, so little time. But we have to get into the second hour of the show. And also remember, we do have the vintage rewind coming up. So if you send me a song request, whether it be, you know, yesterday or the day before that, you might be hearing that song as the Vintage Rewind this morning. But before we get into that, I'm going to stay with the Debarges, all right? L. Debarges coming up in a bit. We also have some Smokey Robinson. Also expect to hear some Regina Bell. All of these coming up after this.
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0: keep it secret, never, never tell a lie. I wanna make it up to you. Maybe the customer may show me, may show me. I'm waking up. I woke up this morning, every morning around this time, just listen to good music, because they say, if you've got something to say and you don't know how to say it, just play music. The lyrics will say it for you. I'm awake, man. I'm awake. This is the one and the only DJ who can say Jackson Libanya, all the way from Sharpeville. Magdalene. Mapaseka, wake up. Thank you, my guy.
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1: 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Your memories.

0: Oh, I'm getting all kinds of chills right now. What a beautiful song. What a masterpiece. What a sexy song. What a poetic song. The first verse, if that is not poetry, then I don't know what poetry is. In the first verse, she says, silver moon shining on my head, beside my pillow, light the pathway to bring that man to me. Oh, come on. Oh, come on. And then in the pre-chorus, she says, something tells me my words are going straight to his heart. Well, Regina, I don't know about that man, but I can tell you about me. Those words went straight to my heart. I have all kinds of chills right now. Regina Bell, Baby Come To Me. And before that, Smokey Robinson with Cruise. That's exactly what we are doing on this show. Aldi Budge before that with Heart, Mind and Soul. And that brings us to exactly 27 minutes after 4. You are listening to First Light on Radio 2000. Our music, your memories, whatever your reason for being up at this time, H.O.M.E. It's so good being in your company. And whenever you listen to this show, you need to know you are never alone. So now we are about to get into our vintage rewind. So if you sent through a song request yesterday or the day before or the day before that, you might be hearing that song as the vintage rewind this morning. But also I'm going to open the next 5 minutes. Né? So the next 5 minutes, I'm going to open this up for your vintage rewind for tomorrow morning. Is there a song that you want to hear on the show tomorrow morning, right about this time? But also remember, Michomi, when you send me a voice note, you need to make sure that you include your reason for wanting me to play that song. Whether your reason has to do with a heartbreak, whether it has to do with your childhood, maybe it has to do with love, a celebration, whatever your reason for wanting me to play that song, please do mention that reason. You can start sending me those vintage rewind requests on 060-584-2250. That is 060-584-2250.
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2: Mr. ABC, morning, how are you? I hope you are great, my brother. Can you please play me a song by Sir Elton John, Kakapa yo kholo ya mmino? Yeah, this song in khopo cha chomi ya ka bar ke Thomas Mubebe ula mo sa ngube di VV, but this is recently working go Cape Town. Yeah, he's jam go pula ka this track bra ya ka. Ke leba Mr. AB. Thank you very much. We are Samora from Sosango Block XX. Ango.
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0: All the things we should have done, but we didn't. This thing we call regret may show me painful emotion. And that is why it's so important for one to be as present as possible in the now. Especially if you are in that good relationship. And a good relationship doesn't mean that it's all roses. The challenges will be there. But in the midst of those challenges, you shouldn't lose sight of the reason why you are with that person in the first place. Because you'll go out in the streets are cold, and you might try to go back to the person, and you realize that you messed up. That person doesn't allow you to get back into their life because you hurt them so much. So if you are in that relationship, Michumi, hold on. Hold on. What a song that is. And that's how you cover a song. I remember, you know, when I found out that Maxwell covered that song, I couldn't believe it, because to me, Maxwell's version sounded like the original. So he covered Kate Bush. That song was released in 1989. What a song that is. Undoubtedly one of the greats, Maxwell, This Woman's Work. And before that, our vintage rewind requested by Samora Wako Soshanguve Block XX, Elton John with your song. So, Samara, I used my discretion there because you didn't mention the name of the song, you know, but you just kept saying, please play me, you know, a song by Elton John. And I was like, you know what, I'm going to play you your song. I hope you enjoyed that. And I'm glad you shared your story behind that song as well. It is exactly 4:38. 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It's so good joining you, Michumi. And you know what time it is, right? It's time for our wake-up call. So who do you want to wake up this morning? Do you want to wake up your children? Do you want to wake up your sister, your brother? How's about your husband? Do you want to wake up your wife? Or you're not married as yet? You want to wake up your boyfriend, your girlfriend? That is okay as well. Or maybe you just want to wake up your colleagues. The wake-up call is officially open.
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6: Good morning, my chummy. Happy Thursday. Happy Sheila's Day to the First Light family. Bona, my little sister. My brother-in-law, my beautiful baby girl, come hello. My little one, the naughty one, Kabo, I. And to my beautiful radio sisters, It's a beautiful Thursday. Hope Esmeralda enjoyed her birthday. Love this show. Love the host and the music. Ahman is on point. It's Wusi here in Northern Tanko.

0: Good morning, Mitchell. Me, I hope you're doing well. I just want to shout out everyone who's listening to Radio 2000 and our sister who's celebrating her birthday. I wish her all the best and may God bless her abundantly. Thank you from Hendrik and Polokwane. Bye.
1: Hey, good Thursday morning. Good Thursday morning. First light with Ebida Costa. May show me. It's Mr. In Senegal from Tembo section. I'm officially now signing in the register, and I would also like to wake up these people. But it's like Fred Musa Izukumalo, Os Magdalene Malfani, Tembo Hesem, Paul Dogosto, Fred Dogomkazan, Babena Rukhele, Yaluimba, Tizan Nangana, as well as Vista Radio. Thank you so much, Ebi. Danko.

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and that in ordinary stress the kutlano cabbage in kebenyani also like to wake up my little one on a little one in kebenyani, and then move again to wake up junior T for junior in kebenyani and Katleho in kebenyani. They are all my kids. They'll be going to school this morning. Thank you, thank you, thank you, Bra AB. I love them so much. You love them, Bra AB.

0: When I see you smile, I can face the world. Doesn't matter what Mfana Futhi does to me at work. Doesn't matter what Vusi says about me. I know Mapasek is waiting for me. Good Jemistin, at home. Uncle Sam, When I See You Smile. What a beautiful song that is. Another remake of a classic. I'm playing you a lot of covers and remakes this morning. So that one was originally recorded by a rock band. It's called, or it was called Bad English. So when I started in radio, I used to play a lot of rock music. And that's one of the bands I used to play a lot. So Uncle Sam, you know, remade that song, When I See You Smile. And before that, Joe with More and More, also played you Charlie Wilson, My Love Is All I Have. You're listening to First Light on Radio 2000, our music and memories. Wherever you are, Mitchum, it's so good joining you on this Thursday morning. And I know there's somebody who's waiting for our recharge for the day. It's coming up, almost 30 minutes of nothing but gospel music. But before we get into the recharge for the day, we have to wrap up our wake-up call. So who are you waking up this morning, Mitchum? 060-584-2250. And also, if you can keep your voice note less than 40 seconds, I'd really appreciate it. That way I can play as many voice notes as possible. Wobo.
1: Good morning to the First Light family and to you.
0: Good morning, Joe.
1: AB Da Costa. Mechomi, mechomi.
0: Yeah.
1: We came on board this morning at 3 a.m. with empty glasses, and you kept on playing the music. Our glasses are not filled to the brim yet. You have about an hour and 20 minutes. I know. They're going to be filled to the brim. We're enjoying the great music,
0: nice
1: AB.
0: One. I'm glad.
1: A blessed day to you all.
0: Yes.
1: This is Joan, phoning from Mamelodi. Monaledi.
0: Nice one. Joan Wagonaledi. You know, Joan, I was going to say, oh, Joan, you're sounding so poetic this morning. Until you said, yeah, tortobits. I was like, hey, okay. But otherwise, great connecting queen. And I'm glad I saw you've been listening since 3 a.m. I appreciate you, Joan. Have yourself a great day, nah?
2: Good morning, bro. AB, Mitchell AB Da Costa. Tobita, my Tobita, Tobi Tobi. Yeah, bro, AB, Erigabatos of Rotmani.
0: He said Tobi Tobi.
2: Ketosa Majitaga, Harangua, Masters Football Club, Germajita, Artuhem, Artuhem, Bras, Ketosa, Happy Majita, Lubos Estere.
0: Sure.
2: Kamo Chambers of Friends Social Club kamo harangwa ka mozonwane ke ra batsoheng ba ile phanda hape hape ke sa le bale o lady a ka bra AB Margaret Lwate ke re di mamzo ke sa frostana blind o fole o re philele ke Victor Lwate ka mo harangwa zone 1. Thank you, bra AB.
0: Nice one, Mechomi, and speedy recovery to me Margaret there. Di mamzo, get well soon.
3: Good morning, AB Da Costa, Mechomi, hashtag First Light. 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
0: Yeah.
3: Letabo, Mama Volo, Alekoma Voloka.
0: Stole that. Bona,
3: Kirakadi, Kimamo Holo Batong, Makomatika Maharanga Zone 21. Have a wonderful.
0: You left out the cocoa pad, Makoma.
3: That's it.
0: So how go?
3: Nice
0: one, Queen. It's great connecting, and I hope all those people are listening as well.
4: Ah, brabe. Chumi chumi zaga, chumi me chumi.
0: Hola, señor.
4: Yeah, I go to Maharanga Zone man. Soon. Hey, so the road man called you the meds. You must leave. You say you need to get to our lata. You're over our lata.
0: Okay.
4: Yeah, Mara. Otherwise, it's good. But on to set the bone, Namu.
0: Yeah, yeah.
4: I would have one rat and leva give a rat and bribe.
0: Okay.
4: Some leva leva was a gym bass to ba to our rovati.
0: Okay.
4: How about you?
0: Yeah.
4: Baba Lumbo, night chief team buffet too. Tire or corner got a Mara machine.
0: Nice one.
4: Hey, bribe. Lekker dag, groot man, geniet dat zo.
0: Baie dank je, Mechomi. Jay Wok, ne? So, Josejo is saying he hasn't been listening to the show for the first time because of the nature of his work, sleeping late, waking up late, that kind of stuff. And then he said, and he emphasized that part. He said he just wants to wake up those people who love him and the ones that he loves. And he emphasized that part.
5: Morning, Chumi, my Chumi.
0: Morning, Queen.
5: So let me wake up a group of my girls.
0: Ah.
5: Lady, Kabelo, le Salome from Rangua.
0: Okay.
5: Aniki le Fikile from Odin.
0: Aniki Pinlile.
5: I love these girls. Wake up, guys. Let's go.
0: Yes.
5: The Porsche from Kavaletan.
0: Love Porsche.
5: The show as always. Chumi me, Chumi.
0: Thank you, Porsche. I hope the girlies are listening.
6: Hey, Pentecost. Hey, Pentecost.
0: Hey, Mapolo.
6: Kabiam.
0: Yes.
6: Kabiam. Come on. Mapolo wala kabiam. 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
0: Oh, okay.
6: Songi fiselunuelo lute.
0: Yes.
6: So, akubeni chalo kabiam abavuge bigelela noma filagas lapekon.
0: Yeah.
6: Abavugabanta sibonge.
0: Awu. Mapolo bang ngithemba ukuthi uphelele mfowethu. Mapolo is celebrating his birthday in a few days. Mapolo Michomi, please do listen to the show and hopefully I'll get to see that you're listening so that we can celebrate your birthday together. What about? Great connection, Mapolo. Have yourself a great day, Michomi.
7: Bra AB. Hola Michomi. We're here in Bergville in KZN.
0: Vuyo.
7: Ah, no, my brother.
0: Sure.
7: Just want to wake up with all those that love me.
0: Yeah.
7: My sister and my niece and my nephew in Durban. My kids.
0: Uh-huh.
7: You know, my colleagues.
0: Sure.
7: My students.
0: Oh.
7: I'm on my way to...
0: Students.
7: To work. I've got an extra class starting at 6.
0: Oh, okay.
7: Let them wake up, my man.
0: Nice.
7: Great onboard. Show as always.
0: Sure.
7: Chomi me, chomi.
0: Hey, tada.
7: Have a great day, my brother.
0: Dang, Michomi. All the best to you as well. You saying your students tells me that you're doing some teaching of some sort. So thank you very much for your service. I know that job can be challenging. But you've got this, Michomi. I can tell you have the right energy for that job. I'm wishing you the absolute best.
8: Good morning, Michomi, Michomi.
0: Hola,
8: Michomi.
0: Wishing you the absolute best, Michomi. Have yourself a great day.
9: AV the cause, just to say wakey to my colleagues Neo Mkachwa Soli, Mdu Jabulani. AV the cause, I want to say happy birthday to my grandfather. Juan is in Poshongo Masangu at Bronx Spread.
0: Nice.
9: It's Gideon Mamaila. I put my head on the blog. Tobi Tobi.
0: Nice one, Michomi. And happy birthday to the king. You know, I hope he's listening. It's great connecting. 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
10: 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Bra ebi le nelsisile monate ki la rata ta.
0: 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It's great connecting.
11: Bra ebi. 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
0: Ah, nice one, Michomi. Nice one. I'll take that. I think this is the first time somebody specifically woke me up on the show. But I've been awake. Nice one, Tepo from Cape Town. It's great connecting, Michomi. All right, what's happening here? 060-584-2250.
12: Good morning, Bra AB. Thank you for the birthday wishes.
13: Good night, Raleboa, Bra AB. Good morning. Hopa loba tosha.
0: Yes.
13: Hopa. Chumiaga yal baganea. 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Steve Vovo man. 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Vovla way. Fanavana badruile man. 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Brabi, tabina WhatsApp era bolaya man. WhatsApp era costa man. Mara rasaka luwe.
0: There you go.
13: Ora brabi.
0: Ah.
13: Matsubani mati. Brabi.
0: There you go. Nice one, Matsuwan. It's great connecting. And yes, Gwen, I did hear you were celebrating your birthday. Was it yesterday? So belated happy birthday. And also, Matsubani made a reference to the boys' drawing. So he's referring to Kaizer Chiefs, that 2-2 draw against Richards Bay. I don't know if I should say Hare Kosi or, you know, were you expecting a win? But, you know, a draw is better than a loss. But otherwise, make sure me so many messages. We need to get into our recharge for the day. So that's where we are going to leave it with our wake-up call. So for the next 30 minutes, the only voice notes I'm going to be playing are voice notes relating to our recharge for the day. So any words of encouragement that you have for the First Light listener, you know, especially for that person who might be going through a tough time, keep it at about 40 seconds or less, and I'd really appreciate it. That way I can play as many as possible. So what is your word of the day for this morning? The recharge for the day after this.
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1: Better recognize voiceover, man. That's right. It is that show for the people, by the people, of the people. First Light on Radio 2000. Our music, your memories. And it's time for us to get into our recharge for the day. So almost 30 minutes of nothing but gospel music. And if your heart is feeling heavy today, Mechomi, allow these next 30 minutes to be your reminder that you don't have to carry it all alone. Allow the music to speak, because sometimes words, they do fail. You know, somebody said that in one of the voice notes. So allow the music to speak and let God, you know, meet you right where you are. This is our recharge. It's all about faith. It's all about hope. And a little reminder that God is still with you.
2: God, don't give up on me.

0: Good morning, Kuyamora. I beat you and all the Radio 2000 listeners. This morning, I want to encourage someone with Joshua 1, verse 9. Be strong and courageous. Do not be afraid, for the Lord, your God, will be with you wherever you go. So, dear listener, He is with you this Thursday, at work, at home, and in that difficult place. You are not alone. Have a blessed Thursday. Much love, Marilyn Vainquart in East London.
1: Bravi, bejobi. Ish, itrega fair la fal, right? 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

0: Good morning. 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That God bless us with, my chommie chommies. Life has a lot of challenges. But you are stronger than you think. You are growing even in the hard seasons. 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Challenges don't define you. Your fate does. I pray that God blesses all the awesome, successful, loving, peaceful Yalty Day. This is your Kimberlite in Pretoria. God bless and salute.
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0: Aoria lo kitabi la ella joa. 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You don't know this, my melody is
1: good money, my chummy, my chumlet. I would do better. I would like to say to the first light listeners and everyone who's listening, Reyes. Modimo hasn't given up on you yet. I'd like to say, just wake up and say, thank you, Lord, you did it again. He gave you the life. He gave you any blessing that you haven't even yet seen. This is a blessing. I'd like to thank you, Lord, and say thank you for the 23rd wedding anniversary. We are celebrating our anniversary today. I'd like to say thank you, my Kumkani, my husband, my earthly king, for all these years. It wasn't easy, but through the grace of God, we did it. This is Palsa Ranks from Kona Ranks and Mouse, Unit 9, 4 Ways, Harangua. Have a blissful one.
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Oh, what a song this is. 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

0: Comme toi.
1: His message I knew every morning. You might have failed before, but rise and take over. No matter the troubles of life you may find yourself in, God can deliver you from all of them because his messages are forever new and are available for you. Mendemapanga, extension Tiso Shangwe South. Love you, everyone, as God loves you. Have a blessed and wonderful day.
0: Mendemapanga, love you too. Very powerful message right there. You don't even need electricity. You don't need a torch. You don't need a candle. Because that light is there. Inside of you. Say no more, Queen. Say no more. I can feel the passion. And that was our recharge for the day. Wrapped it up with Sindin Tombela, Kudingwa Nasibani. And before that, Spirit of Praise 11 featuring Katleho Siobi with Budibeng. Chavel G, this chapter. And we kicked it off with Grace Idowu. The kingdom will come. God, don't give up on me yet. And whatever the case may show me, don't give up on yourself. Don't give up on yourself. Before you can even say, God, don't give up on me, you must not give up on yourself. You need to hold on to the faith. And I really do hope that, the past 30 minutes gave your heart a little room to breathe. You know, whatever it is that you might be facing, may you remember that you're never alone. May you carry that music. May you carry that hope and that faith with you. And may you take the next step knowing that you're not alone. You are never alone. He's always working it all out for your good. And in a bit, we are going to wrap it up with my word of the day, my first life message. It's coming up in a bit.
2: 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Madumeke se Africa. Shout out to you, AB.
0: Michomi, you know, I'm going to share a story with you about my time in America. You know, so what he's saying is that, you know, greetings are part of us being African. Man, was I shocked when I was in the States, in San Jose and San Francisco. I would enter a lift, man, and I'd say hi to people, and they would look at me like I'm crazy, like they're not used to it. But anyways, okay, back to the voice note.
2: Hey, greetings. Madumeke se Africa. Shout out to you, AB. Ke sa lebale the loyal Radio 2000 listeners. Ke tshepa le siame, guys. Me ga se ka koo ke kwano. Nna fatshe ko go tlotlele mo Afrika. Pula. Awana. Word of the day. Gata o gatoga. Yes, let's keep it going one foot after the other. Yeah, even when things don't make sense, just do you. Wake up, show up for yourself. And you'll thank yourself later.
0: Sure.
2: And while you're at it, pat yourself on the back. You're doing a good job. I love you guys. Have a lovely day. Again, Terrence, DAK, Mr. Malapahaligan from Rustenburg. Hello, Park. Stand up. Okay.
0: Okay, Terrence. Nice one, Michomi. So basically, Terrence is saying, you know what, keep going. And I love what he said, you know, towards the end there by saying, you know, you need to do you. And let me tell you, Michomi, nobody can do you better than you can do you. And, you know, yes, some people will not vibe with that you, but I'm telling you, yours will find you. Those kindred spirits will find you. Nice one, Terrence.
3: Hello, my chummy. Kina una rena botolo.
0: How? Ora una.
3: Fruma bupan.
0: Oh, okay.
3: I love you.
0: And I love you. And greetings to your mother's whispering there in the background as well. Little one, can I play that again just for control? Come on. You know Uncle Abby loves the kids.
3: Hello, my chummy chummy.
0: Hello. Good morning.
3: I love you.
0: Oh, ura. Uncle Abby loves you so much. It's great connecting. I'm sending you a big hug right now, okay?
4: But Abby,
0: Mechomi.
4: Mechomi, when Molon Kotlile fan, right? Molon Kotlile started going hello, Mechomi.
0: Sure.
4: But Abby, why do you relate to something?
0: Yeah.
4: Bo bo tla re tlhagana le mathata.
0: Sure.
4: Na le mathata mari dimetse. Re dimetse ke re modimo a re re ka o loka. A re re ka o loka modimo.
0: Sure.
4: Le ba ba lwalang ba fone. Ba ba nyaka mmereko.
0: Sure.
4: Ba ba tlaise ha.
0: Yeah.
4: Ba fone le tshwane.
0: Yeah, no, Mpoza is saying, hey man, we are going through a lot. You know, just because we are silent doesn't mean that we are not going through some challenges. And he says, may God bless those, you know, with ill health, those without any food, and just basically those who are struggling. Mpoza, nice one, Mechomi. And it is true. Every person that you come across is going through a challenge of some sort. And that is why it's so important to extend that hand of kindness. So important to be kind.
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0: Oh, how I love this show. How I love connecting with you, Mechomi. Oh, it was an absolute pleasure being in your company. So many messages. Unfortunately, we cannot get into even 10% of those messages. But I do see you, all right? I do see you, and hopefully one of these days, Mechomi, I'll be playing your voice note or reading your message on air. But it's great connecting. We are an amazing community here. The First Light community. I mean, you can even call us family, the First Light fam. You know, I see some of the Facebook posts and posts on X that says, hey, good morning, First Light fam. That makes me happy because that's what this show is about. It's about companionship, all right? Before anything else, that's what First Light is about. It's about companionship. It's about friendship. And that brings us to the word of the day. My First Light message. So what is my First Light message for this morning? Ah, man, one this step, a voiceover, man. King, oh, you want to do your job? Okay.
5: First Light message. Words of encouragement to start your day. AB Da Costa.
0: Nalombora when I sometimes, eh, I wanted to get into it. Oh, you get paid for this. Okay, my bad, my bad. I don't want to mess up your bag. All right, 5:43. Let's wrap it up, Michomi. What is my word of the day for this morning? Give yourself another chance. Give yourself another chance. You know, sometimes, Chomiaga, we are more forgiving of other people than we are of ourselves. You can forgive someone who hurt you. You can encourage a friend who made a mistake. But when you get it wrong, you carry it for years. You replay what happened. You think about what you should have said, what you shouldn't have said. You wish you had made a different choice. And quietly, you punish yourself for being human. Is this you? Are you this person? Well, my First Light message this morning is for you. Today, I want you to hear this. Give yourself another chance. You are allowed to grow beyond the person that you used to be, Mechomi. You are allowed to make better choices because you've learned from the old ones. You are allowed to smile again after a difficult season. When was the last time you smiled? And you are allowed to believe that something good can still happen in your life. You know, there's so many voice notes I played this morning talking about Mohawa Murimu, God's grace. God's grace was never meant to be something you only give to other people. Think about that. Lamentations 3:22-23 reminds us that his mercies are new every morning. Every morning. That means when you wake up, God is not handing you yesterday's mistakes and saying, try again. He's giving you new mercy. A fresh opportunity. A new day to become. So this morning, I felt it in my spirit to remind you, whoever you are, if this message is for you, stop introducing yourself to the world through your worst mistake. You are not what happened to you. You are not the relationship that ended. You are not that opportunity that you lost. You are not the person that you were 5, 10, 15 years ago. And we're not going to talk about age. Regardless of how old you are still becoming. And maybe today is the day that you finally stop asking. Mara, when will I become the person I want to be? Maybe today is the day you start saying, I am proud of the person that I'm becoming. Give yourself another chance. Because God already has. And that is my word of the day for this morning. If this message is for you, Metromi, I really do hope that you receive it. Give yourself another chance. Alright, what an absolute pleasure it was connecting with you, Mitch Homie. I'm going to leave you with the sounds of Siphelele Amalobolo. I also have some Ringo Ekuseni. Of course, you're also going to be with the Big Breakfast Show, DJ Zbulelo, and the amazing, extraordinary, exceptional Natin Damase. She paid me to say that. I'm kidding. They're going to be in your company from 6 all the way until 9 a.m. But from my side, what an absolute pleasure it was. As per every morning, I don't know what tomorrow holds, but I do know that you and I had this moment this morning, and I'm grateful for this moment. Oh, I'm grateful to be in your presence, Mechomi. And God willing, we do it again tomorrow morning on the Friday edition. Remember, in the last hour tomorrow, we are going to get into the Mzansi Pride Hour. We are going to make it a party. Yeah, 5 a.m. in the morning. We make it an old school party. You don't want to miss it. But otherwise, just in case you and I were connecting for the first time, there's a young one called Ora Komabopane. Ora will tell you. That is Uncle Abi. He loves radio. He loves music. And he loves you. But most importantly, your maker loves you. Let me get out of here for reals, man. Yay! Fang the rhythm. What are you doing? Skantwara, man. I gotta get out of here. Oh, you wanna record me? Voice off. Oh, okay, sure.

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2: The top stories this hour: Didiza lives to fight another day and rare malaria cases in Germany. With the news at 6, Kemudupi Makhalemele. The motion of no confidence in National Assembly Speaker Togo Didiza has been defeated. The motion was brought by the EFF over Didiza's decision not to oppose President Cyril Ramaphosa's urgent interdict application in the Western Cape High Court to halt the parliamentary impeachment process. During the debate in the House yesterday, EFF leader Julius Malema argued that Didiza has not shown impartiality and chose to prioritize her political party. Deputy Speaker Annelie Lotriet read out the results of the vote.
3: Those in favour of the motion, 101. Those against the motion, 282. The motion is therefore not agreed to.
2: Alleged crime kingpin Vusimuzi Khatmatlala has told the Madlanga Commission that he believes that his meeting with KZN Police Commissioner Ntantla Mkhwanazi in April last year led to his arrest. Matlala was arrested on the 14th of May on several attempted murder charges. He testified that the meeting, which was arranged by former Police Minister Beggy Gcwele, took place in Umhlanga and focused on issues around his challenges with his Medicare 24 SAPS contract. Matlala, who was led in evidence by Advocate Adila Hassim, says other matters discussed with Mkhwanazi will be ventilated in court.
4: Yes, we discussed other things, but those things, all of them, they are in court now.
5: Did you mention your relationship with General Sibiya?
4: Not. We spoke about him, yes, but like I'm saying to you, this is part of things that will be, because my discussion with General Mkhwanazi led to my arrest, so it's part of how we're going to present our case in court, so I would like not to comment on that.
2: Controversial KZN businessman Stuart Sharnick has appeared in the Pietermaritzburg Magistrates Court on firearm-related charges. The 40-year-old faces charges under the Firearms Control Act, including allegedly giving a firearm to a person who is not legally permitted to possess it. He's also accused of failing to notify the Registrar of Firearms of a change of address. His latest matter has been postponed to the 2nd of September for bail consideration. Sharnick also appeared in the Randburg Magistrates Court on Monday on three separate firearm-related charges following his arrest last week on the sidelines of Fadil Adams' testimony at the Madlanga Commission. And a Frankfurt airport worker has died of malaria after a rare outbreak led to six employees contracting the serious infection spread by mosquitoes. It is believed that the mosquitoes arrived at Germany's busiest airport on a plane. The infection, which is preventable and curable, does not spread from person to person, but by some types of mosquitoes biting humans. According to German public health officials, the remaining five infected individuals are receiving medical care. Your latest financial indicators have the rand trading at 15.94 to the US dollar, 21.64 to the pound, and 18.58 to the euro. Gold is trading at $4,635 an ounce, platinum at $1,853, and Brent crude oil at $87.27 a barrel. A quick look at your maximum temperatures for today. Joburg reaching a high of 22 degrees, Pretoria 24, Mbombela 19, Polokwane 20, Mahikeng 25, Bloemfontein 25, Kimberley 28, Cape Town 26, George 27, and Klavecha peaking at 26 degrees. The top story at 6 o'clock, the motion of no confidence in National Assembly Speaker Togo Didiza has been defeated. For Radio 2000 News, Kemudupi Makhalemele, Ola, the Big Breakfast.
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6: Ting, thank you, Shibidoops. A very good morning to you and yours. Making sport headlines in the South. Mamelodi Sundowns thrash AmaZulu in a 7-goal thriller, while UEFA likely to drop by the threat to boycott FIFA's tournaments. And Wawrinka has actually got a last-minute wild card to the US Open. I'll give you details of these and more at 6:30.
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6: Good morning. We start down at the Freestate with a very serious fatal collision scene on the R59 just around Sasselburg. It's just on the northern side or eastern side, if you like, of the Golden Highway. It's from Sasselburg up to Vereeniging or Vereeniging down towards Sasselburg. That section of the R59 is under pressure. There's some queuing traffic. I'm not sure whether anything is getting through on that route. Maybe travel later. If you've got to go Sasselburg, Vereeniging this morning from the Golden Highway side, going up, if you like, or going down to the highway, very, very slow traffic. M1 South in Pretoria, the overnight roadworks lifted. The backlog of traffic has got through there. Durban, wet weather conditions this morning. 14 mils overnight last night. Still some light drizzle around. A little bit of flooding to watch for as well. And some surface water. And watch Fields Hill in these conditions. Very easy to crash there. At Cape Town, if you're coming out of the busy Blue Downs area, a crash before you get to West Bank Main, heading towards the R300. That is starting to backlog. And AZ Berman slow this morning. Queues out of Mitchell's Plain, heading up towards the R300. With your traffic updates, I'm Rob Burn.
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2: Morning.
0: Morning. Yeah, I think Hunter on Common Tinge, Ola Lele Radio 2000. I won't let him send any section.
1: Thank you, boy.
0: I thank you for music, Unje, Omnanjinje, Oskopula, and J Spirit Set, and Tangic Sin.
1: Opposite Nazan Chonalang, next door, Nazim Tambe.
3: Yes,
1: Nazim Tambe. Morning, how are you doing?
2: Morning.
3: Fundis, name Fundis. Uncle DJ's Boo.
1: Thank you.
3: Deacon Lelo.
2: Morning.
3: Thank you for appetizing and blessing gospel show on a Thursday. You give us strength. Thank you so much. Thank you so much.
1: Thank you.
3: Kisha Blan
1: Mosha.
3: Thank you.
1: Love and blessings.
4: Good morning. Good morning,
1: Regis.
4: Morning. Thank you so much. Thank you so much for the good music. Thank you for the Holy Spirit. Thank you, guys. I really appreciate it. It means a lot for some of us. Thank you. Be blessed.
1: Thank you so much. We love you. Stay blessed too, my sister.
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1: Show Vecha. Yeah,
5: nice music. Umvuselelo. Yes. Today is my son's 11th birthday.
2: Oh, his name happy is birthday.
1: Happy birthday.
5: Please wish for him. Big bro is our show.
1: Happy birthday.
5: Thank you, guys.
2: Happy birthday, Vuselelo. Big boy.
6: Good morning, the BBS team.
1: Morning.
6: On this prayerful, thankful, inspirational Thursday, I just want to ask God for wisdom with money. Before
1: Amen.
6: I ask
1: Amen.
6: For more money.
2: Amen.
6: God, teach me how to manage what I have.
1: Yes.
6: How to avoid unnecessary debt. How to recognize opportunities.
2: Amen.
6: And how to build something that can support my future.
2: Amen.
6: Amen. Let's have a wonderful, blessed Thursday.
2: Beautiful
6: Uncle,
1: love you,
6: my mama.
7: Morning, my BBS.
1: Morning. We know.
7: I see a goish. I hang in Panamella, but would you more thing? Would you more almost some would you more how? I will Luna Kaufella come Radio 2000 and the Radio 2000 listeners. Thanks, guys. Great show as always. Hi, Siagoi Shashem.
1: She's over right, though. You know, they say money is energy and it's a frequency. You speak to money. You command money. Money shouldn't rule over you. You rule the money. Men make the money. No money make the man.
2: Yeah, that's true.
8: I love
2: true.
8: It so much. And if Siagoa, guys, Masiko was penis, let's pray for that. Let that not be our permanent state, okay? Masiko, penis, let's pull ourselves towards
2: we
8: ourselves.
2: We go through. We have to go through. Push through. Don't stay in that position. Keep moving. You'll make it.
8: But also on that issue of money, I love the prayer that was prayed this morning. To be good stewards of what you've been given.
2: Mm-hmm.
8: It's a powerful prayer.
1: Because God can't give you any more than what you can't manage.
8: Yay.
1: So be good in managing the little that you've got.
8: Yay.
1: Be grateful. Because the secret is in gratitude. If you get used to being gratitude and being thankful all the time, he will
8: come.
1: Give you more reasons to be thankful for.
8: Amen.
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10: A very good morning to you with the news headlines at 6:30. Ke Modupi Makgalemele. The SIU says it has identified a number of fraudulent and corrupt activities in the application of study permits by most foreign national students. The Madlanga Commission has heard allegations that suspended Deputy National Police Commissioner Shadrack Sibiya received money through a third party, and National Assembly Speaker Togo Didiza has survived a motion of no confidence tabled by the EFF. Those are your headlines. A full news update coming up. 7 bells.
1: Let us sell this Vulizon to once. Mungu and Scoopo Church. Lelo's going to be the treasurer.
8: I'm
2: going to be the treasurer and the deacon. But deacons handle church business.
8: Yeah, but
2: that's
8: not
2: their
8: money.
2: Job.
8: Just a deacon. Don't give Lelo the
1: Or Lelo will be in charge of leading the ushers.
8: Or he'll be in charge of Isondo Langolusina Lo Mama.
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1: Five. Bama pelale. Bama yong. In a piece, Sundowns.
2: In a piece at all. Let us kick it off with some football news in the South, where Mamelodi Sundowns produced a dazzling attacking display to beat AmaZulu FC 5-2 in a thrilling Betway Premiership clash at Loftus Versfeld last night. Goals from Brian Leon, Tebogo Mokoena, Tashreeq Matthews.
8: Okay.
2: And as well as a substitute, Bernard Mogwena sealed victory with Leon grabbing a brace in the game. Then there was Uthandolinkosi Ngwenya, who struck twice. Therefore, Usuthu Mabheshanko and Inyonga Hlazana Mabona Bulawe becoming the league's outright top goal scorer with 5 goals. The win lifts Sundowns to second place level on points there with leaders Orlando Pirates, while AmaZulu remained fourth after their first league defeat. In the meantime, the Montville Golden Arrows carried their M10-8 momentum into the Betway Premiership, beating Stellenbosch FC 1-0 at the Kings Olitini Stadium. Once again, it was Sede Junior Dion who proved decisive in the match. Just as he actually struck against the Mamelodi Sundowns in the cup, the Ivorian forward came off the bench to net the only goal of the game. Now, this win gives Arrows their first league victory, lifting them to 6th place, while Stellenbosch FC drops to 11th after a second defeat there. In another match, Polokwane City as well as Milford FC played out a goalless draw at the old Peter Mokaba Stadium in their Betway Premiership match. Now, the result actually keeps newly promoted Stellenbosch, the Stallions, unbeaten, sitting 5th on the log with 7 points from 4 matches. Now, Rise and Shine moved to 10th with the 5 points. Fans there of Richards Bay as well as Kaiser Chiefs were left on the edges of their seats during their latest Betway Premiership assignment as the two sides settled for a goal-laden 2-2 draw at the Princess Makoko Stadium. The game got off to the worst possible start there for Chiefs after Richards Bay profited from a Brandon Peterson howler inside the 18th yard area out in the 8th minute. Peterson was closed down there by Unqaba Xulu, who actually got to the last touch of the ball after the goalkeeper attempted a clearance. Later, Xulu got a brace while Lebohang Mabue actually scored a penalty for Amakhosi, and Sphesihle Ndlovu brought Chiefs back into the match. And the huge discrepancy out in the salary packages there between the soon-to-be-announced Bafana Bafana head coach Pitso Mosimane and his predecessor was another talking point that dominated the Parliamentary Committee of Sports, Arts and Culture meeting with the South African Football Association yesterday. The chairperson of the committee, that is Joe McGulwa, had actually asked how much Bruce was earning, but SAFA CEO Lydia Mwenyapau actually refused to answer the question, citing the Popier Act. But that did not go down well with the chairperson, who ordered Mwenyapau to get kicked out of the meeting.
12: The question on salaries has been put forward to us before, and we have put it to members that we cannot disclose salaries of coaches.
13: Can I just stop you there, CEO? There is just no way that you are going to get away with this today. I received a letter. I've requested the department to forward the letter to SAFA. You are going to reveal that information live here today. You are not going to hide behind the PIA Act. We received the letter and I was searching for it. Please search that letter so that I can read it here today again to SAFA.
12: I cannot answer that question, Chair. Chair, I would appreciate it if you could share this letter with
13: me. Can you put the CEO out of my meeting, please?
12: So that I can...
13: Please put the CEO out of the leader from the
12: legal people so that we can...
13: Please.
12: We can respond.
13: Please delete. Put the CEO out of my meeting.
2: Yeah, that's what transpired there. And finally, in tennis news, organizers have confirmed that Stan Wawrinka will compete in the US Open singles after being granted a last-minute wild card. The 2016 champion replaces Patrick Kepson, who withdrew through injury. The decision comes after controversy over Wawrinka's omission from an original wild card list. And for the best digital experience, you can go to www.sabcsport.com for all of your breaking news, match start, live games, as well as competitions. In the name of the game, right here on the Big Breakfast Show, I am Lelo Mzaka.
1: Oh, Stanislas Wawrinka.
2: Wawrinka.
1: As I say, Switzerland.
2: Yes.
1: I'm a legend with tennis. It was really nice to see Federer back at the US Open getting honored, bro, you know?
2: Getting honored. That was quite beautiful.
1: Man. I went back to watch the video of that exhibition doubles match, Nabo McEnroe. That was really a lot of fun. And you can just
2: legends,
1: see a lot of people miss Federer, bro. Like, there's a lot of love that they have for that man.
2: But he mustn't come back, please.
1: No, I don't think he will. Nah, I don't think. Back, he knows better. Yeah, he knows better. But it's beautiful. It's tennis season. It's the US Open season.
2: Yes.
1: September. 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
4: We pray, but do you pray the right way? 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But to pray for discernment as well. Not everybody should have access to your ear. Sometimes we listen to the wrong people, the wrong messages. But to always pray for alignment, to be in the right place at the right time and around the right people who will help you reach your destiny. Ever heard of a saying, "Woo, she was at the right place at the right time."
5: Or at the right place at the wrong time.
4: Kulumange positivity, la usiyeke ngabo wrong time, mamkebe.
5: But what I'm saying is, pray for discernment.
4: I totally agree.
5: Pray for alignment. Yes.
4: Rest in peace, Lebo. 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Esiyan kumbula, man. 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

0: Big Breakfast Show, we must record a song together. Gang, you don't want to listen to Lebo and Mandoza. Can you guys sing?
1: Of course we can.
2: And the thing is, this is what's sad, is that it will end up not being just a fun song. We'll end up touring.
0: It'll end up being a hit.
2: So now I don't want to put that out into the universe, and then like now we're booked and busy. And then I don't have time for my children.
1: Then we have to like say, with my rider is this, my rider is that.
3: Good morning, BBS team.
0: Oh, the rich aunt.
3: One thing for sure is there is no dull moment with Radio 2000. You are down, they lift you up. Of course, we rise by lifting others. This is Musima, the rich aunt of Haramalapa. Keep on doing the good thing. Thank you.
0: We love you also, Musima.
4: Hey, my BBS, Shalele in Middleburg. I've been wondering and asking myself, can you please do me this favor? Asking that Demudu Bima Khalimele if you could sing. He's got a very deep voice. I love his voice. Ask him if he could sing. If he's coming for the next bulletin, please let him answer that question for me.
0: Can he
4: Shalele
0: sing?
4: In Middleburg.
0: But can't you guys sing?
2: No, Shalele, he said his name is Shalele. Yeah. Shalele, let me tell you a secret. There's a gentleman in the studio who recorded a song and he's actually singing.
0: So
2: one of the two gentlemen in the studio, either Lelo or Skubu, recorded an entire Shalele. That is a song that you literally want to hear. I am challenging.
0: You're snitching on me.
2: I am challenging. Well, now you've told on yourself. I am challenging Smoosis or Leo Penkosi to play the song. He's singing Shalele. It's not like a rap song like Zwaibala, who won Best Hip Hop at the Summers. It's an actual song where he is belting it out. He's singing like,
0: are you serious?
2: Like John Stoddard.
0: Are you gonna do this to me?
2: Like he's singing like Luther Vandross. Like he's singing like John Legend. Tell him to play that song. I challenge you to play that song.
0: Nigga Malin.
2: And then so nigga next.
0: Guy thousand ngayidlala manje.
2: I feel like you owe it to the listener.
0: Guy thousand ngayidlala manje. 500, 500, no.
2: Mm-hmm. Okay, let's say 500. No, 250, 500.
0: Okay, I'm not that cheap though, but let's try.
2: Okay.
0: And his own lach. My woman. I challenge everyone to just record a song, even if you can't sing.
5: There's something about you.

0: Starters Combo. John Stoddart. John Legend.
1: My woman.
0: Yeah, I don't know what to feel.
1: Tata
0: Sanaluam.
1: R25,000 Yeah, I mean R25,000
0: Okay, you'll get it tomorrow. I wanna know what the listener thinks about this song. I cannot wait for the voicemails.
1: My beautiful.
0: In other constipated.
2: Ah, it's a beautiful song. Come on.
0: In other constipated.
2: I love it actually.
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2: Good morning, Malume Sbu. My name is Mbalentle. I'm Khotso's sister. Malume Sbu, your song is very nice.
3: Thank you, my baby.
4: Oh, yeah.
3: Hey, sweetie.
4: I'll chop. Like, if someone disagrees with you, put you down. That's Buddha.
3: Oh, yeah. Yeah,
4: sure, like, El Chapo, Mexicano vibes.
3: R&B.
2: Once. Good morning. Good morning, breakfast team.
5: Morning.
2: Give up singing, Papa. Singing is not for you. They made. Good morning, everybody.
3: Let's hear Mom's
2: name. This is Joan.
3: Morning,
2: morning from
3: Joan.
2: Mamelodi.
3: Thank you.
2: Morning, lady.
3: Raunan, your son. Have a good day.
6: My woman. I thought that's blue. I got water. Oh, my woman. My woman.
5: My beautiful woman.
3: Ten out of ten.
7: Oh, what a beautiful song.
3: Ah, serious.
7: I love it. The lyrics, the harmony. Everything,
3: that's
7: nice. Oh, that's a great song. Wow,
3: oh,
7: God.
3: Hi,
8: good morning, team.
5: Morning.
8: Nathi, I suggest kuthi kube ingoma oqalangayo iset yakho le on Sunday. My woman, Lily and the Wope.
9: Hey! Lily

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1: I love the song, man.
0: Love it. Oh, make another one. My woman. You're, anyway, jokes aside. Good, you're a good songwriter, bro. Love it. I love it. Have a beautiful day. Awesome.

0: Buda.
1: Hola, boy. 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
0: Shayo, good man. Hola.
1: Hola, boy.
2: That's a beautiful song.
3: Serious,
2: really
3: guys.
2: Romantic. Guys, if it's nice, you play it tight.
3: Ah.
2: I would like to hear that song again. It's beautiful.
4: Do you know what I think you should do?
1: Yeah.
4: I think that you should actually record.
5: Oh, yeah. Buddha. I remember my uncle's giving Credo V vibes. I'm a resident.
4: Credo V vibes? The AI?
6: Good morning, BBS. Please, Nati, Kaucho.
4: Yes.
6: Lo constipated in Gesixhosa, man. Please, Kaucho, lo constipated in Gesixhosa. Please, thank you.
4: Hey, you're wondering Gesixhosa, huh?
1: So let's focus on you playing this coming Sunday.
4: No. Boats. Let's focus on what happens next with the song, okay? I challenge you, right, to record a video.
3: Ah!
4: Or shoot a video is what it's called, right?
7: Yeah, shoot a video.
4: Shoot a video, post it on Instagram, and see how far the song will take you.
7: And have vixens there.
1: Ah, guys, why don't you guys come and let's do it together?
4: What do you mean?
1: Yeah, why don't you guys do feature on the video?
4: No, I'll definitely be there to support you, Mna.
1: No, I'm saying you guys feature in the video. Let's have fun. Why not?
4: I feel
1: and
4: like
1: then
4: we'll
1: do a remix.
4: No,
1: you guys
4: I want you to actually put together a beautiful production so that when you are booked to perform, you don't do a tebe. You know?
1: Guys, I was just joking with this thing.
4: Now, just see how far it will take you.
7: He must have dances and stuff.
4: Yes, he must have dances, a full-on nice production, wear a suit.
7: Yeah.
4: Like, take it seriously.
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10: The top stories at 7 o'clock. A fraud found in foreign nationals' student applications and Didiza lives to fight another day. With the news at 7, Kemudupima Khalimele. The SIU says it has identified a number of fraudulent and corrupt activities in the application for study permits by most foreign national students. It was briefing the Portfolio Committee on Higher Education about the issuance of study and work permits in South Africa. The unit's Zodwa Klesibe says some of the foreign students are registered at tertiary institutions that do not even exist.
11: Some institutions are not even registered institutions with the Department of Higher Education. Some institutions, Chairperson, are not even existing. And then upon expiry of the study visas, most of the foreign nationals, they will apply for change of statuses to either other temporary visas, e.g. they will use the retired visas or visitors' visas to continue staying in the country.
10: The Madlanga Commission has heard allegations that suspended Deputy National Police Commissioner Shadrach Sibiya received money through a third party. Alleged crime kingpin Vusimuziket Matlala testified that he was questioned by KZN Police Commissioner Ndlantla Mkhwanazi about the claims. Matlala says his information about Sibiya allegedly collecting money came from a third party and not from Sibiya directly. When pressed by Commissioner Sandile Khumalo to identify those involved, Matlala declined to provide names, saying doing so could affect his legal strategy in a pending court case. National Assembly Speaker Togo Didiza has survived a motion of no confidence tabled by the EFF. The motion was brought over Didiza's decision not to oppose President Cyril Ramaphosa's urgent interdict application in the Western Cape High Court to halt the parliamentary impeachment process. Deputy Speaker Annelie Lotriet read out the results of the vote.
12: Those in favour of the motion, 101. Those against the motion, 282. The motion is therefore not agreed to.
10: And new data released by StatsSA shows that the total number of business liquidations dropped by more than 23% year on year in July, falling from 311 cases to 239. Over the 3 months ending in July this year, total liquidations also dropped significantly down to 710 from 825 last year. StatsSA's Onika Mushwana.
13: The number of business liquidations in the South African economy
3: decreased by 23.2% year-on-year in July 2026. This represents a decline of 72 liquidations from a total of 311 in July 2025 to 239 in July 2026.
10: Your latest financial indicators have the Rand trading at 15.94 to the US dollar, 21.64 to the pound, and 18.58 to the euro. Gold is trading at $4,621 an ounce, platinum at $1,847, and Brent crude oil is at $87.45 a barrel. The top story at 7, the SIU says it has identified a number of fraudulent and corrupt activities in the application for study permits by most foreign national students. Headlines at 4:30 for Radio 2000 News.
1: They say you've got a nice voice. They asked you, they said I must ask you if you can sing.
10: I mean, if you can talk, you can sing.
4: Mudubi, that does not sound convincing.
1: Mudubi, I've got the voice note here. Let me see. Where is this voice note? I think it's here. That's here. I
13: want you. Hey, my BBS. Chalele in Middleburg. I've been wondering and asking myself, can you please do me this favor? Ask Ndade Mudubi Magalemele if you could sing. He's got a very deep voice. I love his voice. Ask him if he could sing. If he's coming for the next bulletin, please let him answer that question for me. Tlalele in Middleburg.
1: Tlalele in Middleburg wants to know, bro.
10: I think anybody can sing.
1: It's about how
10: good you can sing.
4: Okay, so Mudubi, you said if you can talk, you can sing. Kaspe not nyana. Did you hear Skupu's song earlier?
10: Oh no, I wasn't.
1: He was out of the studio.
4: Just sing, man. You know, it's also Gospel Thursday today. Maybe even a gospel song. How shy and fit. Give us a little something.
10: And you asked, gospel is not really my thing.
1: Anything.
4: Okay, R&B. Reggae. Maskandi. Sing.
1: I'm tired.
4: One line yana Mudubi. Come on.
10: Ooh, remember when it rained.
1: Oh, he can sing. What a boy.
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14: Megasport headlines in this hour. Mamelodi Sundowns thrash AmaZulu in a 7-goal thriller, while the huge discrepancy in the salary packages between the soon-to-be-announced Bafana Bafana head coach Pitso Mosimane and his predecessor Hugo Bruce was another talking point that dominated the parliamentary committee of sport. And Stan Wawrinka has got his last-minute wild card to the US Open. I'll give you details of these and more at 7:30.
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15: Good morning, Pretoria. First up, still no traffic lights. Transoranya and from Hager, the rundown through Dusmore Tunnel stays heavy. It's been like that now for over a week. The M1 South, one broken down vehicle left just after Olifants Fontaines. A bit of pressure with queue back to Samrand. The M1 North, Bayers Nordea, the Winnie Mandela, looking very slow. And if you're going Val down towards Free State, R59 remaining closed between Ascot and Val and the Golden Highway due to a fatal crashing. Lots happening in Durban this morning. Due to wet weather conditions, crash on the M19, vehicle off the roadway there just after Otto Follick as you head out towards Dunkeld Road. There's been a crash on the N2 southbound just after Inunda Road. There's another crash on the N2 ramps to the N3 outbound at Spaghetti Junction. North and southbound traffic backing up to that. The southbound side queues back to Umgeni Road just to get off the N2 and turn into that particular crash. And a big multi-vehicle pile-up on the M4 approaching Umslanga Rocks Drive. Motorists coming from Belito getting to about Sabaya. And then then stuck in a real heavy backlog. Cape Town, major crash this morning, closing down the Marine Drive option from Milnerton through to Tableview. It's a big crash between Sunset Beach and Dolphin Beach Hotel. The road is closed. You'll be diverted off at Racecourse Road and shipped up the Kuberg Road. Motorists coming out of Bloberg having a look at it, and that's causing a major delay on the way towards Milnerton. And a crash on the N1 into town just before Monte Vista. Queues back to Plattecliff Hill. With your traffic updates, I'm Rob Byrne.
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0: Radio 2000, our music, your memories. It's 25 after 7 o'clock. Thank you for choosing the biggest breakfast show in the land. Summertime, DJ Jazzy Jeff and Fresh Prince. And then Burna Boy, Loss, and Joy Sims with a classic, Coming to My Life.
1: 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And today we meet Sandile Xulu, the entrepreneur behind Dova Trading. Such an interesting name. It's a retail and trading enterprise. It was established in 2009. He also was one of the entrepreneurs who took part in the Level Up with 2000 Entrepreneurship Summit, an initiative that is designed to connect entrepreneurs with knowledge, inspiration, and opportunities to grow. Sandile, good morning. Welcome to the show.
2: Sanbona Ninja.
1: Great to have you. I need to know the story behind Dova Trading. Okay. What inspired you to start the business back in 2009 and why it's such an interesting name, Dova?
2: Okay. Ngizoqala ngokuthi angazi noma ufa ngilungise la 2009. Kahle hle business iqale ngo 2014.
1: Really?
2: Yeah, 2014. Okay. And then igama is Dova, kusho ukuthi manje iDova kusho ukuthi siyabangena siyaba Dova, sifuna ukuthi business ibe strong ingene iqine.
0: Noma ngithi Stop Samalahle. 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
0: Okay, twin ply.
2: Yeah.
0: Ama toilet paper kuphela.
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0: Oh, cleaning products.
2: Yeah.
0: So nithengisa neintsipho, nithengisa nento, all of those things.
2: Yeah, but ngoba manje sisafocus ematishini ngoba ibusiness isa
0: sakhula. 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
1: an individual client.
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1: And what when we talk bulk, sorry to cut you, when we talk about how many are we talking?
2: Ama bulk ahlukene, khona ahamba nga 18, khona ahamba nga 36, khona ahamba nga 12.
1: Okay.
2: So it depends ukuthi ufuna ngakungitshela bese ngiya.
1: So tell us about the different prices for the different bulk buys.
2: Lawa awu 18 awu 90 rand and then lawa awu 36 150 and then lawa awu 12 60 rand.
1: That's very cheap because I think now in store for 150 you get 18.
0: Mm.
1: You said 18 is what, 20, what?
2: No, 18.
1: Ute 26 is 150.
0: 36. Double, yeah. 18.
1: Imagine that.
0: Because I'm going to if you're buying 18, you're paying 19, eh? You said 19.
2: Yeah.
1: 19.
0: So you're supposed to be paying 180. Now,
1: yes.
0: Now I 36, yes. But it's making it 150. You know what I mean?
1: But also it's so much cheaper than going to like a shop.
0: Gopi,
1: yeah,
0: sure.
1: Yeah.
0: Yeah, pilis.
2: Yeah.
0: When's the new?
2: Yeah, when's the new? Go to manje ukuthi. Ngisa strive ukuthi ngizame ukuthola ama customer.
0: Wathole no bakulalele khuluma na sure.
2: Yeah, ngiyazi ukuthola ama customer ngoba inhloso yami ukudayisela ama crash restaurant ama firm. 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
0: Nice.
2: Yabe ngidayisela in bulk yona ngihambisa nje
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3: Repeat the number.
2: 074-77-544-82. Or uye email yami, it's Tami Sandile, but after D, there's no I, Sandile.
3: Oh, Sandile without the I, ekugcineni.
2: Yeah.
3: Sure.
2: 074.
3: Sabaqalile bakufone imali yakho yonke leyo.
2: Sorry, December. Tami Sandile at gmail.com.
3: Okay. Usandile mara kana I.
2: Akana I, yes.
3: Ngathi isebenza kahle iphone. Khuluma iphone futhi kokugcina.
2: Okay, 074-77-544-82.
3: Let's clean him out, guys. Let's buy him a tissue. We need to take 2-ply, ne?
2: Yes.
3: Yeah, at least the 2-ply, at least. Shy number of three, Navy. Because I'm full no moon on that. Hey. So I'm Kyle number, V.
2: 074.
1: You need to stop talking.
2: 074-77-544-82.
3: Cool. Congratulations, my brother. All the best.
2: Yeah, boy.
3: Pilu cool and fit, ne?
1: Cool.
4: A very good morning to you. With the news headlines at 7:30, Kim Modupi Makhalimele. Police are probing the murder of a 17-year-old boy who was gunned down in an alleged gang-related shooting in Philippi on the Cape Flats. Suspended Ekurhuleni Deputy Metro Police Chief Julius Mkhwanazi and five others are expected to continue their bail application in the Brakpan Magistrates Court today. And the SIU says it has identified a number of fraudulent and corrupt activities in the application of study permits by most foreign national students. And those are your headlines. A full news update at 8.
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6: Ting! Let us kick it off with some football news, where Mamelodi Sundowns produced a dazzling attacking display to beat AmaZulu FC 5-2 out in a thrilling Betway Premiership clash at Loftus-Versfeld last night. Goals from Brian Leon, Tebogo Mokoena, Tashreeq Matthews and substitute Bennett Mokoena sealed victory there, with Leon grabbing a brace in the match. Thandolunko Singwenya struck twice there for Usuthu Mapeshanko and Inyekel Hlaza and Mabona Bulawe, becoming the league's outright top goal scorer with 5 goals so far. The win lifts the Sundowns to second place, level on points there with leaders Orlando Pirates, while AmaZulu remain fourth after their first league defeat. In the meantime, Lamontville Golden Arrows carried their MTN8 momentum into the Betway Premiership, beating Stellenbosch FC 1-0 at the Kings Welitini Stadium last night. Once again, it was Aseda Junior Dion who proved the difference in that match. And then the East Polokwane City and Melford FC, they played out a goalless draw at the old Peter Mokaba Stadium in their Betway Premiership match there. Now the result actually keeps the newly promoted Stallions unbeaten, sitting fifth on the log with 7 points from 4 matches. And then the fans of Richards Bay and Kaizer Chiefs were left on the edges of their seats during their Betway Premiership match assignment, as the two sides settled for a 2-2 draw at the Princess Makoko Stadium. Off the field of play, the huge discrepancy in the salary packages between soon-to-be-announced Bafana Bafana head coach Pitso Mosimane and his predecessor Hugo Bruce was another talking point that dominated the Parliamentary Committee of Sports, Arts and Culture meeting with the South African Football Association yesterday. The chairperson of the committee, Joan McLulwa, he actually asked how much does Bruce was earning, but SAFA CEO Lydia Mwenyapa refused to answer the question, citing the Popular Act. SAFA Vice President, that is Bennett Bailey, as well as Selinda Zwane, who stepped in and confirmed that Mosimane was offered 5 million rands offer before the National Executive Committee meeting doubled it to 10 million per annum, but it was still short of the 16.8 million per annum that was confirmed there by Minister of Sports, Arts and Culture Gaitin McKenzie, as he saved SAFA from a barrage of questions from the committee members.
7: When the NEC approved the appointment of Mr. Hugo Bruce, the salary that was 8 million, sir. Thank you, sir.
8: 8 million per year. or per month?
7: Yes, Chair, but then the final figures, I don't know, but that was the amount that was approved by the NSC Chair when the appointment was approved. Thank you, Chair.
8: Thank you, okay.
9: Mr. Bailey, cross-examination. Yes. Mr. Bailey, what was the salary of Mr. Hugo Bruce before he left?
10: I just want to continue where Mr. Sibam left off. He's right, that was the initial salary. But when it was worked out in terms of the tax and all those things and bonuses, it comes to nearly 16 million. And I think Mr. Sibam must just confirm that, but I think it was close to that, if it was not on the dot.
8: Minister?
11: Hugo Bruce got annually 16.8 million. It's around 1.4 million a month. That excludes car, accommodation, sure. Driver. I just want to put in context so that it must not be saying that we are not answering to the portfolio committee.
6: Yeah, so those were the figures.
3: No! 1.4 million ngenyang. Nizongbona yangaz nyungnuga.
2: Would you resign?
6: Would I resign? No, I love broadcast.
3: You love radio, eh?
6: Yeah.
3: Yeah. Yeah. 1.4 million. Nengkomo pezulu. Here's about without the car. Without it. Yo!
6: Nati.
2: And then never tell them about Fasisa Rupito.
3: Ah, guys, come on. 1.4 million, Nati.
2: But it's Kuluma Gamal, Roma Faraz.
6: Nati doesn't want to talk money, she wants to eat it.
2: She wants to eat it.
6: Looking abroad there, UEFA looks set to withdraw its threat to boycott FIFA's tournaments after receiving reassurance over President Gianni Infantino's abandoned plan to sell off World Cup stakes. Now, UEFA had demanded two conditions, shelving the proposal and guarantees it would not be revived. On to tennis news, organizers have confirmed that Stan Wawrinka will compete out in the U.S. Open singles after being granted a last-minute wild card. The 2016 champion replaces Patrick Kepson, who withdrew through injury. The decision comes after controversy over Wawrinka's omission from the original wild card list, which had sparked criticism from pundits and former players, including Andy Roddick. And for the best digital experience, you can go to www.sabcsport.com for all of your breaking news, match data, live games, as well as competitions. In the name of the game, right here on The Big Breakfast Show, I am Lelo Mzaka.
3: Sunday, Marahari, gents.
1: Weekend and Kulu, Elena. Ladies, I hope you have your tickets. Radio2000.co.za to get the last few that are still available, because Sunday... you want to be on one of the
3: so
1: three
3: So, Kunai is E3, the one
1: votes.
3: That I am playing at with Ishmael Abrams. Ishmael Abrams plays R&B and soul, right? Yeah. I play house music.
1: Yeah.
3: We're going to be at a boat called the Denny Boy. That's where I'm playing. That one is sold out. Forget about it. The other two, they're almost sold out where Nati is playing.
1: I don't know.
3: Ndombi is hosting. You are playing.
1: I am playing.
2: But you are Makaba, the DJ. You even forgot your DJ name.
1: I just forget my DJ name.
3: Sure, but you're playing.
1: I'm definitely playing. I'll be there. I'm doing two gigs. I'm standing in for Chaba Kleba, and I'm playing on the day. It's a busy day.
3: Yeah, it's a busy day. Because, by the way, guys, congratulations to Mams Kebengu. She was just showing us an email. She just officially got her third booking as Makaba the DJ.
1: Guys,
3: yeah.
1: And then my children must have
3: my children.
6: Join them. They must join you.
3: They must join you.
6: How? Go on, guys.
3: Caesar grew up with us in Lelene Makikin. No time. Even Owami Waga Arthur used to be backstage. You know what I mean? As long as you've got a help, just make it your rider, Mams Kebengu. You've got your third official gig. I told you, let's do this thing.
1: So excited.
3: I'm so proud of you.
1: So excited.
3: At least nothing Radio 2000. You begin to make
1: so
3: now
1: it's about you.
3: Why must it circle back to you? What you talk about?
6: I'm taking credit. Success has got many fathers.
1: Oh. If I would get 90, it was 1991.
6: Yes.
1: When she bought
3: I'm
1: a car.
3: I'm claiming the success. I was the one who put you on. That's my job to do. I put people on. Nungkumbulang fee.
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0: Friday, man. Ish. His name is Sands on Radio 2000. We'll be rocking a lot of R&B and soul this coming Sunday at the Hearties Fam Fest. Mams Kebeng is going to be playing Makaba, the DJ, on the ones and twos. I'll be there as well. We're looking forward to having you there. Unfortunately, guys are not allowed.
1: Please,
0: strictly
1: and
0: sisters.
1: Thank you. We would like you guys to stay at home if you don't mind. It's our time to just put down our load.
2: Yeah, yeah.
1: And to just be us in our safe space. A non-judgment space.
2: Yeah.
1: And just like have a good time. Have conversations. Thank you. So that when we come back, we've got a meal to eat. Please.
0: Did you know you can buy SABC programs to enjoy at home at your own time? 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That's 714-6650, the Joburg code 011. Or the other number is 011-714-7342. I just want to take this moment to Khalifang, come here, my man. Khalifang. He's got headphones on, he's busy working.
1: Somebody on Facebook. So Khalifang goes by the stage name Fang the Rhythm, right?
0: Yeah.
1: So he was one of two of
0: a duo.
1: Of a duo with Ed Sol.
0: They broke up. Yeah.
1: Ed Sol and Fang the Rhythm.
0: They broke up like Liquid Deep went back together.
1: But they might
0: so
1: go
0: we're
1: back
0: waiting
1: together.
0: For them to get back
1: so
0: together.
1: Anyway,
0: because they're both my guys. Yeah. You know? So I love Ed Sol. I also love this one.
1: Yeah,
0: they now they're making
1: guys.
0: Us, you know.
1: It's not about you. So what was really funny is somebody was commenting on his shows, what he's been doing on the set, on the weekend shows, because he's been sitting in for DJ Cleo these past couple of weekends, and they called him Funk the Rhythm. It's his birthday!
0: It's his birthday! It's his birthday!
1: Happy birthday, Funk the Rhythm!
0: Funk the Rhythm! Come to the mic, man. Come to the mic, bro. Come to the mic, my brother. Happy birthday, bro. How old are you turning?
3: I'm turning 40.
0: Yo! Yeah. Welcome to the fourth floor.
1: Now you can sit at our table.
0: Now you can sit.
1: Now you can sit at our table.
0: So you good man.
1: Yeah. We love you so much. We appreciate you so much. They say life begins at 40.
3: I hear it a lot.
1: Yeah, they say life. In fact, get ready for the best years
0: of your life.
2: Yeah.
1: Just get ready.
0: And I love the fact that he looks after his health. He trains, he eats healthy, and he's been going through a really strict diet over the past 2 months.
1: He stays away.

0: What would you like to say, my man, to our Radio 2000 family, man?
1: Join me Friday and Saturday for the time being. God willing, I'm going to get the show, hopefully. But God willing,
2: manifest it. Speak it to life, Jenny. You know me. Speak
1: yeah, Friday and Saturday night. Friday 10 p.m. until 1 p.m. and Saturday 9 p.m. until midnight. So yeah,
2: are you enjoying it?
1: I am.
2: Yeah,
1: I am. Like Spoo said, I've always wanted.
0: You always wanted the show. Proud of you, bro. The way I turned on a corner radio. Celebrate again. It's challenging show.
2: No, we really wish you
0: all the 40 years of life is no child's play, bro. I'm a chita payava. So just appreciate life, you know?
1: I am.
2: And also
1: you,
2: be grateful for how far you've come. You've done so much, Fang. You've accomplished so much, and you're still going to accomplish so much more. And I want to echo what Swoo says. When you have gratitude about the things that you have, that have already been bestowed upon you,
1: yeah,
2: more blessings.
1: That was my prayer this morning, actually. Yeah. Just gratitude.
2: Yes.
1: Yesterday and and this morning, just before I came to work.
2: Yeah.
1: Yeah. So, and you were talking about people not being around at 40.
2: Yeah.
1: I lost my dad when he was 45 years old. This is 2000. So he was very young, looking back actually from where
2: that's
1: I am.
2: That's not going to happen to you, yeah. Siri. With long life, God will bless you, my Siri.
0: But that's the thing. The older we get, the more we actually are starting to understand our parents, where they were coming from with a lot of the things.
2: And also wanting to break those generational curses. You get what I mean?
0: So welcome to the fourth floor, bro.
1: Because people have always said, oh, he was so young. Yeah. I didn't get it. Yeah. But now that I'm 40, I'm like, yeah, actually he was very young.
0: He was very young. Yeah. Well, happy birthday, bro. Your time is Spanish top. Guys, the jingles that you hear on the radio, everything, the adverts that you hear, the Mighty Femme Fest, so
2: the DJs who come on the show,
0: it's him,
2: all
0: organized, all him, guys.
1: Yeah.
0: Proud of your time. We put a grin.
1: Cheers, guys.
0: Yeah, your other half.
1: No, I had him on the show last week.
0: Oh, is it?
1: We're cool.
2: Who's the other half? Edsel. No, they're cool.
1: No, we're nice. Cool. No, yeah, cool. I mean, we're dealing with SARS right now, but yeah, we're cool.
2: So I took adversity to bring you guys together.
3: No way.

0: All right, it's 7:56 already. 2000 music or memories. Elon Musk, or is it Elon Musk?
1: Elon Musk.
0: Elon Musk.
1: Malima said we must call him Elon. So Elon.
0: Okay, so Elon Musk has made a very bold prediction. He says that AI could surpass human intelligence within the next 5 years, and that eventually money itself could actually become meaningless. So whether that sounds like science fiction or a realistic warning, one thing is very, very clear. AI is already changing the way we work, learn, and do business. So how seriously should we take Elon's prediction? And more importantly, what can ordinary South Africans do right now to prepare for a future where AI may reshape entire careers? So joining us for this conversation in the studio, we've got Coach Thandi Dube. She is a transformational life coach, an AI enthusiast, mentor, crypto enthusiast, who has spent many years exploring technology, productivity, and the future of work. Coach Thandi, welcome.
1: Coach Thandi is in the studio.
2: Thank you so much for having me.
0: Yeah.
2: I am awesome. Thank you, guys. Thank you for having me in the studio. It's such a pleasure.
0: So let's start with Elon's predictions. Is AI overtaking human intelligence within 5 years? Is it a realistic prediction, or is he getting a little ahead of himself?
2: Not necessarily. AI is here. That is not to be disputed. It's a fact.
0: Okay.
2: It's a part of our lives.
0: Yeah.
2: But to say that in the next 5 years, I think we shouldn't be focusing on the dates right now. We should be preparing ourselves.
0: Yeah.
2: Because one of the most important things that we need to understand is that we are living in times where things are evolving all the time.
1: Every day.
2: If you don't adapt, you are left behind.
0: Okay, so what are we looking at, Coach Thandi? Are we looking at
2: a
0: future?
2: So it is coming. Okay. It is coming.
0: But what are we looking at? Are we looking at a future where AI simply assists workers, ne?
2: Absolutely.
0: Or could it replace significant numbers of jobs?
2: It won't, for me, with the studies that I've done, I don't see it replacing everybody.
0: Okay.
2: Of course, there are jobs that are at risk at this point in time. But what I

0: see is people that are positioning themselves in the AI space, learning how to make use of these tools.
1: Gotcha.
0: They are the ones that are going to overtake those who are not ready to learn.
2: They're the ones who are going
3: to fall with the times.
0: Exactly. Because, gotcha. I mean, the human essence is still valid. Okay. And it will still be valid in the next 10 years.
3: I believe over the past, let me say this year, ever since I've been I use at least maybe 10 AI tools.
0: Mm-hmm.
3: It's gotten my work output better.
0: Absolutely.
3: Because I'm using it as a tool.
0: And you see, the biggest part of it when it comes to the AI is prompting.
1: Mm.
0: And people think, I'm going to just go to AI and it's going to give me answers. That's not how it works. It's your intelligence. What I always say when it comes to AI, if you're smart, it is going to make you smarter. But if you're dumb, it's going to make you dumber. Because for you to go on AI and start asking irrelevant questions or stupid questions, you're going to get stupid answers. That's how the algorithm responds. So it's what you give it. That's what it gives you back to you.
2: So what should we be learning to make ourselves AI ready?
0: Definitely, that is what positioning. We should be positioning ourselves and looking at the spaces where you are, where we're at.
2: Yeah.
0: If you are in the niche that you are in, so what AI does, it simply makes your life much easier.
2: Yeah.
0: And it simplifies, but it doesn't get rid of you.
2: Yes.
0: So you are still important because you still control it. And remember, this AI that we are talking about, it is human intelligence. It is human intelligence. It was created by somebody.
2: Yeah.
0: So at the end of the day, it's understanding the spaces that we are in and understanding how to position ourselves at a time like this. So if you think about it, if you look back and you think about it, think about the time when somebody said radio waves can be created. We can actually talk like this. We can actually speak to it. It sounded insane. It sounded insane. If you look at the guy who discovered the radio waves, they thought he was insane. But look at us today. Through those radio waves, we are able to have video calls and all of that. So the reality of the situation is that if you don't adapt, you're going to be left behind.
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6: The top stories: the Sahawa, a teenager, shot and killed on the Cape Flats, and the SIU uncovers fraud in foreign nationals' student applications. With the news at 8, Gemudubima Khalemele. Police are probing the murder of a 17-year-old boy who was gunned down in an alleged gang-related shooting in Philippi on the Cape Flats. Police say a 35-year-old woman was seriously wounded in the attack. Spokesperson FC Van Wyk.
7: The deceased male sustains gunshot wounds to his abdomen and shoulder, and the injured female a gunshot wound to her back. She was transported to a nearby hospital for medical treatment. The circumstances surrounding this shooting incident are under investigation, and the motive is believed to be gang-related.
6: Suspended Ekurhuleni Deputy Metro Police Chief Julius Mkhwanazi and five others are expected to continue their bail application in the Brakpan Magistrates Court today. The six face charges including murder, robbery, and defeating the ends of justice. The charges stem from the alleged involvement in the 2022 murder of Brakpan resident Emmanuel Mbenze. Calvin Mabasa reports.
8: Mbenze was allegedly kidnapped, tortured, and killed, and his body was dumped in a dam in Niger. During their last appearance earlier this month, an IPED investigating officer faced cross-examination from the legal team for the second applicant. The cross-examination is expected to continue today.
6: The SIU says it has identified a number of fraudulent and corrupt activities in the application for study permits by most foreign national students. It was briefing the Portfolio Committee on Higher Education about the issuance of study and work permits in the country. The unit's Zodwa Glesibe says some of the foreign students are registered at tertiary institutions that do not even exist.
9: Some institutions are not even registered institutions with the Department of Higher Education. Some institutions, Chairperson, are not even existing. And then upon expiry of the study visas, most of the foreign nationals will apply for change of statuses to other temporary visas, e.g. they will use the retired visas or visitors' visas to continue staying in the country.
6: And and rescue teams have worked through the night to locate survivors of the devastating flash floods that hit northern Nepal, killing nearly 200 people. Among those missing are more than 600 tourists. The BBC's Laura Bicker has more.
1: President Xi Jinping himself issued instructions yesterday for all-out efforts to go ahead to try to ensure that anyone alive is rescued. We heard from the People's Liberation Army and the Air Force. They did manage to get an aircraft in the air to try to survey the area, but it does seem that even getting near the affected region is extremely difficult at this time.
6: The rand is trading at 15.95 to the US dollar, 21.65 to the pound, and 18.59 to the euro. Gold is trading at $4,621 an ounce, platinum at $1,847, and Brent crude oil is at $87.43 a barrel. The top story at 8, police are probing the murder of a 17-year-old boy who was gunned down in an alleged gang-related shooting in Philippi on the Cape Flats. Back with headlines at 5:30. For Radio 2000 News, ke Modupima Galemele. Hola.
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10: Mega sport headlines in the Sahara. Wins for Mamelodi Sundowns and Lamontville Golden Arrows in the Betway Premiership last night. The huge discrepancy in salary packages between the soon-to-be-announced Bafana coach Pietro Mosimane and his predecessor, that is Hugo Bruce, was another talking point that dominated the Parliamentary Committee of Sports. And Wawrinka gets a last-minute wild card at the US Open. I'll give you details of these and more at 8:30.
2: What's a wild card, guys?
10: Basically, when
2: I'm
10: you're not ranked.
2: I'm tired of pretending like I know it.
10: When you're not ranked and then, or your ranking is like really low, yeah. But then they're like, okay, cool, you can still come and play. That's a wild card.
2: But has Wawrinka not retired?
3: He had, but now he's coming back.
10: Like even the Williams sisters, they also got wild cards.
2: And,
10: like
2: Federer,
3: if Federer wanted to come through, he would get a wild card because he's not ranked in the APT rankings. So he'll get a wild card. But he's not. Right? That's what he wants. But once again, let me just mention this one. Big up to Natty. Big up to Natty for saying, I'm tired of pretending.
10: Because
3: Nami no feel
2: like you spoke about it yesterday. I kept quiet. You speak about. I feel like we've been talking about one.
3: Because sometimes we no pretend that you are yas into when thou yas. So verube honest to ibuze. What is to extrapolate? Bang fundisa this year.
2: What is to be a plumber? Okay.
10: I'll give you details of these and more at 8:30.
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1: What's good, everybody? This is Louis Vega from Masters at Work, New Eureka Soul, Elements of Life, and Vega Records. I'm coming at you live, and you're locked into Radio 2000, vibing with the Big Breakfast Show, starring DJ, Cebu, Nati, and Lelo.

0: some of us have had a great life, man. YFM days, oh man, oh man, oh. Parties we went to, people we grew up with, and you know, times spent. That's why they say life is all about collecting memories, all about memories. And rest in peace to Abu Orla, you know, some of the people we grew up with, and the fallen soldiers along the way. But yeah, when I hear this track, it's just a lot of memories. Lots and lots of memories. Earth, Wind and Fire, September on Radio 2000, 821. That's why we are the fastest growing radio station in South Africa, because we give you that nostalgia. Sikhumbuza ukuthi bobuphi bonoba nojola limango nonala how many years nosesempunga. Hey manje, uzwa la uma leather seat ukuthi anuka kamnandi kanjani. Uzwa le aircon. Uthe ungihamba nathi zwang. Did you ever think you'll be here? You remember, at some point you wanted to give up, but look at you now.
1: Love it. 21 after 8 on Radio 2000. So we're interrogating the statements that have been made by Elon Musk. He said that very bold statements, very bold predictions.
0: Not Elon, say Elon.
1: Elon made very bold predictions. He said that AI could surpass human intelligence within the next 5 years, and that eventually money itself could become meaningless. And to help us navigate this one, we've got Coach Tandi Dube, who's been coaching us, by the way.
0: Amazing.
1: Ah, yes, she's so amazing.
0: Wow.
1: She's actually giving me a new perspective on life. I think I should be calling her for sessions.
2: She is a coach.
1: She's a transformational life coach. She's an AI enthusiast. She's a mentor. She's a crypto enthusiast who has spent many years exploring technology, productivity, and the future of work. And off air, we were talking about the education system, right, Coach Tani, and how it programs us to be followers and not creators. Mm. What do you think should change in our education system, from schools and universities to TVET colleges, to ensure that young people are being trained for jobs of 2030 and beyond, rather than jobs that AI may increasingly perform?
3: I think when we look at the educational sector, what it does, it is programming so many people to become consumers instead of who they're supposed to be, who they're meant to be, which is the creators. That is why we find ourselves with these situations that we're now talking about, unemployment and all of that. So if you do understand yourself that you are a creator, you know that even if you go to school, you're getting the information, but that information is for you to build something, because you're a builder, you're a manifester, you're a creator.
1: But has our education system evolved to
3: no, it
1: that
3: hasn't. It hasn't.
1: Level?
3: It hasn't. So that is where we need our government to step up.
1: Yeah.
3: This is where we need the enlightened ones to step up. Because this is very, very important. Because if we don't change, things are not going to change.
1: Yeah.
3: And it requires somebody who has courage to stand up and say, enough is enough with the system that is not producing results.
1: Yeah.
3: We are seeing what is happening. Instead of people getting better, things are getting worse. Where we are right now. So the education system is definitely not serving us at this point in time.
2: And then in terms of using AI to make sure that the education system is evolving, how can that actually come about?
3: So in our TVET colleges, in the universities, we need to have the AI studies. We need to have things like the technology studies, the cybersecurity, because most of the jobs, when we look at this, there is a risk of the jobs. Of course, not the fact that people are going to lose the jobs, but the fact that a lot of things are actually going to be taken over by AI. You look at it right now, people that are graphic designers, they're losing jobs because the AI is able to code.
2: Mm-hmm.
3: You look at the administrators, document preparation, business plans, you don't need those things anymore. Why? Because you can get all of that perfectly done by the AI.
0: But the smart graphic designer opens up a company.
3: Absolutely.
0: And then he learns AI and charges.
3: Absolutely.
2: Lawyers.
3: And the lawyers as well. So, I mean, instead of going through 1,000 articles to try and find that case that you're looking for, mm-hmm. now AI can get all that information and compile it for you. Now, the most important thing is that the human aspect is still important, because as a lawyer, you still have to verify the credibility of the source.
1: Yes.
3: Because all the information that we are seeing on AI is provided by somebody.
1: Which is what, why that minister was in trouble. That DA minister was in trouble, remember?
3: So you can't say, I just got this information, I got it from AI.
1: Yeah.
3: So it also takes your intellect to be able to verify the credibility of the sources where you're getting your information from.
1: So you also operate in the cryptocurrency space, right?
3: Yes, I do.
1: Is AI helping you make better blockchain investments and blockchain investment decisions, and how?
3: So AI is helping a lot in terms of, instead of going to Twitter, going to Facebook, going to Google and looking for information.
1: Yeah.
3: What AI does, it streamlines everything. It brings everything together. So the time whereby you could spend 7 hours trying to do research, you could do that in 15 minutes. So that means that you are able to make your decisions faster. AI does not make decisions for you. You make the decisions. So it helps you to do your research. And so many people fail because they're expecting AI to do everything for them.
1: You guys just said, even if you use AI as a tool, you still need to verify
3: the credibility of that particular source.
1: So doesn't that take even more time?
3: No, it doesn't. No, it doesn't.
1: You know what I mean? Research, for instance. You do your research, but then I must still, in my human brain and efforts, still then go find
3: how credible.
1: It's
3: actually much quicker. Then think about it. If you were to go through 10 articles, right, to try and find the information, it will take you long.
1: Yeah.
3: But now if it streamlines, if you know what you're looking for, that is why I said earlier, if you're smart, it will make you smarter.
1: Got you.
3: So if you know what you're looking for, you've put in the right input. So what's going to happen is that now when you're verifying, you don't have to take long because you now want to find out who gave out this information.
1: Okay.
3: This is not going to take your time.
1: Sure.
3: So you want to find out what credibility, all of that is done within seconds on AI.
0: I can imagine a lot of people are listening right now who might want to learn from you. Do you have a book out? Do you have a coach? Do you have coaching classes that you don't, probably definitely show you speak at multiple places?
3: Yes,
0: but
3: I do.
0: Do you have maybe times where people can have one-on-ones with you?
3: Okay, so I used to do one-on-one, but as you grow, it becomes stretchy to actually do one-on-one sessions, especially as a transformational life coach, because you are not just helping people, you're just helping people to get out of their shell and to become the best version of themselves. So what I do now, I do group sessions and I do lives on TikTok every Monday to Saturday from 5 a.m. Central African time. And I do that for free.
0: From 5x in?
3: From 5 a.m. every morning. Mahala. Yeah.
1: So we'll never get it, Tina.
0: what is your TikTok?
1: We'll never get it.
3: Quinty Awakens.
0: Excuse me?
3: Quinty Awakens. So you must be very careful.
0: It's slower.
3: Quinty Awakens.
0: Oh, Quinty Awakens.
3: Yes,
0: oh,
3: okay. So Quinty Awakens. So what happens is that a lot of people try to clone my account, so it's very important to get the right angle.
0: Which one is the right one?
3: So it's Quinty Awakens.
0: Okay.
3: So they try and put underscore before that, so it's one word. Quinty.
1: Queen T, as in the letter T.
0: She awakens.
3: T-W-E.
1: So Quinty Awakens.
3: Okay, yes. Gotcha. That is the handle.
2: There are a lot of people who actually like work with their hands, right?
3: Mm-hmm.
2: Are they insulated from their jobs being taken over by AI?
3: The people that actually work with their hands are much safer than people that are in the offices.
1: Yeah.
3: Because no AI.
0: Because AI does not have hands.
1: And those are the jobs that people actually undermine.
3: Exactly. Yeah.
1: Which is bizarre.
3: Exactly. So AI cannot fix your broken geezer.
1: No.
0: Can you understand?
3: It cannot, exactly. So there are jobs that will still remain. You understand? Of course, AI will still help here and there, making things much faster. But a human aspect is still important. And that cannot be actually reiterated enough for people to understand that as much as AI is here, your own personal responsibility is also very important.
0: Coach, thank you.
1: She's
0: amazing.
1: So, Coach, outside of the 5 a.m. sessions, where else do we find you?
3: Where else do you find me?
1: Yeah.
3: Okay, so maybe I can give my number.
1: Yes.
3: So that I can give out more platforms when people are looking for me.
0: We want to pay you.
3: Or how do I charge? So, when I do the session, so at the moment I charge 10,000 for an hour session when I talk, because I don't only talk about AI, I talk about transformational life coaching, which is the case of identity, which I look at with everything else that we're looking at. We can talk about AI, we can talk about everything else, but in order for you to become the best version of yourself, you need to understand yourself.
1: Yes.
3: You need to understand who you are. You need to understand what you're capable of, because we have an identity beyond the names that we are given. We have an identity beyond the circumstances that we have been through, the challenges that we have been through.
0: And then how do we find you there?
3: So my number is 084-414-3249.
0: Slower.
3: 084-414-3249.
0: God bless you.
3: Thank
0: you.
3: We'd
0: like to invite you to come on Sunday to Artis. I want to join Artis. Asfuna Madoda.
1: She should be on the panel.
3: When is that? Because
1: I
3: have back to back. I have a seminar this Saturday. I'm in Val. Sunday, I'm in Pretoria. Back to back. I mean, I just came back from Toronto on Monday. So, like, literally.
1: Coach Tandy, you can go from Pretoria to Harties.
3: From what time to what time?
0: Guys, we had Harties at the boat. I'm now coaching. When I was, I guess, Lake PC3, the one that I'm playing at, no Ishmael Abrams, plus Kuruman Angokfana. He's playing R&B and soul. I'm playing house music. We will be at the Denny Boy. Are you coming? And it's strictly ladies. Femme Fest. Are you guys going to be there? Plus, guys, please. no heels.
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6: 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With the news headlines at 8:30, Kemudupi Makgalemele. DA leader Jordan Hill-Lewis says his party's priority after a successful local government election will be to fix the Ethekwini Metro's water problems. Police are probing the murder of a 17-year-old boy who was gunned down in an alleged gang-related shooting in Philippi on the Cape Flats. And a military judge in America has reportedly ruled that the alleged mastermind of the 9/11 attacks on the U.S. will stand trial in 2028. And those are your headlines. A full news update coming up at 9.
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2: Ting! Let us kick it off with some football news, where Mamelodi Sundowns produced a dazzling attacking display to beat AmaZulu FC 5-2 in a thrilling Betway Premiership clash at Loftus Versfeld last night. Goals from Mabran Leon, as well as Deboho Mokoena, Tashreeq Matthews and substitute Bennett Mokoena sealed victory, with Leon grabbing a brace in the game. Thandolunkosi Mngwenya struck twice, therefore Usutu becoming the league's outright top goal scorer with 5 goals so far. The win lifts Sundowns to second place level on points with the leaders Orlando Pirates, while AmaZulu remain fourth after their first league defeat. Meanwhile, Lamontville Golden Arrows carried their M10-8 momentum into the Betway Premiership, beating Stellenbosch FC 1-0 at Kings Olitini Stadium last night. Now, once again, it was Sede Junior Dion who became the difference in that match. In another game, Polokwane City and Milford FC played out a goalless draw at the old Peter Mokaba Stadium in their Betway Premiership. The results keep the Stallions unbeaten, sitting fifth on the log with 7 points from 4 matches. Rise and Shine move up to 10th with 5 points. And then fans of Richards Bay and Kaizer Chiefs were left on the edges of their seats during their latest Betway Premiership assignment, as the two sides settled for a 2-2 draw at the Princess Makoko Stadium. The game got off to the worst possible start for Chiefs after Richards Bay profited from a Brandon Peterson howler inside the 18 area in the 8th minute of the match. Now, off the field, the huge discrepancy in salary packages there between the soon-to-be-announced Bafana Bafana head coach Pito Mosimane and his predecessor Hugo Bruce was another talking point that dominated the Parliamentary Committee on Sports, Arts and Culture meeting with the South African Football Association that was yesterday. Now, the chairperson of the committee, Joe Mekulwa, had actually asked how much Bruce was earning, but SAFA CEO Lydia Munyapao refused to answer the questions there, citing the Popier Act. Now, SAFA Vice President, that is Bennett Bailey, as well as Linda Zwane, they stepped in there and confirmed that Mosimane was offered 5 million rands there when it comes to his annual package. And of course, that was also doubled now to 10 million per annum. But it was still short of the 60.8 million per annum that was actually offered there to the previous coach, that is Hugo Bruce, and Sports and Recreation Minister, that is Gaetan McKenzie, has also actually saved SAFA from a barrage of questions from the committee members there, and he stepped in. Meanwhile, when it comes to Infantino, there was a meeting there where UEFA, they actually looks set to withdraw the threats to boycott FIFA's tournaments after receiving reassurance over President Gianni Infantino's abandoned plan to sell off World Cup stakes. Now, UEFA had actually demanded two conditions, shelving the proposal and guarantees that it would revive their threat. And then when it comes to that committee, here is the sound.
7: When the NEC approved the appointment of Mr. Hugo Bruce, the salary that was 8 million, Chair. Thank you, Chair.
8: 8 million per year or per month?
7: Yes, Chair, but then the final figures, I don't know, but that was the amount that was approved by the NEC, Chair, when the appointment was approved. Thank you, Chair.
8: Thank you, Mr.
9: Mr. Bailey, cross-examination. Yes. Mr. Bailey, what was the salary of Mr. Hugo Bruce before he left?
10: I just want to continue where Mr. Sibam left off. He's right. That was the initial salary. But when it was worked out in terms of the tax and all those thingies and bonuses, it comes to nearly 16 million. And I think Mr. Sibam must just confirm that, but I think it was close to that, if it was not on the dot.
8: Minister?
11: Hugo Bruce got annually 16.8 million. It's around 1.4 million a month. That excludes car, accommodation, driver. Just, I just want to put in context so that it must not be saying that we are not answering the portfolio committee.
2: And finally, in tennis news, organizers have confirmed that Stan Wawrinka will compete out in the US Open singles after being granted a last-minute wild card. The 2016 champion replaces Patrick Kepson, who withdrew through injury. The decision comes after the controversy over Wawrinka's omission from the original wild card list, which had sparked criticism from pundits and former players, including Andy Roddick. And for the best digital experience, you can go to www.sabcsport.com for all of your breaking news, match data, live games, as well as competitions. In the name of the game, right here on the Big Breakfast Show, Umzato.
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2: 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That first song that's playing, they reminds me of the Drive Show. What a beautiful song, guys. 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Thank you, guys.
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1: 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Aye, Sunday is the hour.
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4: 067-691-3885.
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3: You're amazing.
1: You're absolutely amazing. Take care. It was a beautiful set.
4: Thank you so much.
1: We love you guys. We're out of here. Have a great day. See you next time.
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6: Much big breakfast. The top stories at 9 o'clock. The DA to prioritize water problems in Eteguini, and a teenager shot and killed on the Cape Flats. With the news at 9, Ke Modupi Magalemele. We start with election news. The DA says its priority after a successful local government election will be to fix the Eteguini Metro's water problems. Party leader Jordan Hill Lewis held an election meeting in Umhlanga last night. He says 65% of the city's bulk water is currently lost and the city has 13,000 water leaks.
7: When you've got so many problems, you've got to focus. He's going to focus on the water infrastructure, which is most in crisis. That is going to be his absolute day and night obsession as the mayor of Durban. And it's important that people know that, because that's going to entail some tough choices. It's going to entail some prioritization and a lot of hard work and focus.
6: Police are probing the murder of a 17-year-old boy who was gunned down in an alleged gang-related shooting in Philippi on the Cape Flats. Police say a 35-year-old woman was seriously wounded in the attack. Spokesperson F.C. van Wyk.
8: The deceased male sustains gunshot wounds to his abdomen and shoulder, and the injured female a gunshot wound to her back. She was transported to a nearby hospital for medical treatment. The circumstances surrounding the shooting incident are under investigation, and the motive is believed to be gang-related.
6: Joburg's City Power says although it has reached a significant milestone in restoring supply to customers affected by a widespread outage, some areas still remain without power. Affected areas in and around the Joburg CBD remain without electricity after smoke was detected from the underground cable tunnels at the Fortsburg substation on Sunday. Here's the power utility's Isaac Mangena.
9: City Power would like to apologize to the residents in the inner city areas around Marshalltown, Bree Street, and also around MTN Taxi Rank, who are still affected actually by the widespread outage coming from our Ford substation. And there were some work that was still outstanding in terms of ensuring that we restore the outstanding amount of residents that were still off.
6: And a military judge in America has reportedly ruled that the alleged mastermind of the 9/11 attacks on the U.S. will stand trial in 2028. Khalid Sheikh Mohammed was considered one of the most important figures in Al-Qaeda. The BBC's Warren Bull has more.
10: Khalid Sheikh Mohammed was captured in 2003 in Pakistan and then subjected to extreme interrogation techniques, including waterboarding, leading to accusations of torture against the operators of the CIA-run sites. He was transferred to the US naval base at Guantanamo Bay in 2006. Khalid Sheikh Mohammed is accused of directing the plot to crash hijacked airliners into sites including the World Trade Center on September 11, 2001, in the biggest terror attack ever to take place on American soil, which killed nearly 3,000 people.
6: The rand is trading at 15.95 to the US dollar, 21.65 to the pound, and 18.59 to the euro. Gold is trading at $4,621 an ounce, platinum at $1,847, and Brent crude oil, $87.43 a barrel. The top story at 9 o'clock, the DA says its priority after a successful local government election will be to fix the eThekwini Metro's water problems. For Radio 2000 News, Kemudupi Makgalemele, Ola Better Together.
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14: 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Don't hear about it, be there. They're the quiet strength in every storm. The architects of our homes. The pioneers of our future. The heartbeat of our communities. We celebrate the courage of women who paved the way. And the fierce grace of those lifting us higher right now. To every woman who leads, nurtures, and inspires. Your strength is our heritage. Your grace is our power. We celebrate every woman. Thank you for changing the world. One heartbeat at a time. Radio 2000. All music. Your memories.

0: Hello.
1: Hello, May Scott. Hello, Swiri. How are you doing today? Listen, it's going to be a fantastic day. And I'll tell you why. I had the most delicious breakfast. Are you ready? It was a bowl of porridge. Not just any porridge. Not just any porridge. Ntabi, why are you smiling at me? Not just any porridge. It was brown sorghum porridge. And then I added a little bit of sugar, just a little bit, and some milk. And then I stirred. And I sat down. I finished that bowl. That was my breakfast, Mdagama. I am feeling full, satisfied, nourished, ready for the show. So from 9 up until 12 o'clock, it's just me and you, May Scott. Sit back, relax, and just enjoy the show. My name, by the way, is Ndombi, and I'm not alone. I've got Ntabi Mamabolo, the content producer of the show. I've also got Sylvester Komana, who's a great advisor, by the way. A great, wise advisor. Then there's Z, taking care of all things social media. We are here for you and only you. If only Sylvester could just come and give advice to our listeners. What a wise man. What a wise man. Listen, all you need to do is sit back, relax, and just enjoy the show, because so many things are coming your way. Number one, good music. Number two, a fantastic conversation. And of course, Conversation Corner as well. So what you need to do is take these numbers down, 060-584-2250. That is the official Radio 2000 WhatsApp line. You can also call me on 086-000-2479. That's 086-000-2479. You can also reach out on our social media platforms. We are on TikTok. We are on Facebook. We are on Instagram. We are on X. We are also on WhatsApp. Not just the WhatsApp line, but we have a WhatsApp channel. So do the right thing and follow us there. Let's start with hashtag Your Foreplay. The next four songs that I'll be playing for you feature artists that will be performing live at the Her 2000 Femme Fest, which is happening on the 30th of August. I'm talking about the Jezeel Brothers, Ayendibiza. I'm talking about Encore, Kifela Pelu, Vusinova Tandiwe. And of course, let's throw in another Vusinova track, Ndigu Tandile. Now you can go to www.radio2000.co.za to get your tickets. Umaqaba, that is Nathi Ndabase, will be on the ones and twos. If you have never seen her play, I suggest you get your tickets. Now, there are three categories or three boats. There's the Alba, 900 Rand. There is Danny Boy, which will cost you 800 Rand. And there is Doroyami. All of these are boats, and we will get on those boats and go on a cruise. Kube mnandi, man. Kubem Nandi. The theme is Radio 2000 colors. So you can pick and choose between yellow, green, blue, or red. Choose my Ketelam Dagama. So let's get into it. Four beautiful songs, back to back, uninterrupted. However, we have a topic. How Babes on My Topics is in the house.
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1: So I'm going to ask you a very simple question, or rather, I'm going to ask you to complete a very simple sentence. Ne? 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Finish this sentence. It didn't work out because dot, dot, dot. It didn't work out with that company because the environment was toxic. It didn't work out with Sipho because, I don't know. You finish the sentence. 060-584-2250. Again, it doesn't have to necessarily mean romantic relationships. You can talk about a friendship. It didn't work out because dot, dot, dot. Maybe even employment opportunities, a relationship with your siblings, your parents, a family member, you name it. It's an open-ended sentence. You just need to fill in the blanks. It didn't work out because 086 000 2479. That is the WhatsApp line. You can send your voice notes. You can also call me on 086 000 2479. Good morning.
0: Durban, the promenade is calling and the purple wave is taking over the East Coast. It's time to lace up for the Hollywood Bets Durban 10km road race on Sunday, 30 August. 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
4: 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We'll be performing alongside Enko and Vosi Nova. Hope to see you there.
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0: It's 9:39. You're listening to Radio 2000 All Music, Your Memories. I am getting you ready for the 30th of August, which is the HER 2000 Femme Festival, first of its kind, celebrating the women of 2000. We are going to gather at Hardee's and we're going to have fun. We're going to eat good food. We're going to dance. Kuzobamnandi, go to www.radio2000.co.za and get your tickets. I am going to be on the Alba. No, I'm not going to be DJ. However, I will be hosting. So when you walk in, you're definitely going to meet my wonderful big smile, just saying, "Enter, my dear. You look good." And maybe we can grab a photo opportunity at the entrance so I can get you nice and fresh. www.radio2000.co.za. That's where you go to buy tickets. And on the entertainment front, we've got, of course, the Radio 2000 DJs. I've got, there's Natin Damase, there is DJ Spoo, there is Ismail Abrahams, There is, who else? DJ Ngosh, there is David Mashabela. And then there is Jazeel Brothers, Encore, as well as Vusi Nova. So please get your tickets now. So when we gather on Monday, we can do a quick recap. Hey, Ndombi, remember this? Hey, the food was amazing. The drinks were lovely. The boat cruise was incredible. Don't miss out. Let's quickly go for a short ad break. When we come back, we go all the way to Mpumalanga. Now, on the 7th of August, 2026, the University of Mpumalanga formally inaugurated Professor Thenjiwe Meyiwa as its Vice Chancellor and Principal, making an important milestone in the university's development. In her inaugural address, Professor Meyiwa outlined her vision for a future-fit African University with a focus on innovation, research, excellence, sustainability, food security, as well as strategic partnership. I love it when women are just making history. That conversation is happening after this.
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0: It's 9:44. You're listening to Radio 2000, our music, your memories. It's still Women's Month, and we are celebrating incredible women who are just, you know, making history and opening doors for others as well. And the woman that I'm talking about is Professor Tenjiwe Meyiwa. She's going to join us on the line to talk about the vision and the future that she has planned for the University of Mpumalanga. She's on the line. Good morning, Prof.
7: Good morning, Dombi.
0: Oh my goodness. First things first, congratulations, Mtagama. Congratulations.
7: Gabong.
0: How does it feel?
7: Overwhelming.
0: I can imagine. I can imagine, Susie. Now, my first question, Vice Chancellor, of course, congratulations on the inauguration. And in your inaugural address, you made reference to UMP as a future fit African university. Let's talk about what that means.
7: Thank you. I must actually say that the future fit means what we're going through right now, mm-hmm. given the number of changes that we see on a daily basis, be they from the weather that's different from how we had gotten used to how September yeah. will be like, August will be like, given the technology that is just running away like wildfire, mm-hmm. the artificial intelligence yeah. that we have, given the new forms of work. Today we hear what during my days at least, and actually even just 10-5 years ago, you didn't have people who were content creators. Mm. You didn't have the kind of jobs that we have. So for me, it's not just only future fit because of these changes that are driven by technology, artificial intelligence, climate change, new forms of change, demographic shifts, etc. But it is a future that's cognizant mm. and starts from the present,
0: mm. now,
7: from the present time.
0: Vice Chancellor, you also mentioned that your vision is to build a university that is recognized for transforming lives through knowledge. How will the university transform those lives through knowledge under your leadership?
7: Okay. It will be about, much as we want to be preparing as universities do, students for the future that they shall have once they walk out of our gates. But it is, what kind of transformation in what we do with them do we bring about? But when I'm saying we means us as the university, mm. the government, the state organizations, you as a journalist, the communities that we work with, the industry, the corporate world.
0: Yeah.
7: So what it means is that all of this, because we know that our materials that we have grown as a university, I mean, as a university indeed, but all, as a province, as a country, the mineral resources are dwindling. There is knowledge economy that is in the form of, as we see, the technology, how we make systems,
0: mm.
7: make, for instance, the service delivery better.
0: Yeah.
7: How we get our students, which is part of what I'm drawing from what our students are doing,
0: mm.
7: how we make them to contribute in creating a knowledge to be predictive
0: mm.
7: of when are we going to have a different weather. Therefore, let's plan for it now.
0: I see.
7: When we have challenges in service delivery within a municipality that we work with, for instance, with potholes,
0: mm.
7: how do we manage to, when we fix them, we fix that problem in a fashion that's going to be better sustainable because we have done some science behind this material is fit for this kind of a surface at a particular time, mm. off a road, for instance. So within that is transformation. Transformation of systems, transformation of values, transformation of the service delivery that we see, what is the university we contribute to that, transformation of what is in the industry in terms of when they do their work in an in industrial setup, for instance, be it a mine, for instance, what will they need for them to work faster, for them to work in a much more healthier condition,
0: mm-hmm.
7: for them to be able to produce better, impact the communities with which they interact and live in have a better life. So it is from that point of view of having students that get trained for one kind of a qualification, agriculture, for instance, tourism, for instance, but being so broad in solving a problem that may not be related hand in glove with what they've been trained for, but be so adaptable to be inclusive in their thinking and operational delivering of the skills that they've learned to respond to the now realities, to the cultures that we have, be they cultures that are not traditional cultures, but cultures of corruption, cultures of values that are not in line with what we want to achieve. Therefore, it is my dream that we train students that will respond to a variety of challenges that they get to be exposed to, because they are not just specific and in-depth in a particular one kind of a discipline, for instance, to transform holistically and be able to respond, not swiftly in a manner, of course, that is haphazard, but because they've studied the problem that's put before them and apply the critical knowledge that we have armed them with to be able to respond and impact the people that they live with, with the impact in their own lives to bring about the change that we want to see. So said Mandela.
0: Wow. That just sums up, you know, the type of energy that you're going to be bringing into the university. And I believe that the university is in very capable hands. Professor, congratulations once again, and thank you so much for giving us your time. Thank you, Sissy. There you go. We just had a lovely conversation with the new incoming Vice Chancellor of the University of Mpumalanga. And her name is Professor Thenjiwe Meyiwa. And this marks an important milestone in the university's development. Having listened to what she said, the University of Mpumalanga is in good hands.
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0: It brings us to 9:52. You're listening to Radio 2000, Our Music, Your Memories. Conversation Corner continues, and the question I asked you earlier on is a simple one. It's one that you need to complete, the sentence that is. It didn't work out because dot, dot, dot, dot. 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
10: Hi, Sisi Ntombi. It didn't work out that way because the environment was toxic. Our leader was so bossy, bossy, bossy. Hey, it was so toxic, so it didn't work out. So I just left. And luckily, I found another job. So it didn't work out. It didn't work out. Thank you. Bye.
11: Morning, Sisi Ntombi. At the previous company that I worked for, it didn't work out because it was too toxic. And one was now becoming disrespectful to their seniors. It's a piece of what Tembisa.
12: Morning, Tombi. You're speaking to David from Pretoria. It didn't work out because I lost my job. So I could no longer provide for her. So she had to let me go. Thank you.
13: It didn't work out at the company I used to work for because I failed to update myself academically.
0: Oh, yeah.
13: And also trying to improve my work so that

0: Good morning, good morning, Sisi Ntombi. So yeah, it didn't work out with my ex-girlfriend because of I lost my job. So yeah, that's why it didn't work out, because of being unemployed.
1: Excuse.
2: Hi, Ntombi, my skirt. It was not work from my father's side. I have two sisters. Eh? Two boys passed away. Up until now, there is no communication between me and them. And then my father passed away. That's also true. How did it really do hold him more?
1: Sure.
2: Thank you, Ntombi.
3: Hi, Sisi Ntombi. I would like to remain anonymous. It did not work out for me with my ex-husband because there was lack of intimacy, no love. The man was so controlling and emotional abuser.
4: Good morning, dark and lovely. At my previous company, didn't work out because I hated my guts. I speak my mind. I say it is, it is. Spade is a spade. I don't change. I don't budge. So they tried to find many ways to get rid of me. And I decided, bye-bye. I've got a better job now. Call up on eBay.
1: I've got the perfect song for you. Ringo. Balega. It brings us to 9:56. 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Good morning.

0: It's Radio 2000, Our Music, Your Memories. I saw a video of him and DJ Maphorisa listening to a song. I wonder if this is part of his new project. I don't know. A new single, maybe from Ringo Madlingosi. A bit of piano. I don't know. But what I heard sounded really good. Balega bringing us to 10 o'clock exactly. Let's find out what's happening in and around our world. And when we come back, the second hour is hashtag please forgive me. We've got a case. And yeah, I'll give you details after this.
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0: 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We celebrate every woman. Thank you for changing the world, one heartbeat at a time. 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
4: 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Be there.

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You're listening to Radio 2000, our music, your memories. Apologies about the 10 o'clock bulletin. We'll definitely keep you posted with what's happening in and around our world. So look out for an update at 11 o'clock with Mudupi on Radio 2000. Hashtag please forgive me. That's what we're dealing with today. It is one of my favorite features. How many times do I say that? Oh, this is one of my favorite features. Oh, I love this feature. Well, it's a segment I really, really enjoy because we try our level best to fix where we can as a show, right? So please forgive me is exactly that. We understand that you've done something wrong. You've messed up. You've said some things that you shouldn't have said. And the next thing that you should do as a human being is reflect and then realize, oh man, I need to apologize. And that's where we come in. Send us an email, bettertogether@radio2000.co.za. Give us the details of what happened. That incident where maybe you said something out of pocket that offended someone. Maybe you did something. Maybe things got out of hand. And now you've reflected and you want to apologize. Give us all the details and include that person's contact details as well so we can reach out to them. It's better to have both of you on air, so we can hear both sides of the story. There were previous cases where people would omit certain information and they would twist a story. And then we would get someone on the line, the other person, and they would say, but things didn't happen that way, you know. And then it becomes a back and forth. So be truthful. Be truthful. Give us as much information as possible so we can begin the journey of mending the relationship and fixing things between the two of you. If you are currently experiencing tension in the house, you haven't been speaking to your wife for a week because you did something wrong, send us an email. Let's try and fix where we can. Better together at radio2000.co.za. Now, this is the email that we received from Anonymous. Anonymous writes, good morning to the Radio 2000 listeners and to you, Osundombi. Osundombi, I need your help. I've wronged the love of my life. We've been dating for a year now and have never experienced a love like this. But Ntombi, I messed up. To be honest with you, I cheated with my baby mama. I even slept with her for about 3 months. Also, Ntombi, I don't know why I did that. It was a demon in me. I love my girlfriend with all I have. I shouldn't have done that to her. She has been there for me at all times, and I am who I am today because of her. I even went to church to confess my sins because I think I need help. I can't lose her. She is everything I have. Osundombi, please, please help me. We're going to get both of them on the line. There's a line I have a problem with, but we will discuss that when we get both the gentleman that wrote to us as well as the lady.

0: It's Angela Winbush, a song called You Don't Have to Cry. I can see you singing along to this one. It is a popular one. You know the lyrics word for word. I know the lyrics as well. Youthanala, this is our sound. This is our music. It brings us to 10:21. You're listening to Radio 2000, our music, your memories. Let's go for a short ad break. When we come back, we get both the lady as well as the gentleman who wrote to us. We get them live on air so we can hear both sides of the story and hope. Hopefully they can fix whatever it is that is broken. He cheated, he says. He says there was a demon that... What? There was a demon in him. Oh. Let's go for short. Let's go for ads.
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2: 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The Standard Bank, Joy of Jazz, featuring Kamasi Washington, Ibrahim Malouf, Angelique Kijo, Philly Tree, Tandiswa Mazwai sings Hugh Masigela, plus over 40 world-class acts, 4 iconic stages, 1 unforgettable experience at the Sandton Convention Center. 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

0: It's 24 minutes past 10 o'clock. You're listening to Radio 2000, Our Music, Your Memories. So a gentleman who wants to remain anonymous wrote to us, and he is basically asking for forgiveness. And we've been trying to get a hold of him. Ntabi is right now still trying to get a hold of him. And his phone is just ringing and ringing and ringing and ringing. Fine. We're going to continue trying to get a hold of him. But we do have... the lady or his, I don't know if they've broken up, I think so, the ex-girlfriend, she joins us on the line. Initially, she was quite reluctant to, go on air. But she's now comfortable. So what I am going to do is read her the letter and then give her an opportunity to respond. She's on the line. Sissy, good morning.
1: Good morning, ma'am. How are you?
0: I'm good, Thando Sam. How are you?
1: I'm good.
0: How are you feeling, ma? I know. Okay, so you have an idea why you are live on national radio, Nema? Okay. Sandra Sammy, I'm going to read you a letter from... Is it your ex-boyfriend? Did you guys break up?
1: Yes, we break up.
0: Okay, so I'm going to read you a letter from your ex-boyfriend. And then you will respond after. Unfortunately, we can't get a hold of him because normally I speak to the person that sent me the letter and then we speak to you so that we get both sides of the story. But what I do have is the letter that he sent us, and I'd like to read it to you, ne?
1: All right.
0: All right, Mama. This is what he said. Good morning to the Radio 2000 listeners and to you, Osindombi. Osindombi, I need your help. I've wronged the love of my life. We've been dating for a year now, and I've never experienced a love like this. But Ntombi, I messed up. To be honest with you, I cheated with my baby mama. I even slept with her for about 3 months. Osindombi, I don't know why I did that. It was a demon in me. I love my girlfriend with all I have, and I shouldn't have done that to her. She has been there for me at all times, and I am who I am today because of her. I even went to church to confess my sins because I think I need help. I can't lose her. She is everything that I have. Osindombi, please help me. So that is the letter, Mama. What is your response to that?
1: I don't know. I don't have a word. I don't know. I really don't know.
0: Did you suspect that something was happening between him and his baby mama? Did you have looked?
1: No.
0: You didn't?
1: Uh-uh.
0: So how did you find out? Did he confess to you? Did you catch them? How did you find out that he's still sleeping with his baby mama?
1: It's a long story, yo.
0: Take your time. You don't feel comfortable talking about it, Mama?
1: Yes.
0: Okay. So, moving forward, now that he's done what he did, and he reached out to us, and he's asking for forgiveness, what are you saying to that? Are you going to forgive him? What does the future look like for the two of you? Do you still love him, Mama?
1: Too much.
0: Oh.
1: With all my heart.
0: With all your heart, Ceci.
1: Too much.
0: Mm. So there's room for forgiveness there. There's hope.
1: Yeah.
0: Okay. All right. You just need time.
1: Yeah.
0: All right, Mama. So you know what we're going to do? We are going to send him a clip of this, and then you two will continue this conversation once you're ready, Nema?
1: All right, no problem.
0: All right, Ceci. Thank you so much, Nema.
1: Thank you.
0: Better Together at radio2000.co.za. And you know, when they say the heart wants what it wants, you can say to someone, hey, don't, hey, he did this, hey, demon that. But when someone loves someone, I shame, you can't get in between that. And sometimes you just have to step back and let them figure things out. She says she needs time. She says she needs space. She says she loves this man. And who are we to get in the way of that? Send me, you can actually call me right now, 086-000-2479, 086-000-2479. Thoughts? Comments?
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0: It's Radio 2000, Our Music, Your Memories. My homeboys, Mark Alex, they are from DK, Soweto, and yeah, that's where I'm from. My Angel. And before that, played you Sjava with Umama, bringing us to 1038 086 000 2479. We are reacting to today's hashtag, please forgive me. I tried so hard to be, you know, to just remove myself from that conversation, because ultimately it's not about me. It's about two people who clearly love each other. One did something really, really bad and he blames a demon. And the other lady, the lady's just like, you know what? I love him. Give me time. I will definitely forgive him. And yeah, 086 000 2479. You know, that's what I have a problem with. Like, you can ask for forgiveness and take full responsibility and accountability of your actions. But now once you start mentioning things like demons, that's when I'm just like, nah, man. Nah, man. 086-000-2479. Am I the problem? 086-000-2479. Give me a call right now. If you've just joined us, well, this is today's hashtag, please forgive me. Good morning to the Radio 2000 listeners and to you, Osundombi. Osundombi, I need your help. I've wronged the love of my life. We've been dating for a year now, and I have never, ever experienced a love like this. But Ndombi, I messed up. To be honest with you, I cheated with my baby mama. I even slept with her for about 3 months. Osundombi, I don't know why I did that. It was a demon in me. I love my girlfriend with all I have, and I shouldn't have done that to her. She has been there for me at all times, and I am who I am today because of her. I even went to church to confess my sins because I think I need help. I can't lose her. She is everything I have. Osundombi, please help me. This is where you come in. I'm taking your calls as well as your voice notes after this.
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0: It's 10:42 and we received quite a few voice notes. 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
4: Sis Ntombi. Yeah, I know, man. Ngiyazi nami, I'm one of the people abathi hayi umuntu ochitile akaxolelwa, ne? Yeah, however, ngiyazi ngibheka the effort so far yalo mjita, ne? Yokubonisa remorse nesimpathy and all those things ongazibala ezibonisayo ukuthi uyaregret. My only fear is, even if usise amthatha back, what if he does it again? That's my only fear. But nje akaxolelwe bafowethu uma kuwukuthi usise ubona ukuthi ungcono amxolele. Amen.
5: Morning, Sisi Ntombi. Yazi, my thoughts around this topic, around this topic that you know, the devil that made him to sleep with his baby mama for 3 months. Internally, I'm so defeated. I don't even know what to say, honestly, because there's no such thing. The moment you decide to cheat, it's a decision. There's no devil that is involved, guys. Please. No. No. No.
6: Hi, Sisi Ntombi. All right. Yes, in Leona, I sing again. 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
7: Morning, morning Sisi Ntombi. Wethu nakere. Ke ready bra as long as I bona molato. Acknowledge or no man, ntho a dileng o flopile. And on your looks a mouth of pillion moting. I can only a big deal or just the reasons if I feel or an amorata. I'm mutuarel. I wanna who's up on Mutuacono, one or man, no man, Mugu flopile man. Acknowledge that the mistakes is a high. I'm about to read the person, I read the person's outward. So, the brawa upon a rai man. Flopile, so that's why I compel for forgiveness from sister. So sister, I feel a wrong rata and then you push Elena, then it's a good thing, man. It's a good thing. Thank you, Sisi Ntombi. Night show is always.
8: Hi, hi, Sisi Ntombi. Hope you are good, you and the listeners. No, but this guy, he doesn't even make an effort. I'm a honorable on the show when they apologize. Who's serious, man? I doubt.
9: Hi, Sisi Ntombi. Hi, Sisi Ntombi. Please forgive me here today. Yeah, I would say there's a lot, but in case you get him to if you know, so Nami, I'm in a very same situation. So, hey. But in Shingish, so Kaiman has a colleague on Colella. So, yeah, in case he gets a life in a corner. So, maybe Kai will also like in Bella because who confesses he would win the initan aloga pig. So, I think he's a man enough by when Zaranjal and Nobuta colleague. But, yeah. Hey, yeah. Hey, good name. I'm in a very same situation. You know, I'm over. I figure I go to Queen Zamalini. Then we said, "Me look up and go to your police or not." My show is always Anonza.
10: Good morning, Sisi Ntombi. Now I understand when they say love is blind. When they say love covers all.
11: Because it's okay, you can forgive the person, but then moving forward you will always have trust issues. He doesn't answer your calls, you start panicking. He doesn't come back, maybe he comes back the following morning, you start doubting yourself and doing funny things. But we forgive because we are human beings and we are full of flaws, you know. We make mistakes and there is so much temptation, molefasing. So, yeah, if you want to forgive someone and still have that relationship, it's okay. It's up to an individual. That's just my comments. My comment, sorry.
12: Hi, Ntombi. Yo, Watum. This girl needs to stay away from this guy. Once a man starts sleeping with his baby mama, forget about him. He does not love you. He loves his baby mama. So forget about him loving you. She needs to stay away from this guy, deal with herself, and then move on. Thank you.
13: Good morning, Sis Ntombi and fellow Radio 2000 listeners. This is Rebaone from KBY. Hearing him say this is a love he's never felt before. Was this the love he never felt before after he cheated or before he cheated?
0: Mm.
13: Because that's a double-edged sword.
0: Mm.
13: If he knew this is the love he's never had before and he cheated, it means he's selfish. It means he only thinks about himself and his needs. If this is a love that he's never felt before after he's cheated, then it means he's looking for something that's, I don't know, he wants his cake. He wants to have his cake and eat it too at the same time. And she needs to run to the hills. That's my honest opinion for the ex-girlfriend concerned in this. And the baby mama needs to have a backbone as well, because she's part of demonic things. Come on now.
0: Hey, 10:49, that is the time. Let's quickly go for a short ad break. Good morning.
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0: It's Radio 2000, All Music, Your Memories. Bill Withers, Ain't No Sunshine, bringing us to 10:59. We're almost done with this hour. In the third and final hour of the show, we've got teachings with Umkhulumanzo Lwandle. And as you know, we are always getting letters, emails in our inbox, bettertogether@radio2000.co.za. And we received one from Busi. Busi wants to know, when should one appease and honor their ancestors? There's a letter, and I will read you and give you all the details in the third and final hour of the show. It's just gone 11 o'clock. News time.
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2: Thank you very much, Sister Ntombi. The top stories this hour: Lebeya denies having relations with Katie Molefe and two

0: New 2 rand coins are released. With the news this hour, Ke Modupi Magalemele. Retired Hawks head Godfrey Lebeya has denied knowing murderer accused Katiso Katie Molefe or sending members of the Hawks to disrupt an intelligence operation at Molefe's house. Members of the Political Killings Task Team raided and arrested Molefe in December 2024 for his alleged involvement in the murder of Vereniging engineer Armand Swart. Lebeya is giving testimony at the Madlanga Commission. He blamed the arrival of several police units at Molefe's house during a raid on failure by the Police Crime Intelligence Division to communicate and a lack of synergy in carrying out its operations.
1: I do not know Mr. Katiso Molefe. I was not contacted by Mr. Katiso Molefe. I was contacted by Malcolm X. I directed two senior managers to verify the allegations of persons who were said to be claiming to be members of the DPCI and to have been sent by me. I have never instructed the members of the DPCI to interrupt a legitimate police operation.
0: Three people have died and four others seriously injured in a collision between two minibus taxis and a heavy motor vehicle on the N7 near Dunoon. Western Cape Traffic Chief Maxine Bezadenote has urged motorists to avoid the area and find alternative routes.
2: Three fatalities are confirmed and four people sustained serious injuries. All teams are on site attending to the scene. The N7 southbound at Potsdam Road has been closed. We urge motorists to avoid the area, use alternative routes and exercise caution as emergency teams continue working at the scene.
0: Serious concerns have been raised over the safety and welfare of learners at the Colony Special School in the Northwest. Parents are calling on provincial education authorities to urgently intervene. The outcry follows alarming allegations of severe bullying, delayed medical care, terrible living conditions, and devastating reports of sexual assault. Some of the parents spoke to our news desk.
3: I have learned that a child does not receive his medication on time because he has withdrawals. I have learned that the children are sleeping alone at night at the school.
4: There was an incident of four boys that were stabbed. There's cases apparently, but I don't know why parents are quiet. But I'm very concerned about these boys that were stabbed. They are still at school, I believe.
0: And the Reserve Bank has released two new 2 rand coins to commemorate and celebrate the legacy of Charlotte Maxeke and the women who participated in the 1956 Women's March. The one coin features a profile of Charlotte Maxeke in celebration of her achievement in becoming the first Black South African woman to obtain a university degree 125 years ago. While the other coin depicts the women of 1956 assembled in front of the Union buildings. Looking at your latest financial indicators now, the Rand is trading at 15.95 to the US dollar, 21.67 to the pound, 18.59 to the euro. Gold, $4,601 an ounce, platinum, $1,825, and Brent crude oil, $87.23 a barrel. The top story at 11, retired Hawks head Godfrey Lebeya has denied knowing murder accused Katiso Katie Molefe or sending members of the Hawks to disrupt an intelligence operation at Molefe's house. Rose has your next update at midday from myself, Modupi Magalemele, for today. Hola!
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1: 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Don't hear about it, be there. They're the quiet strength in every storm. The architects of our homes. The pioneers of our future. The heartbeat of our communities. We celebrate the courage of women who paved the way. And the fierce grace of those lifting us higher right now. To every woman who leads, nurtures, and inspires. Your strength is our heritage. Your grace is our power. We celebrate every woman. Thank you for changing the world. One heartbeat at a time. Radio 2000. All music. Your memories. 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

It's Radio 2000, All Music, Your Memories. So Better Together is a team. There's Ntabi, there's me, there's Sylvester, there's Z, sometimes there's Temba, and then there's Mudupi who reads the news. There are certain songs that I know Sylvester will like when I play them on the radio. And I will call him and say, Mavesta, I think you're going to like this one. Or I'll even share the song with Sylvester. This is definitely a Mavesta song. Duduzo Makatini with King Fela. And Sylvester and I actually share the same kind of music taste. We do. Ntabi, fix your face. Fix your face, my darling. It's 16 minutes past 11 o'clock. 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Hashtag teachings with Umkhulu Manzolwandle coming up. And we received a letter from Ubusi. Ubusi says, Hi, Sis Ntombi. My name is Ubusi. And I have a question for Umkhulu Manzolwandle. When should one appease and honor their ancestors? I have had a terrible year and a half. Oh, a terrible year and a half where nothing is coming together and nothing is working out. I consulted and I was told that I must host a small celebration for my ancestors to appease them. Dombi, what am I celebrating when I can't even make ends meet? Thank you. That is what Ubusi wants to know. When should one appease and honor their ancestors? And if you say I must throw a celebration, a smallanyana celebration, what am I celebrating? Because my life is upside down. That question will be answered by Umkhulu Manzolwandle.

0: It's Radio 2000 All Music, Your Memories. Ndade Huma Sigela with a song called Mami Water, as well as Nduduzo Makatina, a song called King Fela. We're going to quickly go for a short ad break. When we come back, Umkhulumanzo Lwandle joins us live on air.
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0: It's 23 minutes past 11 o'clock. You're listening to Radio 2000, our music, your memories. It's the third and final hour of the show. Hashtag teachings with Mkhulu Manzolwandle. Mkhulu Manzolwandle gives us a lesson or two on African spirituality. And Busi wrote to us saying, "Hi, Sis Ntombi, I have a question for Mkhulu Manzolwandle. When should one appease and honor their ancestors? I have had a terrible year and a half where nothing is coming together and nothing is working out. I consulted and I was told that I must host a Smolanyana celebration for my ancestors to appease them. Ntombi, what am I celebrating, kahle kahle, when I can't even make ends meet? Thank you." And this is the question that Mkhulu Manzolwandle can definitely answer. Thokoza Mkhulu.
1: Thokoza Ntombi.
0: Thank you so much for joining us, Mkhulu.
1: All a pleasure, Ntombi. Always a pleasure.
0: So let's start with the first question that Ubusi asked. When should someone appease their ancestors? And what does that look like?
1: All right. Ntombi, appeasing ancestors is not meant to an end. Mm. It's a lifestyle.
0: Oh.
1: That's like prayer and everything else. It always starts with the alignment with your ancestors first. Mm-hmm. Let's leave appeasing.
0: Okay.
1: Are you aligned with your ancestors? Misalignment will lead to misfortunes.
0: Mm.
1: So one will then need a situation where they reconnect, which is then it starts with the alignment, right?
0: Mm.
1: Then the atoning and appeasing happens. The when, it's as and when, preferably once a year, where you are doing this chiso or shabel, whatever it is that you are doing.
0: Mm.
1: That is to atone those that are keeping and protecting you and guiding your life.
0: I see, Mkhulu. Now, what is the purpose of an ancestral celebration or ceremony? Because that's another thing Ubusi wants to know. She says that she's had a terrible year and a half. Nothing is coming together. Then she went to go consult. But, you know, you need to do a Smolanyana celebration.
1: Well, when one has neglected their ancestors, don't be, it can manifest in misfortunes in their lives.
0: Mm.
1: And this is what this celebration is meant to correct. Remember, it goes back to what I said, alignment.
0: Yeah.
1: You are realigning with the people that are the vessels through or to God for your blessings.
0: Mm, mm.
1: That is the truth.
0: Sure. And Mkhulu, when we are appeasing the ancestors and we are doing that Smolanyana celebration, what does it involve, or does it change from family to family, surname to surname, clan to clan?
1: Yes, you captured it correctly, don't you? Let's look at this hierarchy. Unesintu, which governs all of us who are Abantu, right? Mm. Then there's Amasiko, which then governs Abesu, Tabetswana, Zalonja, Zalonja. Then there's going to be in any Kubayelo Kaya.
0: Mm-hmm.
1: So it never, there's no one size fit all.
0: Gotcha.
1: To explain the atonement part or the Bonnigel Madruzin. That's his tebe, Ingalikamba, Inga, is chase of one believer that way. It can take any form. But remember, some people buy a poop and don't be. A message comes to them.
0: Mm.
1: Say, bring an offering. And don't be. Why are we acting as Africans that we don't know this when we are Christians? And we grew up knowing that once a year a pilgrimage will happen in the people of Israel going to the Temple of Solomon to offer the lamb as a sacrifice for atonement of sin.
0: Sure. Yeah. And Mkhulu, if someone has been told to appease their ancestors but is going through financial difficulties, what are their options? Can I go for a budget-friendly appeasement ceremony? Is that even an option?
1: Don't be an offering to our ancestors. It is not about the biggest, fattest, whatever animal or whatever we're sacrificing.
0: Gotcha.
1: It's about what we can afford, what matters, what is in our heart.
0: Mm.
1: You can even take him to Punaman.
0: Ow!
1: And you go to Eskangeni, this is all I can bring for now. Remember, here you are here to plead. You are here to say, isn't it
0: humble guy? And they know.
1: I can't even bring a chicken to you.
0: Mm. Okay, Mkhulu. You know, because oftentimes we think that the celebration has to be, slaughtering of an animal. And when I say animal, I'm talking about a big fat cow, like you mentioned, imbuzi, or, you know what I mean? So something as simple as impupu namanzi. Okay, all right.
1: It is your heart that matters.
0: Got you, Mkhulu, got you. Contact details, Mkhulu, for someone like Ubusi who needs, guidance, especially in this department. Where can they get a hold of you?
1: a WhatsApp message, Ntombi, to this number, 070-076-1270.
0: Repeat that number, Mkhulu.
1: It's
0: 070-076-1270. And remember, it is strictly WhatsApp messages and voice notes. Do not call Mkhulu Manzolwandle. However, there is someone on standby ready to take all your questions. And if you would like to get a private consultation, that is also available as well. Mkhulu, thank you so much. For those individuals that want to learn a bit more, and I know that you're quite generous when it comes to your knowledge, especially around African spirituality, where can they go?
1: Tombi, Facebook, Mkhulu Manzolwandle, that's where the most of the learnings happen.
0: Fantastic. Mkhulu, thank you so much once again for giving us your time.
1: Thank you.
0: Busi, I hope you got your answer, Mdagama. It doesn't have to be a big thing, but clearly it's something that needs to happen. And it starts with alignment. That's the first step.
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4: 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We need to understand that human papillomavirus is indeed a sexually transmitted virus.
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You're listening to Radio 2000, Our Music, Your Memories. Comment of the day is coming up, as well as who is taking us to lunch. Listen, we're all getting ready for the Standard Bank Joy of Jazz. If you're a lover of proudly South African music, it is the show for you. If also you are a lover of international jazz music, well, Standard Bank Joy of Jazz is for you. And headlining this year's Standard Bank Joy of Jazz is none other than Judith Supuma. So I hear all the other songs, ne? A cry, a smile, a dance. This has to be one of my favorite Judith Supuma songs.

0: It's Judith Supuma on Radio 2000, a song called Tsileng. Yes, I see your memo, Tswadi. Yes, I see a cry, a smile, a dance, but this one is mine. This one is my favorite Judith Supuma song, who will be at the Standard Bank Joy of Jazz, a fantastic, fantastic music experience. It's a two-day affair. Listen, you literally move from one stage to another. I'm also looking forward to Angelique Kidjo. That is going to be, yeah, I think I might just cry because I remember listening to Angelique Kidjo's music, and it was through my dad because my dad is a lover of world music. So I think I might just have a little emotional moment for Angelique Kidjo. It brings us to 11:40. Comment of the day is coming up, as well as who is taking us to lunch.
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0: Remember the first time your soul felt alive, or the last time music moved you so deeply you didn't want it to end? That feeling is calling you back. You are officially invited to come experience soulful performances from global icons Kamasi Washington, Temba and Afrika Mkize, Nubia Garcia, Ibrahim Maloof, Judith Supuma, Angelique Kidjo, Ndabo Zulu, Melanie Scholtz, Flowetry, Tandiswa Mazwai, and 40 world-class acts for incredible stages of the Sandton Convention Centre. 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This jazz, or rather this, is Jazz Reignited. 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Go, get your tickets. We will see each other there. It's 11:44. It's time for Comment of the Day.
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8: Oh, my God. The song, Ibileke Shazemile, Aus Judith Supuma, is such a beautiful song. Yeah. Thank you so much for playing this song. It gives so much hope and courage. Such a lovely song. Thank you for a beautiful Thursday morning and a beautiful show, all in all. With love, Kimokoni.
0: Thank you so much. It really is a beautiful piece of just a wonderful song, man. Judith Sipho-Matsileng, add it to your playlist. You're going to love it. You're going to love it. It brings us to 11:45. Who's taking us to lunch? Let me take you to the 90s / early 2000s. Option number one. Go to our Radio 2000 WhatsApp channel and vote for this one. Were you in varsity? Were you in high school? Were you in primary? You know, I grew up in Soweto, right? And so there was a big trend, and I see it was very popular in all townships, where groups would form and you would pretend that you are shy, silk, boys to men, and we would go to the community hall and actually watch performances. So you would have your own kid sweat, and it would just be a wonderful, wonderful experience. So that is taking me there. The song, Aaron Hall with I Miss You. Let me give you option number two. Option number two is... this one is definitely the early 2000s. Huh? Am I getting it right? Wrong? It's Dave Hollister with One Woman Man. I think judging by my excitement and my tone, you know which song I like. Option number one. Go right now and vote for the song that you like. Good morning.
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0: Yo, Ntombi. 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But you what is in Agana? Ay, ay, ay, ay. Now, you know what? I'm sweating here. Yo, no, that's so good. That's so good music. When we talk about Radio 2000, it's music. Good music. Mabuti.
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0: It's 11:59. You're listening to Radio 2000 All Music, Your Memories. And just like that, we've come to the end of the show. Dave Hollister taking us to lunch. One Woman Man. David Mashabela is coming up. Maybe this is a sign. This is a sign. There's a reason why Dave Hollister won, because David Mashabela is coming up from 12 up until. See what I did there? It's the Royal Playground on Radio 2000. Our music, your memories. Bye-bye.
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2: Top stories. Libya testifies on a phone call from O'Sullivan on the Palapala case and calls for a recovery plan for the Durban Gateway Terminal. Good afternoon, I'm Rizan Khrif. Retired Hawks head Godfrey Libya has told the Matlanga Commission that private investigator Paul O'Sullivan sought an update from him on the investigation into the Palapala matter. Libya testified that he refused to provide any information, saying he could not discuss the progress of an investigation with private individuals. He further alleged that when O'Sullivan contacted him, he was in the company of Dr. Bejani Chauke, the former political advisor to President Cyril Ramaphosa. Libya is being led in evidence by advocate Lee Siegel-Snube.
3: And did he say in what capacity he was asking for the status?
4: He did not say, but I just felt somebody else is asking me to provide him with the status of the

0: a matter that is handled by the Hawks, and he tells me that he's sitting with his friend doctor. They have got nothing to do with that. I can't report to any other person about progress of matters in the DPCI. So I did not ask him your status, because I know he's not a lawyer, and I couldn't understand why you would ask me to provide him with the status of the case.
1: A mother and her son from Scottsdene in Kraaifontein in Cape Town have been shot dead outside their house this morning. Police spokesperson Ndake Gwala says the motive for the attack is unknown at this stage. Gwala says no arrests have been made.
2: According to reports, a 43-year-old woman noticed that her 20-year-old son was not home when she woke up. She told her daughter she was going out to look for him, but shortly after that, her daughter heard gunshots. The 43-year-old woman and her 20-year-old son were found outside laying next to each other with gunshot wounds on their upper bodies. They were both declared deceased on the scene by medical personnel.
1: The South African Freight and Logistics Association and the Road Freight Association have called for an immediate recovery plan for the Durban Gateway Terminal. They say vessel waiting times have more than doubled since June, with truck delays also rising sharply at the port. The association has blamed system and equipment failure, warning that costs are being passed to consumers. Gavin Kelly is the CEO of the Road Freight Association.
3: The average cost per day for a truck standing that takes these containers out is roughly between 5,200 and about 8,000 rand, depending on the type of vehicle you've got. So that's what it costs just to stand, because you've got all your overhead costs, your operational costs that stay there. So what you're paying for the truck, your driver's fees, those sorts of things. That's before you add anything else and that could go wrong.
1: Malaysia's former Prime Minister Ismail Sabri Yaakob has pleaded not guilty to a charge of failing to declare his assets under the country's anti-corruption law. Ismail Sabri, who was Malaysia's Prime Minister for just over 15 months from 2021 to 2022 during a period of political upheaval, was accused of concealing assets that consisted of local and foreign currencies, as well as gold bars and silver. His defence counsel, Amir Hamza Arashad, says that the charge was essentially a failure to comply with a notice to declare certain assets.
4: He was charged under Section 36 of the MACC Act. Essentially, it is an offence of not complying with a notice to declare certain assets. In the meantime, we will be studying the charge, and of course, we did inform the court that we are raising certain concerns about the propriety and the legality of the charge. But we will not go into detail. We will definitely do something.
1: The rand is trading at 15 rand 98 to the US dollar, 21 rand 69 cents to pound sterling, 18 rand 61 to the euro. Gold is trading at $4,599 and platinum at $1,826 per ounce. Brent crude oil is at $87.32 a barrel. Recapping the top story, retired Hawks head Godfrey Lebeya has told the Madlanga Commission that private investigator Paul O'Sullivan sought an update from him on the investigation into the Palapala matter. More news at 1.
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0: 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And also, you can give me some of that silk, you know.
1: Give it to me, give it to me. Oh. Slow jam, say. Did I always wonder if women truly get attracted to a bassy sounding voice? It's always a question. Because I say Ronald and Rasokola. Because then it means the average guy is never going to get lucky. Because there are only so few but just eyes out there in the world. So few. You can count them with one hand. Just a question I always wonder about. Because this song features Barry White, eh? Babyface Slow Jam. It's actually a Q's Juke Joint track. It's a Quincy Jones song. 16 after 12, Radio 2000, Our Music, Your Memories. I hope you're well. I certainly hope the family is well. Because, hey, but nah. Hey, Sakoa. We have all sorts of challenges we're dealing with in families all around. That's just the reality of it. And when it hits month end, it becomes an even bigger reality. What are these things you have to cover and all and all and all? Yeah, before I derail. Let me tell you, today features Vusi Nova live in concert. You're going to love every minute of it. It's still coming up in a bit. But I want us to reflect, as we always do. And we've done shows like this before where we do a catch-up and our impression. Because I know we are avid watchers of Madlanga Commission. We know what's going on. If we don't get a chance to watch all of it, we catch up on all sorts of highlights that are everywhere. And we've had Kat Matala testifying past few days. And now we have former Hawks boss, Ntate Godfrey Libiya, who stepped up to testify as well. And all sorts of information that's been coming out. And we always do a catch-up just to find out what is your impression now of things. You know, there are some who are sympathetic to Kat because they see him all the time. He says, "Mara, give me feel a sorrow, young Mara. Mara, why bam yege? Abam yege who Kat?" There are people who would say things like that, and I'm really, really, truly wondering what is your take now as things unfold of any type. You know, what have you learned so far? What are you picking up so far? Are we likely to have an extension? Because every time somebody says something, it requires its own investigation. So do tell us your take on how things are going at the Madlanga Commission. 060-584-2250. Send those voice notes. We do this often when we do a catch-up session of Madlanga Commission. Here's Itemba. That's Nathi Mankai. It's 18 after 12. We have a song that music you will enjoy in a little bit.

0: Oh, Itemba, Nati Mankai, Radio 2000, our music, your memories, your take on really on impressions of what has been going on at the Madlanga Commission so far. After this.
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0: Dumela, David. 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
1: So he's, you know, she's, her secrets are coming out, and she certainly hope that they'll get all sorts of jail terms and jail sentences instead of what happened with the Zondo Commission. So yeah, she's clearly very happy with what's going on.
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1: It's good to have you here. Welcome to the show, ma'am.
4: Sure, Deza.
1: Hey, Tada.
4: How's it, brother? Me?
1: Still, what's up, Blam?
4: Honali, this thing, to everything, have a season. So it was seasonal for one hour again. Now it's a season for them to pay back. No stone will left unturned. They must enjoy the benefit now the way they were like they were enjoying before. Hahuna mutuba mutuhelamo. They must reveal each other one by one. We need to peruse the situation. Everybody must deserve what he did. If you have to go to jail, no matter who you are and how you came into the picture, but no student should be left unturned. Everybody must go down. Thank you.
1: Thank you.

0: It's a Thursday, Sheila's day. It smells like a Friday. I just vibe to Friday. I'll be in the Lule thing. Teza, I'll tell me a single Zulu clue of the Umatlar. I was a Tala Loga Sekaiwan, okay, no Mutlakuzele for my post. I very love when you want to man, very bomaumela man. Kisses of Maumela is to reserve. I understand. I'll catch the Segas weed of it. Ah, Segas weed. Nina Loga puts a man, the hot man has in after he had any cook sack or puts a man, the another court, like a hot man a man, yes. I'm nothing sweet and okay, that very moment, please. Timothy Malazo, there from Mamelo, don't lose at the kind of keeps it. Taser, I'll be man, the pro Mantino or three. Siagnan, your Mamelo de Caslaco.
1: And he's saying, enough with Cat now. He sympathizes, says our Batung. Others must also come and tell their side, I guess. Keep those voice notes coming, eh?
2: Good afternoon, Mdeva, and good afternoon to your listeners, too. Yeah, na ntwegi tutilenga madlanga commission, Khosi David, Gore, that's all I'm allowed, kilele telele. Yeah. Gano dira lo jo dira ng jabu kalu tsufin mara at the end of the day udlo udotsa na gara uthatha ya ke ndrona make ka msane ukhaga make good so as always dango
1: says the arm of the law is long. You can do all the things you do in the dark, eventually you will get in trouble.
3: Good afternoon, King David, on the topic today. I'm not feeling pity for anyone. Surprisingly, those people who are supposed to uphold this law, kabona aba bolileyo aba uphulayo lo mthetho. So the question remains, sithemba bani? Kuza kwenziwa ntoni ngabo ekugqibeleni? Or it will be talk, no action. But hey, nandiyo two guys like here. And that's kweliphi ilizwe. Okanye ibhomu lechithekayo kodwa hayi sakhe umkhanyo. Let's hope ukuthi those who have the powers to do something about this, they will do something. Enkosi King.
1: Those who have the powers to do something about this will do something.
4: Yeah, Deva, how's it? I've learned a few things, and I've learned how powerful is the law. You know, there's a saying that you will say that maponesa haspani wabona until they come to your house and with the blue lights come to arrest you. So there's no free money, man. And there are people that are involved which were started maybe wondering what's going on, but going with the flow that it's an easy money, I can go to vacations easily. And there are people who've been involved that have been haven't been arrested. So that fools most of the people that know that now are in the Matlanga Commission, and they are stuck in the mud now, you know. And there are a few that were thinking that they are angels and we love them, political leaders, which are criminals, you know. So that's what I've learned.
1: Your impression of the goings on at Matlanga Commission so far? It's been on for what, almost a year now, and we're just interested and curious to know what is your take on things so far, what you've learned, what you've picked up, your impression of IDEC. You know, I am completely disappointed in that organization, if you had to know my opinion. So do tell us, what is your take? Send your voice note 060-584-2250. More voicing over after this.
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0: 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Siyabonga uMake Zulu.
1: The story there is that he was planning on it, not that they found him already executing his escape.
2: Afternoon, Abuti. I hope you're good.
1: Hello, ma'am.
2: With regard to what's going on at Madlanga, so today that LB has started his testimony, but today he's just going through his witness statement. Nothing much. Cross-examination is still yet to happen. I wanna talk about the issue of Matlala. I think the commission needs more time, or even its scope getting extended. Because Matlala did not give satisfactory answers. He has not given much. He has not revealed much about his relationship with the Steve Mitsumi guy, his relationship with General Sibiya, his relationship with Maumela, and many others. Okay, because most of the time he used the state of not implicating himself as a way of not answering questions.
1: Mm-hmm.
2: On Tuesday, Messelo even went further on to say that she thinks that Mr. Matlala was doing that on purpose. He did not answer any questions. When it comes to this guy, the relationship with Mutsumi, he said that he met Mutsumi for a month. And then a month later, he borrowed 5 million from Mutsumi, and then Mutsumi abamukadima yona. There's so much that we need to hear from Matlala, because he is at the center of this commission. Okay, we need more. I think we need more time. Its scope needs to get extended, because clearly there is so much that we can get from Matlala. Is that the fell harabi dipotso? Thank you, Abuti. Kisipati mo kaukom.
1: Thank you so much, Sipati. There's a lot more we can get from Ket Matlala. That's an impression. Keep those voice notes coming on 2000. We'll be back after this.
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It's a special event put together by Radio 2000, Hair 2000 Fam Fest Getaway. That's taking place at a boat company in Artis. Make sure you're a part of it. Vusi Nova will be on stage, also supported by a number of other artists. It's happening on the 30th of August. Make sure you buy tickets and become a part of this. It's a ladies' type of gig where you'll be dressed in all Radio 2000 colors. Let me tell you, hole monate, hole monate. So make sure you buy tickets.

0: 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Ya, yabonga David.
1: Says if you're doing something wrong and your day will come. I guess reflecting to what's happening, Emadlanga says you don't feel sorry for people like that. We're enjoying life in front of us from ill-gotten gains. And how do you feel sorry for those that are going through what they're going through, Emadlanga? That's her point. Keep them coming.
2: 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SMS out to 42876. That's out to 42876.
1: It's 1 o'clock news time on 2000.
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4: Top stories. ANC leaders finalize their councillor list and search for thousands continue after floods in Nepal. Good afternoon, I'm Roseanne Grief. We begin with election news. ANC leaders are attending a special NEC meeting to ratify and adopt the final list of their councillor candidates before submitting it to the IEC. All parties have until the end of business tomorrow to submit their list for the November polls. ANC spokesperson Matlengi Bengu says they have factored in the gender parity principle for their over 10,000 councillor candidates.
5: As it stands, we have 4,488 ward councillor candidates. I can also confirm that we have a total of 6,000 PR councillor candidates that are going to be fielded. If you look at those figures, it will show you that indeed we are running a wall-to-wall campaign. The list is balancing in terms of gender representation.
4: Retired Hawks head Godfrey Lebeya has told the Madlanga Commission that private investigator Paul O'Sullivan sought an update from him on the investigation into the Palapala.

0: matter. Libya testified that he refused to provide any information, saying he could not discuss the progress of an investigation with private individuals. He further alleged that when O'Sullivan contacted him, he was in the company of Dr. Bejani Chauke, the former political advisor to President Cyril Ramaphosa. Libya is being led in evidence by advocate Lisa Khilsnube.
1: And did he say in what capacity he was asking for the status?
2: He did not say, but I just felt somebody else is asking me to provide him with the status of the matter that is handled by the Hawks. And he tells me that he is sitting with his friend doctor. They have got nothing to do with that. I can't report to any other person about progress of matters in the DPCI. So I did not ask him your status because I know he's not a lawyer and I couldn't understand why he would ask me to provide him with the status of the case.
0: Gauteng community safety officials are engaging Westbury residents in Johannesburg on measures to address the community's long-standing gun violence crisis. The Gauteng Legislature's Portfolio Committee on Community Safety is participating in a community conversation at the Mastersfield Community Hall seeking to address the long-standing challenges of gangsterism, drugs and gun violence. The engagement is focusing on illegal firearms, gun-free zones, prevention initiatives and stronger collaboration between authorities and residents. Community activist Eugene Dooms.
3: We've experienced the worst of the worst. So today we are declaring that all the forces of evil should stop what they are doing. And as the organizing committee, as members of society, as the women in this community, we have decided to hold hands to come together as one force.
0: Hundreds of Nepali soldiers are searching for people still missing after yesterday's massive flash floods. It's thought about 1,300 people are unaccounted for in Nepal and across the border in Tibet. More than 160 people are known to have died so far, many of them tourists and pilgrims. The BBC's Laura Bicker has the details.
4: Rescue efforts are being severely hampered. We are told that they are facing major challenges. It is proving very difficult to get there. The other issue for rescuers is that there seems to be an unstable lake that's formed further up the valley. They are worried that it will too wash down the valley and then sweep away rescue teams. So they're trying to stabilise that. An extremely difficult operation.
0: The rand is trading at 16 rand to the US dollar, 21 rand 73 cents to pound sterling, 18 rand 64 to the euro. Gold is trading at $4,580, platinum at $1,821 per ounce, Brent crude oil at $88.39 a barrel. Recapping the top story at 1 o'clock, ANC leaders are attending a special NEC meeting to ratify and adopt the final list of their councillor candidates before submitting it to the IEC. More news at 2.
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1: So Vilagazi joins us here. And what have you made of Pirates so far this season and with some of the new players coming in?
2: So far, so good. And I'm very happy seeing, especially there's a boy coming, Kobedu.
1: Kobedu, yeah.
2: Kobedu, yes. Mm. Comes from the Stellenbosch. For me, he's so fantastic. He's very, very good. He's a good player, positional player. That he doesn't confuse himself in the game. He played simple. He knows what is that he needs to do. And, you know, seeing Siema continuing in terms of his performance, giving a support when he's needed in the defense and also in the midfield. Dancing, coming back again, showing his quality. Look, Pirates, for me, they look very good. And for me, I see Pirates that they've got a very strong squad.
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0: Sure, Brenisa.
1: Hey, tell
0: them. Hi, Chief. Me name myself. I'm in law enforcement. There are no promotions here, bruh. Like, one's qualified to do things and everything, but then they're not even recognized in a way. So I'm saying that those ones, they deserve whatever that's coming. And then thank God that, okay, they were exposed and so on, but then they're doing a good job there at Matlanga. So, yeah, it is what it is. That's true, as always.
1: Thank you so much. I guess as a law enforcer, you have a much clearer perspective of how things turn out at Matlanga. And he says they are doing a good job. That's what we're doing. We're reflecting on the goings-on at Matlanga Commission throughout the last few months, I guess, almost a year now. Just a reflection of what you've learned, what you've observed, what's been going on, at least what you've seen in the last few weeks as well. Because Kat Matlala was testifying throughout the better part of this week. Today we have a general advocate, Dr. Libia. Say it right. Let's find out from Dennis. Hi, Dennis. Or is it Denise? It's Dennis. What's up, what's young? What song do we play you today?
2: I would like to request you tell me I'm loving you still, Dr. Deva.
1: So there's someone you're loving still, eh?
2: Yeah, kind of, sort of. And there's an apology.
1: Oh, there's an apology in there.
2: Yeah.
1: Oh, Pisces.
2: Too much, flop, man.
1: Ah, Marwena, you don't learn, Chief, eh? Every year, same thing.
2: I'm there,
1: we wish you well out, Jack.
2: Okay, Chef, I'm there.
1: That's grand. Patla, hi.
3: Hi, Patla, I'm there.
1: Chef, who's it?
3: Chef, what's up?
1: Nick, it's on, man. What song do we play you today, out, Jack?
3: Aljero, it's not hard.
1: Yeah, it's not hard to love you, eh?
3: We love you, baby. Yeah, well, we didn't know it.
1: Ah, Mar, you don't call us, out, Jack, why? Oh, you're happy. That's what's going on here. You're in trouble, Otiak. Let's find out Imakatso. Hi. Imakatso? Hello?
4: Deja.
1: Sure. I'm confused. It's fine. What song do we play you?
4: Number one,
1: I'm going to go to the hospital.
4: Silent prayer.
1: Thank you so much. Eh? All those great songs, can vote for them. Or one you want to hear again, that will play right at the end of the show. We're back after this.
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10: 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The Standard Bank, Joy of Jazz, featuring Kamasi Washington, Ibrahim Malouf, Angelique Kijo, Flowetry, Tandiswa Mazwai sings Hugh Masigela, plus over 40 world-class acts, 4 iconic stages, 1 unforgettable experience at the Santon Convention Center. 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
0: Desert. 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And then until something holy motu we put this yo, nane? Ore, hemoto atena. 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And then, ebe ho taka tagan. 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And then, gimu ganu ho le moto ta talo anyang hori. 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
1: Says if you're able to infiltrate the police that way, kind of tells you the type of person you are.
2: Good day, Deza. Good day. I hope you're good. I'm very well. Fish, as far as matlanga is concerned, so far so good. We have learned a lot, and my worry now is, what if someone wakes up one day and says there's no more funding for matlanga? I get by that time, he will be like scared, Gucci. He might be exposed as well. You know, I'm talking about the one who started the matlanga commission. He might wake up and say, there's no more funding because, hey, I don't trust this guy. Anyway, Gigubule, too beautiful. Show as always. Thank you.
1: Thank you, Gugu.
3: Bram Deva.
1: Ciao.
3: Hey, you know, yes, these people, they've been doing bad things, stealing, killing, and holding us back as a country in progressing. But one thing that I can say is that we should never hold our hopes high that they will end up in orange suits, because as we know, this thing called the law, it equates to how much money you've got. The deeper your pockets, the more you can stay out of prison. So that probably nothing's going to happen to most of them, especially the big cats. The small ones, your ice boy, I forgot his name, he's the one maybe who might go to prison because he's dumber than a sack of hammer's shame, poor guy. But as for the big guns, probably they're not going to go there. People like advocate Hefa as well. I know Meredy has vision too. She's also faulty. There's something wrong. Why would you go and represent all the big criminals and you've been with them before? Something is amiss when it comes to her as well. But they're never going to go to prison. Mm. We're just going to be talk. That's it.
1: Oh, boy.
4: Good afternoon, David. If it's nice, we play it twice. Can you please repeat to Mia, loving you still? It's Marilyn Vanquish from East London. Thank you, David.
1: Thank you so much, Marilyn.
5: Hola, Deza.
1: Hola.
5: Fida, Deza.
1: Shabbat, Sam.
5: Yeah, we're also limo lotus guidance.
1: All I'm so still.
5: The other way is for it. There's a man born a man. I get my dollar man. My wife said, you're going to be able to have a man. So he's going to die alone. Eh? What do I want for the moment? I'm going to hell. So then you're going to get a bargain and that I'm going to ask. I met with him, and then that I'm going to ask is whereby I was arrested. Yeah. No, so that's why you were there. It's one of those commissions. I compelling will and basically to my this one. Abona, Abaham, Sakala Manjum Deva. Etam Deva, nice choice, always a Buruak. Hola.
1: Kioselo, Hala, Nerepula. Thank you, Tiak. You want to hear this song again? You vote for it. We also have a song by Shanice and Johnny Gill, Silent Prayer. And Al Jarreau, It's Not Hard to Love You.
6: Coming from the heartlands of the northern province of our country, and most of us in here who come from the heartlands of our country, where plowing for subsistence is the order of the day. We want to wish all those areas of our country which depend on rain, showers, and not storms of rain, let it fall.

0: Deva, I'm Fisher Mavigel from Quebec, your first time WhatsApp. Tamia, Deva, I'm loving you still.
1: Thank you so much, eh?
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1: It's good to have you here. Welcome to the show.
3: David Mashabela, Deza.
1: Hey, Taram.
3: Ali manatira pita mandiza aljuro
1: tia
3: aljuro diza tamale na aljuro diza ki David mukhashani kasbuki. Nice show as always. Thank you, David.
1: It's coming out here, aljuro.
4: It's a diza. It is nice we played twice. It's a lokalani pula ki dirigation ya. Birthday dedication, my daughter. It was yesterday. I like to say happy belated birthday to you, Roro. Roro is in common. So, Bula yone elengwana ka de bila di salamara. Leso common to brales morangu. Eita deja.
1: Hola, Tiaga.
5: Mdeva. Good afternoon. If it's nice, let's play it again. Hi, Nepula Yamidupi. Thank you, Puti from Johannesburg. Thank you.
1: Thank you, Puti.
6: Hola, Teza. How's it, me outie?
1: Sure.
6: Yeah, one assist lay with Bang. If it's nice, we play it twice. Angamba no Tamiya Brigade. Spindu Tamiya lapo. Sharp, Teza.
1: Thank you, Tiag.
7: Hola, Mdeva. Bibi ili hape ka Rustenburg, ka Mdeva. Kukupa Pula na tem.
8: So, Mr. Mashabela, afternoon. Let this Madlanga Commission be a permanent structure, man. Let the Madlanga Commission be a permanent structure because it has been nothing but a beacon of hope to the South African citizens who have been following and tracking the developments as they unfold there. Let it be a permanent structure. That's the very progressive call that we're making. Sure, my brother.
1: Interesting you say, let it be a permanent structure. The police is a permanent structure. Our courts are a permanent structure. Even IDEC is a permanent structure. The Hawks are a permanent structure. But we're still here. So what stops it from ending up in a similar situation once it becomes a permanent structure? And then it's appointed a leader, and that leader who's a name Kubo Yake, and then we end up in trouble. You see, the thing about it is all those little, divisions within the security cluster, they are permanent structures, and we are here. Yo.
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14: The return of Zolani Tete.
15: Zolani Tete. I mean, I love that man. I mean, after Ukupena Kwake for 4 years yonke and EHG account at that time. Yo, Tabiso, I'm glad that man is back. I'm glad he is still our champion.
14: So many people are excited by your return. How do you feel by this reaction?
13: Udwan, I'm not going to lie. I am loved in the country. And I really appreciate it. Me being in boxing, I'm creating families.
14: And I guess that's the trust that you've built with the people, that even though you were banned, but I believe.
13: So I know for a fact that I am innocent. Since I started the sport of boxing, I've been living clean.
14: But the 4 years you're not last born, though, how was it for you? How difficult was it to accept this and just to serve your punishment until the end?
13: So the 4 years has been heartbreaking, has been traumatizing. I mean, I don't even know if those words that I just used can even match how it made me feel. But I want to thank my manager and my family for being there for me. I mean, even the fans outside my family, people were so supportive, supporting me throughout this journey.
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0: Sure, sure, sure,
1: Noel. Oh, I was so happy today. Hi, Slindil, Slalel. I'm voting for Shenis. Love you.
0: Thank you so much, man. Love
2: Hi,
0: you too,
2: David.
0: Eh?
2: All hello. What I can say, Gori, we've been sitting on a time bomb. Ha ke tsong ke go etse go etsa galang re le bogang tate mkhonase. 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
3: 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Oh, this one is a prayer, umthandazo. 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Thank you, Deza. Ubuhani kanlovu down in Durban, KwaZulu. Nice show as always. Thank you.
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0: Nomantu.
1: Hi, David.
0: How are you, ma'am?
1: I'm good, thanks. And yourself?
0: Sharp, man. What song do you feel like hearing today?
1: Well, I wanted to hear Do I Ever Cross Your Mind, but it seems you don't have it. Yeah, Dolly Parton. So I will just go with I Will Always Love You.
0: Great choice, ma'am. Thank you so, so much. Let's find out from Cisco. Hi, Cisco.
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0: Kishap, buena?
2: Sharp, Brayaga.
0: Negative on, man.
2: It's
0: all right.
2: Brand McKnight, Mr. Brand McKnight, got 6812.
0: So, Uratanza Vala, Diman.
2: Yeah, you know more. Number, Brad.
0: Umutom Chain.
2: Not necessarily.
0: Shepard. Kalebo Zolani, hi. Luyanda, are you well?
3: Hi, Kayu Zani.
0: All right.
3: Right, Puti Zani.
0: And right, Puri. Tell me your song. What do we play you?
3: Unlimited Orchestra featuring Perilla and Uber White, Annalisa.
0: Atini, Annalisa.
3: Annalisa, Puti.
0: So, yeah, it's under Lingo.
3: Yeah, it's under Puti.
0: It's dedication. Okay, oh, so it's from me to me. All right. Thank you so much. Remember, you're voting for the songs you want to hear again. And we have such a great list of tracks, including Shani's Silent Prayer. It's Radio 2000, Our Music, Your Memories. We go and find out what's happening around the world. It's news time.
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5: Top stories, ANC leaders finalise their councillor lists and mediation around taxi violence in Cape Town. Good afternoon, I'm Rosanne Grieff. We begin with election news. ANC leaders are attending a special NEC meeting to ratify and adopt the final list of their councillor candidates before submitting it to the IEC. All parties have until the end of business tomorrow to submit their list for the November polls. ANC spokesperson Matlengi Bengu says they have factored in the gender parity principle for their over 10,000 councillor candidates.
6: As it stands, we have 4,488 ward councillor candidates. I can also confirm that we have a total of 6,000 PR councillor candidates that are going to be fielded. If you look at those figures, it will show you that indeed we are running a wall-to-wall campaign. The list is balancing in terms of gender representation.
5: Former Hawks head Godfrey Lebeya has defended the unit's involvement in the December 2024 operation at the home of murder accused Katiso Katie Molefe in Sandton. Lebeya, who is testifying at the Madlanga Commission today, is responding to allegations that the Hawks interfered in a lawful police operation at Molefe's home. He testified that he was alerted by a man known as Malcolm X that people at the scene were allegedly impersonating Hawks members and claiming they had been sent by him. Libya says he then dispatched Hawks officials to verify the claims, insisting they were never instructed to interfere with the operation.
7: I asked the address from Malcolm X. Malcolm X forwarded address to me, and I in turn simultaneously forwarded the same to Lieutenant General Mboto and Major General Kadwa, in whose jurisdiction the area resort, to rush to the scene to verify and, if correct, to catch the persons pretending to be from the Hawks in the act.
5: The Western Cape Mobility Department says public transport stakeholders have agreed to a formal mediation process to address the violent conflict affecting the Khayelitsha-Somerset West transport route. The department says they have met with the City of Cape Town, the provincial SANTACO leadership and other role players on Monday.

0: to discuss the current challenges. A mediation process will start on Monday. Spokesperson Munira Ali says their primary concern is the safety of commuters, operators and drivers on these routes.
1: The violence and intimidation we have seen on some public transport routes are deeply concerning and have no place in our communities. Every commuter has the right to travel safely, and every operator and driver has the right to work without fear. We are working closely with law enforcement agencies, municipalities and industry stakeholders to support efforts to restore stability, strengthen enforcement and ensure that public transport services can continue to operate safely and reliably.
0: A whistleblower has warned that plans to heavily restrict children's usage of Facebook and Instagram as part of a multi-billion dollar U.S. court settlement by the tech giant Meta won't make young people safer online. Speaking to the BBC, Arturo Bejar said that the amount of harm done by the platforms was far worse than Meta admitted.
2: I think that states have done incredible work to bring the issue to the front. There are some meaningful changes in the agreement which will do good, but there needs to be independent understanding, measurement, and reduction of harm, and that's what Meta should be accountable for. And until that is happening in any country that's thinking about this, our kids are not going to be any safer.
0: The rand is trading at R15.99 to the US dollar, R21.71 to pound sterling, R18.62 to the euro. Gold is trading at $4,597, platinum at $1,831 per ounce. Brent crude oil is at $88.59 a barrel. Recapping the top story at 2 o'clock, ANC leaders are attending a special NEC meeting to ratify and adopt the final list of their councillor candidates before submitting it to the IEC. More news at 3.
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4: next time. I think it's a month. No, you'll get your thing. Don't rush, my man.
5: Thank you. Thank you so much.
4: It's grand.

0: Oh no, they'll be on stage for this weekend's Femme Fest. It's here, 2000 Femme Fest Getaway. That's taking place this weekend. Go Artis, Vosinova, Jazil Brothers, and Encore. They're about Puta Puta. Go Artibiesimo. Enjoying the cruise. So yeah, make sure you buy tickets so you are part of this important one. Tell your 2000, our music, your memories. Remember, you're voting for the song you want to hear again. And also, we are getting your commentary on Madlanga so far, Madlanga Commission.
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1: Hey, Mdav, we don't need to feel sorry for these guys, all these criminals. We don't need... Remember, we have people in the country who go to bed without a slice of bread. We have people who are working hard to put bread on the table, you know? And the other side, we have people who are just full of corruption, easy money, easy millions, easy eating money, taxpayers' money. I don't feel sorry for them, honestly, Dav. I think they should all go to jail and throw away the keys of the jail.
2: Abraham Deva, Madanga into Dilori. Mobo Santana, Mobo Morning Site, Warivonia. Hiltavanama Hurot Manaza, Magagoloja, we Mamanabo Lambo, Bo Austin Martin. We pitch sure Mara when Hano Sinjakai, but to Bazamaga Goloja, we Majuale, when we Zamela Capolonia. Hunting no man. Mautiva Uzo, eh? A bever fagala pressa mahala hunting wa Uzua.
0: Says, you know, Madanga taught him. To realize that those driving fancy cars in Bryanston and all of that, and you're driving your Polo, it's possible that they are stealing. So don't feel pressure.
3: Good afternoon, David. You know what? I think Cat must just go to prison already. They must lock this guy up and throw away the key.
0: Yeah, but
3: he has done so much damage. And a criminal that gets to pick and choose what to say, and yet all of a sudden he wants to choose what he's going to say, because otherwise he's going to be implicated and he's going to get himself into trouble. He's a criminal. So many people have been affected. So many things have been damaged. So much money is gone. People died. There's people's lives in this whole thing. Yeah, Ket Nai, him included. He is a criminal. Why is Simfilela sorry? We shouldn't even be thinking of that. The damage has been done. The only thing SL Manje is for him to go to prison and we lock him away and throw away the keys. This is Pumla Mbila from Bethel. Thank you
0: so much, Pumla.
4: Tovela, Tovela, Ntate Dafida.
0: Hola.
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5: Mr. Mashabela, Maki from Hammanskraal in Maubane. Hello, Maki. Thank you, Mashabela.
0: Thank you so much. Dolly Parton, I'll always love you. It's Radio 2000, our music, your memories. We still have Brian McKnight, 6, 8, 12 coming up.

0: Hola, King David. I hope you sharp up, Rayaga.
1: Sharp out, yeah.
0: This series was Salomon and Kaika King Poch.
1: Don't see
0: him. It's nice. We play twice. Kikupa Utare Hape, it's not hard to love you. Danko, nice show as always.
1: Aljiro hit. We'll find out if it wins only in a bit. It's a short fresh birthday.
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1: There's a song that might just disrupt your plans of getting a who else, who's leading actually, of getting a Ntatise Lohalani winning this one, because I see Pula is leading. But this song might just disrupt your plans, eh? 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

0: kabana wa the led ga matlang maybe three simple things o ska khala lifestyle ya motho mo o re he bona phela mna tjwang he bona tsa makadi ko letsetjwang ga nta o tsebe motho wo lifestyle ya hai e dochi dochi dochi dochi tabela what you have and then na like one of your WhatsApp set a ke feeleli anyone pit ha di ba challenge that ha di ba challenge when they were having fun ba etsang they never thought this day would come again so ha ba dance to the music you know ha di ba challenge that no one is above the law no one is better than them tuntune ka ofela e ha di ba challenge akunata ba manke mang other people lost their family their loved ones because of them so mazishi
1: says don't envy other people's lives eh you look at them and you think they're living a better life and you don't know how they get that life it says don't and he doesn't feel sorry for any of these people they must just pay for what they did
2: good afternoon David Patty from Spayview one listener talked about Madlanga commission to be made a permanent structure I would like to differ. Well, it is his opinion. Coming to you, as you say, you know, we do have structures already in police, different structures. So Madlanga Commission cannot be a permanent structure because we shouldn't forget it came with a price. We are paying a heavy price for that. And the country don't have money. There's a lot of things that, we need money for, of which Madlanga Commission is one of them, very important, eye-opener to the nation, yes. Unfortunately, once it's done with Madlanga Commission, lots of things will come now and as rectified, because some people will be charged or taken to jail at least. So, yeah.
1: Thank you so much.
3: Good afternoon, Mr. Mashabela. Na ke feela gore Madlanga Commission the only reason why e le powerful le so is because re bona di arrests and re tla le nnete from top to bottom ha ba tlogele sepe ko morago unlike the other commission whereby the recommendations didn't see it but we didn't see any arrests and then till this day like you wouldn't say gore go ile go ba le progress so even though re bona di arrest I feel like Madlanga Commission should just stay an independent body because once ya ba ntho ya waya waya a tsa be re senya ya no so e sharp ile fela so ke Vuyo Motlekso
1: thank you so much Vuyo Madlanga should be an independent body
4: good day Mashabela
1: afternoon
4: Marita bazabane ba social nguve I'm voting for Mputa Pute, I'm dedicating the song to Lonwabo, Kwadla Kwadla, and Mheperu, Mr. Gampu. Thank you.
1: Thank you so much, man.
5: Hey, Budemdeva.
1: Hola.
5: Muringa Nozwili, the truck driver.
1: Shozwili.
5: Hey, Put, Lalela, Jeremy. I want to tell you, I'm going to tell you, I'm going to tell you, the mili mili, I'm going to tell you, flower, I'm going to tell you, bebengayona inkinga labantu ababulala igazi lomuntu bhuto mdala 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
1: I guess his concern with all of these criminals is drugs and infiltration of drugs in and really a lot of people's lives makes reference to kids in particular
6: hi Deza hi le mona Terry Peter ondlalela thami ya happy ke tsholo mona rang fonteng
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7: David if it's nice to play twice silogala ni pula ya milupi ayine ine ri kwa le phala le kwa ga milupi pula ya milupi ba na ayine ba play twice David
8: Hi, thank Mdeva. 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Hi, Mdeva. 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

0: brothers, sure, wait topic e ya gao e ke a e bona ntho e nkutlwisang botlhoko brady more than anything ke bana. 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Thank you.
1: Say, think about your kids. 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Imagine when they came to fetch the cars, Maumela, and the kids are there watching all of this. That's what she's talking about there.
2: Good afternoon, King David Mashabela, the king himself. We really need to go and have this silence prayer. The whole country, we need to do that. With what is happening now at Matlanga Commission, Geza, we really need to pray as a country. As a country, we need to pray really hard. Thank you for a good show, Tabiso here, Zwaing Views, Soshanguve, a regular listener, first time WhatsApper.
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4: 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Please play Utamia Kosi, even after that draw last night. I love you still, guys.
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10: morning. Hola, hola, Bramdeva. I hope you're sharp, my brother. Nagamoroba, man. If it's nice, we play it twice, Bramdeva. Let's try Enko Mputaputa. Thank you, Mehrotman. Lekker dag.

0: Jaheim, put that woman first. Nisomvula is on the radio in a little bit. 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
0: Tamia is loving you still. Al Giro, it's not hard to love you. Selohala Nipula. Shanice and Johnny Gill, Silent Prayer. Dolly Parton, I Will Always Love You. There's a Brian McKnight, 6-12-8, or is it 6-8-12? I enjoyed this, Annalisa. It's Unlimited Orchestra. Putapute, Enko. Now here's this week's soon-to-be famous. A Saint with Young Steez.

0: 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When we come back, we play the song you want to hear again.
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2: What's that one boring or predictable message people always send you? 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

coming from the heartlands of the northern province of our country, and most of us in here who come from the heartlands of our country, where plowing for subsistence is the order of the day. We want to wish all those areas of our country which depend on rain, showers, and not storms of rain, let it fall. Let the rain!

0: 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Yamidu, P. Oh, let it rain. 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
3: Top story is the fraud trial of Danny Ordaan to begin in November and the ANC finalizes councillor candidates. Good afternoon, I'm Rizan Khrief. The trial of SAFA President Danny Ordaan and his 4 co-accused will start in the Johannesburg Specialized Commercial Crimes Court in Palm Reach on the 27th of November. This is pending the outcome of Monday's High Court application hearing in Johannesburg. The accused lodged a formal request to investigate and address what they believe are unreasonable delays. They are facing fraud and theft charges. The state alleges that Ordaan used approximately 1.3 million rand of SAFA funds for personal benefit, specifically to hire private security and pay Grit Communications to manage his public image. One of the accused in the trial of alleged underworld crime boss Nafis Modek has denied that he participated in a plot to murder the father of a Hawks officer in 2019. Mario Peterson has faced tough questions at the High Court in Cape Town regarding his alleged involvement in the planning and killing of Nicholas Yerskap. His son, Warrant Officer Nico Yerskap, was investigating Nafis Modek in connection with commercial crimes. Peterson has also denied that he was the driver of a vehicle used during the killing of Yerskap.
4: No, I don't know of that.
5: Did you have in your possession any firearms that were involved in the murdering of Mr. Yerskap, especially the .38 revolvers belonging to Mr. A?
4: I don't work with firearms, sir.
5: There was a Mercedes Benz that was driven during this incident. Were you the driver of the Mercedes Benz in the car?
6: Can you say that the Mercedes Benz was not driving?
4: Yes, I was driving a Mercedes Benz, my lord, but the Mercedes Benz that was appearing on the screen, I can't say it's a Mercedes Benz because the screen or the video was a bit blurry.

0: In election news, ANC leaders are attending a special NEC meeting to ratify and adopt the final list of their councillor candidates before submitting it to the IEC. All parties have until the end of business tomorrow to submit their list for the November polls. ANC spokesperson Matlengi Bengu says they have factored in the gender parity principle for their over 10,000 councillor candidates.
1: As it stands, we have 4,488 ward councillor candidates. I can also confirm that we have a total of 6,000 PR councillor candidates that are going to be fielded. If you look at those figures, it will show you that indeed we are running a wall-to-wall campaign. The list is balancing in terms of gender representation.
0: Producer price inflation has fallen sharply for a second straight month in July, reflecting lower fuel prices. Stats SA's producer price index dropped to 5.7% year-on-year from 7.5% in June. The biggest driver of reduced cost at the factory gate was lower diesel and petrol prices following easing tensions at the time in the US-Iran war. PPI is considered an indication of where consumer inflation may head in the next 6 months. Chief Investment Officer at Makwe Fund Manager Makwe Masilela.
2: We must all give credit to oil prices, as we have seen that the contribution when it comes to diesel in June, I mean, it increased by almost 53%. Now it only increased, you know, by almost just around 29%. Same applies to petrol as well. June we're talking 36%. Now we are talking only 20%. And even if you look into the transport cost, that is the equipment thereof, also down by 1.4%. All because of oil prices that have been going down.
0: The rand is trading at R15.98 to the US dollar, R21.70 to pound sterling, R18.61 to the euro. Gold is trading at $4,587 and platinum at $1,820 per ounce. Brent crude oil is at $88.29 a barrel. Recapping the top story at 3 o'clock, the trial of SAFA President Danny Yordaan and his four co-accused will start in the Johannesburg Specialized Commercial Crimes Court in Palmreach on the 27th of November. More news at 3:30.
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6: Good afternoon. In your sport headlines, Mamelodi Sundowns coach hits back at suggestions of a decline. We'll hear the reasons behind Milford FC's impressive start to top flight football. And then, of course, in cricket, Juan Jansen looks to carve own Proteas path after a maiden call-up. It's the Drive Connection on a Wednesday. Good afternoon.
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12: 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Africa.
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0: 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Luther Vandross, Power of Love. It's Radio 2000 Hour Music. Your memories, 15 after 3 o'clock. Davita, we thank you so much. You walked in here, adorned in his 50th anniversary tracksuit top of Mamelodi Sundowns. What a game it was last night. I did watch it.
1: Is it?
0: Beloved, yeah. 5-2 the score was, yeah? It was fantastic. I'm a Sundowner. Ajabulile.
1: That's beautiful. How was the football display?
0: It was fantastic. I mean, David didn't think so, but I thought it was fantastic. You know, Zwane came in as well at some point. Two clear goals that he didn't manage to hit the back of the net. So it could have been 7-2, the final scoreline yesterday.
1: Oh, which is one thing I've always respected about them.
0: Yeah.
1: Before they started winning trophies, they were called the Bafana with Piano and Shushan.
0: Yeah, Shushan
1: playing
0: and Piano.
1: Good football.
0: There
1: Love
0: you go.
1: Love Mochafunia. Oh, man. Eric Chiro, Mtawali, Ernest Mtawali. They've always played good ball. Good football.
0: That's right. What I mean.
1: But now, sadly, big teams here are now starting to win without good football.
0: Yeah.
1: And I always say that's the beginning of the end.
0: It's interesting times, I tell you, in the Betway Premiership. Let's get the show started. It is a Thursday, everybody. Yeah, Sheila's already, as we always say. Two for the road will come through. Oscar from Mamelodi. It's your selection today. We look forward to seeing about your selection. And on Hit Versus Hit, something we don't usually do. But hear this. We'll give you a combination. Ja Rule and Ashanti versus Jay-Z and Beyonce. So on Ja Rule and Ashanti, Always On Time, What's Love, with Fat Joe in the mix. And on Jay-Z and Beyonce, Crazy in Love, as well as Drunk in Love, right? So those are the combinations we're giving you. There'll only be one song that will be played before the end of the show. 060-584-2250. We'll see about our polls. They're up at Radio2000_ZA. Bridge the Gap Thursdays. Today, the men are asking their questions. Women, you will answer. It's not an order, it's an ask. It's an ask. It's an ask.
1: Women's Month.
0: Women's Month, indeed. Good Lord, you're wearing an AmaZulu FC t-shirt.
1: Suit him up, Pasha Nkwari.
2: Yeah, it's a good one, man. Go, Baba. Go, Baba. Ming Batanda. Yes, man.
0: Stop in the glow, 18 after 3.
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0: 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Our music. Your memories. When I wake up in the morning. The music you love. I've been really trying. Radio 2000. Our music, your memories.
1: Oscar, it's yours. Speak for yourself, sir.
2: Afternoon, afternoon, guys. Guadla, guadla.
1: Yes, sir.
2: Gambu, Mampelepele, yeah. Two for the road. Mike and the Mechanics in the Living Years. And then Mohai Muerk Workers on Gedikana, Nomanyange. Oscar from Mamelodi. Nice show, guys. Keep it up.
1: Rao Lebo. Song. Go for it.

0: 7 years. Oscar, also Mami Loda, get it? Yeah, we thank you so much. Congratulations once again to Mami Lodi Sundowns on a great win yesterday. Send your 2 for the road through on 060584-2250. Bridge a gap Thursday. Where curiosity meets honesty. Ever had a question about the other gender that you wanted to put through? You just don't understand why they do what they do. Well, the gentlemen are asking their questions today, and ladies, we would appreciate your answers. Here's the first question.
1: Good cold day, DC crew.
2: It is.
1: Can I go deeper?
0: Go deeper, man of God.
1: Why is it that whenever monna afelwa ke tshelete, basadi ba mujikela? Why is it that a man would take care of a woman for over 20 years, but a woman can never take good care of a man for just 2 months? I got a I complain. Hey, I'll save his hair. What? Yeah, well. Thank you guys, love you.
0: You gotta love the yeah fairly right at the end. Lunwabo, why?
3: I think she simply decided that there's nothing for me here.
0: Because there's no smaga.
3: Yeah.
0: Smaga, I see you. How na li?
3: Juanong twanse ki dule ingna.
0: How's na smaga?
3: I'm speaking. If she does leave, Marawo, if she does leave after 20 years of you taking care of her,
0: yes,
3: and now it's time for her to take care of you,
0: yes,
3: it says a lot about her character. If she doesn't have reasons that are understandable.
0: Yeah, but the gist of the matter is smega. Hasana smega.
3: Exactly, but it also, like I'm saying, it speaks to the kind of person that you were with for 20 years. If you didn't build something solid enough for her to take care of you for those 2 months, then it shows you the kind of person that you're with.
0: I hear you, but I don't hear you.
2: Yeah.
0: Yeah. 060-584-2250. Let us know. Ladies, what do you say to the man's question? Just gone 3:30, let's catch the latest.
4: SABC News. Independent and impartial.
5: Good afternoon, I'm Rizan Khrief. The Western Cape government has urged residents to conserve water ahead of the summer season, which is the region's dry season. The trial of SAFA President Danny Ordaan and his 4 co-accused will start in the Johannesburg Specialized Commercial Crimes Court in Palmreach on the 27th of November, and the lawyer for one of the 6 accused in the murder of businessman Emmanuel Mbense has challenged IPED investigator Nomsa Masuku's reasons for opposing bail for his client. More news at 4.
4: Frontline action on your dial. 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
5: Good afternoon in your sport. Let's start with a reflection from yesterday's results. We start with Mamelodi Sundowns. A furious Miguel Cardoso has rejected what he believes is a growing public perception that Mamelodi Sundowns are losing their dominance. Speaking after the Brazilians' 5-2 Betway Premiership victory over AmaZulu at Loftus Stadium last night, the Portuguese mentor reacted angrily when asked whether Sundowns were yet at their best this season. Cardoso pointed to their points tally as evidence that his remains firmly on course as they prepare for what promises to be a fiercely contested title race.
6: Who is in the first position in the championship?
7: In the first position?
6: Yeah, in the championship. Top of the log. Who is in the top of the log?
7: Paris.
6: Together with?
7: Sundowns.
6: Okay, so 2 teams in the top of the log. Where do you want to be? There's no more than top of the log. Where do we want it to be? More than the top of the log?
7: The question is again...
6: Yeah, and that comes on the heads of people. You know, when you speak about Sundowns, why today we are not praising the show that the team gave? And we are speaking about where should the team be? Why you suffer 2 goals? Why you look negative side of Sundowns?
5: Why you look negative side of a Sundowns? Well, those were the results, a 7-goal thriller at Loftus Versfeld. In the meantime, Milford FC coach Kanti Pupuma believes continuity has been their biggest weapon following promotion to the top flight. The KZN outfit sit nicely 5th in the Betway Premiership standings after four matches, just 3 points behind early leaders Orlando Pirates. Pupuma, who also serves as the club chairman, resisted the temptation to make wholesale changes after Milford's promotion, and he argues this could be paying dividends.
2: Most of them have been together for a long time, so they kind of know each other. And also me being there also helps, because now we've spent almost a season and a half together. So they know my thinking, they know how we want to play. And we train like this, and we train to be under pressure. So we don't mind being pressed and being put under pressure.
5: That is coach, the great doctor, gynecologist, Dr. Clancy Pupuma, also the coach and chairman of
8: I'm looking at you throughout.
5: You didn't look at me throughout. You turned when I mentioned that the great doctor is a practicing gynecologist.
8: I just marvel on thy skill, my dear.
5: It's a very skilled
8: and hard
5: it's
8: articulate
5: a very crucial
8: when you present that such
5: my skills.
8: Yes.
5: I hear you, sir.
8: That's all love.
5: Looking at yesterday's results in the Betway Premiership, so we've spoken about Masantawana and Milford, who played to a goalless draw with Polokwane City. Golden Arrows, they defeated Stellenbosch FC 1-0. A little later, we'll hear from coach Bito Dlala. And then it was a four-goal thriller. What a game it was between Richards Bay and Kaizer Chiefs. They shared the spoils. Titans all-rounder Johan Janssen says he's ready to prove that he belongs to the big stage and will not be living in the shadow of his identical twin brother, Marco. While the other Janssen made his international debut 5 years ago, Johan only recently received his maiden call-up to the national team ahead of the tri-series against Zimbabwe and Namibia starting in Windhoek tomorrow. He says there's a lot of similarities besides the obvious ones between him and his twin brother, but also each of them can do what's necessary for them on each given day.
9: I know this is my brother, and this is what we're exactly the same. It just comes down to performance on that day and obviously perform for the team. But I think if you look at it in the broad spectrum, we can do exactly the same job, even though we do different people. He's done a lot of good things for the Proteas. I'm starting my journey here, so I still have to show it on this stage. But I'm here for a reason, and I'm here for a certain type of goal, and I'm going to reach that goal. So.
5: And finally, let's end off with rugby. The Springboks have a chance to reclaim the world number one ranking when they face the All Blacks at Cape Town Stadium on Saturday. South Africa surrendered the top spot to New Zealand after suffering a 33-16 defeat in the opening match of rugby's greatest rivalry at Ellis Park last weekend. However, the Boks can immediately regain their place at the summit with a victory in the second test. A South African win by between 1 and 15 points would earn the world champions 1.18 ranking points, lifting their total tally to 93.39. The All Blacks would lose the same number of points, dropping to 92.85. So we're crossing fingers that the Springboks do get victory at the weekend so that we can go back to where we belong. Let's leave it on that note. In rugby for Radio 2000 Sport, I am Lonwabo Misong.
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0: So with Ja Rule and Ashanti, we've got Always On Time, as well as What's Love? But Joe's also on this one.
10: It's about trust.
0: Take a look at Jay-Z and Beyonce, Crazy in Love.
5: Hey, this is where you
0: And Drunk in Love.
5: Hey.
8: Is it?
5: Oh yeah, you do it here as well.
8: What you do?
0: Ngithanda lendlela aqhayiza ngayo Beyonce kule ngoma.
11: Hello, heat. I go with Ja Rule and Ashanti, Always On Time. Thank you. This is Chama Sesh from Sakile Standerton. Thank you.
0: There you go. Standerton, Sakile.
12: Good afternoon, the DC crew. Heat versus heat. I vote for Always On Time, Ja Rule and Ashanti, Jan Monesa at Ports. Great show as always.
0: We thank you,
5: Ralebo.
8: Thank you.
13: Good afternoon, the DCC, Mniswampula.
0: Yes, sir.
13: Mr. Gampuse.
8: Aye, Baba.
13: And Lopsi. It faces it. I go with Ja Rule. This is welcome, Niss, in Savannah City, originally from Bushbuckridge.
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21: 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Ditimbula, I ain't a good fool. 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
1: Good call day. Good call day, DC crew. Can I go deeper?
0: Go deeper.
1: Why is it that whenever monna a fellwa ke tshelete basadi ba mojikela? Why is it that a man would take care of a woman for over 20 years, but a woman can never take good care of a man for just 2 months? A galanje or a complain, hey, I'll save his, hey, what? Yeah, well.
0: That's the long and short of it. Ladies, let's hear your responses. Talk to us. Hi, you're live.
2: DC crew, good afternoon.
3: Afternoon.
2: I hear his question, but it is not in women to take care of men. It's not how God created it to be.
0: Really?
2: Men must take care of women. This is biblical. If I go deeper, as the gent was asking the question, it is a godly given duty for men to take care of women. Once a woman takes care of a man, kwamosheka lalapho already. Kwamosheka.
3: Oh,
4: hi DC crew. Can I just answer this gentleman?
0: Go ahead.
4: By nature, women are not supposed to be taking care of a man financially. It's your responsibility, Papa, to take care of me financially. I do everything else, and everything else is much harder. I can watch you give me, provide in the household, but I have to clean, I have to work, I have to clean, I have to wash, I have to make sure that you are fed, I have to sex you, I have to do everything. And the minute you don't have money, I hotel la ho tsoka faster ntate.
5: Tobela, the drive connection, women out there, bahubala these days, banna ba matatia, they don't want to work. Basadiki wana ba berekang. So what are you talking about? Got 2 months. Men have been sitting for more than 10 years. They don't want to do anything. They're comfortable.
0: Bafa pakemang.
5: Tewena. Basadi bahubala kamo nteka, maki matlori kamo mams.
6: Can I take it back to church? Kengani.
0: Let's
6: biblically,
0: go.
6: It's not supposed to be like that. The Bible says, "Indoda izadla umjuluko wempandla yakhe." Right? Iphinde isho ukuthi indoda mele provide. So akumelanga yiko isheshe itlashe, because it's not supposed to be like that. Women must never provide. They're not supposed to provide.
3: Nami angikhumbuli uEva acela uAdam imali enye.
7: Was kanjani?
0: Dimakatso, hi.
5: Hi, Dimakatso.
0: Dimakatso, how are you?
8: Oh, good.
0: Ukila utlwela
8: bona.
0: Ukila utlwela Eva akupela chelati ya moriri ko Adam.
8: Awa, I tani eone. Ke taba ya hore he. 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
0: Yeah.
8: Hey, mosadi tsanda a provide. A thuse monna wa hae. Or I don't know. Hey, monna wa ka ke mona hore hana tshelete. Tsanda ke a palle ko nyala.
0: So you're saying le basadi must also provide. Yeah.
8: Hey, tsanda a ga palle ko nyala because of nne ke na le tshelete. 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
0: That's it. You keep it enclosed within the house, isn't it? There you go. Well, I mean, she's got nothing but love because she expresses that.
3: The Peruvian.
0: Yeah.
3: Why is that? Adam, when you
0: Why
3: Ah, Didn't you have those books when you
7: I
0: didn't have
4: What if there was no time to add such detail in the Bible?
0: Yes.
4: Like kuningi kubalekile kumele sikade wena ufuna indaba zeinwele.
3: Ngisho ubathe.
4: Kumele sikade indaba zeapile.
3: Ubathe bazanga cela inkosi uDavide.
4: Wazi kanjani?
3: Uma evuka ethi baba sengiyahamba.
4: How do you know?
3: Kulotshiwe. Njengoba nani kubhaliwe.
0: I was just expressing my feelings, you know, for the lady who just called.
4: Yeah.
0: You know, she's got nothing but love because she says,
3: amen.
0: You know, Liru na, we must provide. Herbonang hari, you know, wateka teka kontlu. We must come to the party. And I love that.
3: What do you love about it?
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0: Why else I understand?
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0: Oh, yeah. Why understand everything language one?
4: Mhlambe siXhosa lisi English.
3: Okay. Khosiyami ngwanaki.
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0: That'll be part of the entertainment that will be taking place out at the Her 2000 FamFest Getaway. It happens this very Sunday. 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It's going to be a great day out for all the ladies. 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Well, the theme is going to be the colors of Radio 2000. Red, blue, green, or yellow. It's going to be beautiful.
1: Sorry, Galitzo. Riemos que pen.
0: Yeah. There'll be entertainment aboard the boats with Radio 2000 DJs. Of course, Uncle being there, as well as the Giselle brothers. Dingam Libali. Osnova.
1: Ah, you should hear Utemba. Our photographer, Tula Lepata, I'm sorry, Alice.
0: Well, let's say for Snova.
1: Snova.
0: Because many haven't come across Snova.
1: Well,
0: which is the alter ego of Vosinova, isn't it? Yeah?
1: Who's Nova?
0: There you
2: I
0: go.
2: Need an alter ego,
0: you need one.
1: Who's your alter ego?
2: I don't have one.
0: But Beyonce has one, isn't it?
2: Yeah, Sasha Fierce.
0: Sasha Fierce.
2: Yeah.
0: All right. Now we'll find one for you. Let's take those responses coming through from the ladies. 2000 high.
3: DC crew, what it do though?

0: ayadelela ayachita akutreat-a njengodoti. 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
2: Hello, hello, DC crew. Hello, question here, brothers. Men are supposed to be givers. Oh. Even nasenkonzweni, they give the seed. We are the receivers because we receive the seed and we produce. Mm. So when a man gives money, he will get a home. Mm. We will build. Mm. When a man gives love, he will receive the respect. And so a man is supposed to be a giver.
3: Amen.
2: Even naturally, he is made to give. We are made to receive.
3: Done.
2: Full stop.
4: I have a question about it.
1: Yes.
4: That means if you provide until you can't no more, then she leaves. That means you've been renting everything. The stability, the feelings.
3: You're not renting anything. You are
4: because you can't afford to rent.
3: Executing your responsibilities. She's also executing her responsibilities on her part.
1: Her responsibility is being
3: receive. I will build a home. That's the responsibility. I will take care of everything. I will do what I do. She's not abandoning her post. You've abandoned your post.
1: By not giving.
4: By not being able to provide.
1: But it's through circumstances, you know, of life. You know. Umlungu udlimale femini.
4: I'm sorry, it's something.
1: Ngentenjan, kid.
3: Gimme set.
4: Josefina? It sounds rented.
1: Here's a follow up question.
5: Good afternoon, crew. My name is Pat from Sprayview. Just want to ask, ladies, why do you guys hate each other? See, it can be at the events or gatherings of some sorts. But ladies, you just don't like each other. But we guys, we are open. We can create and talk. You know, men's talk or something. But ladies, you look down on another or somebody, it's another lady. Why is that?
1: Why is that?
4: They love each other, man.
3: Yeah, no, I love my ladies.
4: Yes.
3: I was at a photo shoot earlier on and I got there and I saw, in fact, I rejoice when I get into a space and I see ladies.
1: Do you somehow though comprehend what he's saying?
3: I think it's just a misconception of something
1: scenario.
3: That has been oversaid a lot, you know. I enter a room and the first thing I look for are the other ladies. Yo, mina ikjende niyangikhathaza shem. Right.
1: Why is that?
3: I don't know. It's heavy on me.
1: Ladies, this gentleman asked a question. Please answer 0605842250. Or you can call on our line 086000-2479. Would love to know. She's on the news desk.
6: SABC News.
1: It's Roseanne Cliff.
6: Independent and impartial.
7: Top story is a call on Western Cape residents to conserve water ahead of summer and the fraud trial of Danny Ordaan to begin in November. Good afternoon. The Western Cape government has urged residents to conserve water ahead of the summer season. Dam levels are currently about 5% lower than last year at below 80%. The province is preparing for what could be a prolonged and unusually dry summer. This is amid warnings that the El Nino weather pattern may cause drier weather over parts of the world, including South Africa. Western Cape Premier Alan Wendy says water security and demand management will be crucial.
8: Where you live right now matters, and if you know that there's a fire risk in the region that you live, now is the time to prepare. In the agricultural sector, now is the time to be cutting those fire breaks. In our communities that are perhaps surrounded by alien vegetation, now is the time to be trimming, cutting, making sure we're mitigating that risk. Home, making sure that if there was a bushfire coming up to your home, what is at risk that actually protects your environment?
7: The trial of SAFA President Danny Ordaan and his four co-accused will start in the Johannesburg Specialized Commercial Crimes Court in Palm Ridge on the 27th of November. This is pending the outcome of Monday's High Court application hearing in Johannesburg. The accused lodged a formal request to investigate and address what they believe were unreasonable delays. They are facing fraud and theft charges. The state alleges that Ordaan used approximately 1.3 million rand of SAFA funds

0: for personal benefit, specifically to hire private security and to pay Grid Communications to manage his public image. After several legal challenges and delays, the matter remains in the pre-trial phase, but the state says it is ready for trial. The accused have pleaded not guilty and are out on 20,000 rand bail each. The lawyer for one of the accused in the murder of businessman Emmanuel Mbense has challenged IPED investigator Nomsa Masuku's reasons for opposing bail for his client. Defense lawyer Jan van Yerden is representing police officer Beko Kwakwe Sibande in the case of suspended Ekurhuleni Metro Police Deputy Chief Julius Mkhwanazi and five others in the Brakpan Magistrates Court. The defense is using Sibande's previous cooperation with investigators to challenge the state's claim that he may abscond if released on bail. Van Yerden pointed to a WhatsApp exchange in which Sibande informed investigators of his whereabouts and said he could be contacted if needed. Masuka has told the court she could not remember the exchange but could not deny it.
1: Have ever not responded when needed. So what you are mentioning now, I cannot deny it, even though I don't remember that WhatsApp. If it was sent, it's possible it was sent, because they had never said, we won't come to you if you need us.
0: The bail hearing of Tshwane Metro Police Department officer and social media personality Peter Nonyane and his wife, a lawyer Charlotte Dibana, is continuing in the Polokwane Magistrates Court in Limpopo. The couple is accused of defrauding more than 4 million rand from four deceased estates accounts managed by Dibana. Yesterday, more charges were added against the accused following a new complaint. State witness Colonel Daniel Makua is being cross-examined by the defense lawyer. And nearly 360 people are now known to have died following yesterday's massive flash floods in Nepal. It's thought about 1,300 people are unaccounted for in the country and across the border in Tibet, where the Chinese Prime Minister Li Qiang is visiting. Hundreds of soldiers are still searching for people. The BBC's Sanjaya Dakal has the details.
2: The number of dead is rising. Hundreds are still missing. Search and rescue efforts are ongoing. Thousands of policemen, army personnel have been mobilized to that area. It's a very remote area. It's a difficult terrain, mountainous terrain. So these efforts are also going to take place in very difficult circumstances. Many parts of the highways have also been washed away. The security personnel, they have deployed a number of helicopters to airlift the people from the affected areas.
0: The rand is trading at 15.98 rand to the US dollar, 21.71 rand to pound sterling, 18.62 rand to the euro. Gold is trading at $4,572, platinum at $1,819 per ounce. Brent crude oil is at $88.93 a barrel. Recapping the top story at 4 o'clock, the Western Cape government has urged residents to conserve water ahead of the summer season. Dam levels are currently about 5% lower than last year at below 80%. More news at 4:30.
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0: Lick your lips to it, work your hips to it. Brown sugar, so fine. 13 after 4, Radio 2000, our music, your memories. There's the question.
1: Good afternoon, crew. My name is Pat from Sprayview. Just want to ask ladies, why do you guys hate each other? See, it can be at the events or gatherings of some sorts. But ladies, you just don't like each other.
0: That's the question. Let's get those responses. What do you say? Ladies, answer.
2: Hi, this is cool. Hello. Hello. We don't hate each other. I love my girls. Exactly. Like, you should see at Groove. You know, I would go alone.
0: What? Groove?
2: At the Groove and then meet some lady there. Then we talk. Like, we've been friends for years. That time, we don't even know each other. Mm. No, those who hate each other, they just have bad manners. And you can't generalize. There's bad men also out there.
0: Okay.
2: No, I refuse. We don't hate each other. Unless there's beef out there, but we don't just hate each other for absolutely no reason. No.
0: She refuses.
2: Gahana. But.
3: Morning, like I just understand it. As ladies, Tina ladies, we love each other, we compliment each other. The time where ladies are fighting is because of men. Because of there is a man in between. That's when man was on a fight. As you see that, hey, when I was shall I put my tumbas on a boot? I go.
0: Okay, we got you.
4: Afternoon. The DC crew. But like what? I'm not swim food.
0: It's all born.
4: Camp. Now we pele as India. Afternoon. The combination crew. Yeah. Consider putai.
0: Consider.
4: Yes, on do another phase.
0: Hi, boy.
4: Mfazi angagubulala mina. Hey, ngiphume ebunzimini bomfazi angimazi ngicela ufike endaweni umfazi. Hey, wangithuka ngezinye indlela ngingamazi angihlaza ngingamazi nokumazi. Yo, dangerous these people abafazi.
5: Hi, Lady 2000. James and the lady.
6: Hello, darling.
5: Okay, ubuza question arise. We do. Like as Zwan, some Trasenians and Kinsile, it's most women. I'm fluting to some, no, most women.
0: Most, you say.
5: I'm also part of those. I'm not good. I hate women. It's just I don't like to hang around a whole lot of women. I prefer guys. Thank you.
0: Okay, well, thank you. That's her preference.
7: Hello, DC crew. Lonabu Pinlega came there.
6: Yeah, but darling.
7: Yes, single legend. How about that? Baya Sleba.
0: Oh,
7: I think he learned. Hi, you didn't want to come out. That's why you feel uncomfortable when you enter a room.
0: Why are we fighting?
7: And they are there, you're looking for ladies rather than them.
8: Good afternoon, again.
0: What?
8: Hello. As ladies, we don't hate each other. Sithandana uri inkinga sixatshanisa amadoda isizosa sasixabanisa.
0: Why?
9: Hi, DC crew.
6: Hi.
9: I want to answer the man that says we are hating each other. Tina, we are better than men because we are able to sleep together. Men cannot sleep together.
0: Okay.
9: That's it.
6: Okay.
0: I didn't get the context of that. Like, you ladies are able to sleep together.
10: Share a bed.
0: Oh, share a bed.
10: Yeah.
0: I see.
6: I'm not sure if I'd want... Yeah.
11: Hate is a very strong word. And can we not continue to use the word hate? It's just that ego lerona, you know, and we are very competitive. Congratulations, well done, because we now what? And I mean it from the bottom of my heart and galerat. I don't even mind girl. Your hair, your nails, top-notch, gorgeous. You know, I don't mind complimenting another woman. It's just that khona ne go nna le di ego clashes there and there, but all in all fanfestiki e ka Sunday it's working credo 2000 for who, for women,
6: for
11: so
6: ladies.
11: Yeah,
0: yes,
6: yeah,
0: so it's going to be beautiful.
7: Come love each other, come cruise in love.
6: Sa tsumunda zene salad wasizela ne potato salad or ne beetroot and a vinegar. You see, our fights are petty. It's really silly things
10: so it
6: like
10: becomes
6: that.
10: A fight. It becomes
6: it's not even
10: fight.
6: A fight. Fight is probably a strong word.
10: Just a tip.
6: It's just a bit of a judgment. With how I get lo, since this is a masalat, and I was positive, beetroot, and a vinegar.
0: And a vinegar. That dance. Kind of thing.
6: Yeah.
10: So I think maybe why he says they don't like each other.
0: Mm.
10: He wants them to love each other for his benefits. Maybe he wants two women that he both loves to love each other. And now he thinks all. They don't love each other.
0: It's the lad's observation. He's probably just been observing and not necessarily wanting anything, you know.
10: Spiritual.
6: Also, don't try to observe us. I understand. We understand ourselves. And that's what matters.
10: You're standing on business, yeah?
6: Yep.
0: I would say that within, you know, the fauna and flora mm-hmm. of the world,
6: yes.
0: women are the most observed.
6: Mm. Oh God! If it's not, why is she wearing? Why is she wearing too much makeup? Why is she wearing a wig? Why does she not do her hair?
0: Yeah.
6: Why does she have long nails? Why are your long nails being?
0: I mean, we see lions in the wild, and yes, we observe and whatever the case is. But I mean, in this context,
6: yeah,
0: women are just always sort of observed
10: by other women.
6: No,
0: by
6: you.
0: Well, by gentlemen.
6: Oh, yes.
0: By gentlemen.
10: You don't care about... We don't care
6: much. Microscope.
0: Why, maybe you observe guys?
10: Yes.
0: Okay.
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0: Never Say Die. Sounds of Blackness. I'll tell you what, this is going to be an evergreen for years to come. This song will just resonate. Mark my words. So the question put before you, ladies, is why do you hate each other so much? Many disputing it, but some sending through voice notes and saying, oh, what?
1: Never Say Die.
0: We actually love each other.
1: Yeah, they do. We love them too. And they love themselves.
0: Let's talk to them. Hi.
2: Hi, guys. I think this guy is talking from a general perspective. Like, ladies hate each other. You know, Nafko Mereko, I'm hated because of Ketsasa makeup, and then they'll say, I upila fatake makeup. We did a more pretty maroon narangu. Like, where am I supposed to live?
1: Garanga.
3: Hello, Radio 2000.
1: Hello.
3: Hi. The Drive Connection.
0: It
3: I would like
0: us.
3: To comment by saying, as women, we love each other.
0: Oh, you do?
3: But yes. Sometimes we stab each other at the back, but more than any other
0: thing, the cons.
3: I hate it so much when ladies are fighting over a man, like in Jup Jup's case. Then they start calling each other names and beating each other. Why can't they beat the hell out of Ujonas? Yeah, it's somebody where in South Africa, somewhere in this capital. And then, somebody were aware. Thank you very much.
1: Me.
3: Love you so much.
1: We love you.
0: Thank you.
2: Hi, DZ crew.
0: Afternoon.
2: Mara, why got it every time there's a ask a woman where the men are asking the woman a question, we always playing puta pute. Why? Are men always wanting to be puta pute? Ay.
4: Dino is guilt tripping us.
5: The dangerous combination crew. Get a lona long advice.
1: Yes.
5: That Sunday, no heels. The take it on a la dumela na. Cause like no get confused. To kare ko apara ini ka Sunday. Miriri and I be like let's swing.
0: You may want to advise.
4: Yeah. You know what? Heels are cute, right? And they elevate every outfit. But don't do heels that are going to strain you. So, you know, your kitten heels, like cute little heels. However, cute sandals or a sneaker will probably work best.
0: Are they heels called kitten heels?
4: Yeah.
0: Please describe them to me. Educate me.
4: It's a biggie and a heel.
0: Right.
4: It's very small.
0: They're called kitten heels.
4: It's like this high.
0: Oh, it's very small.
4: Very, very short. Like, it's very manageable.
0: Oh, I see.
4: Because there are some ladies that don't compromise. If I want to wear heels, I want to wear heels.
0: Uh-huh.
4: Right? But because it's a long day, it's a day of also moving around. Yes, there's a cruise, but it's moving from the cruise to the chilling area, you know? So you don't want to be uncomfortable. Also, the heels will boboza everywhere you go on the grass.
0: Oh, I see.
4: You want to consider all of those things. So maybe sandals or sneakers. That's what I would advise.
0: All right, there you go. Just gone now, 4:30. Let's catch up with the latest headlines.
6: SABC News.
0: Lona Abo comes through with the sports bulletin as well.
6: Independent. And impartial.
7: Thanks, Paul. Good afternoon. I'm Evelyn Tongwani in the headlines. The Western Cape government has urged residents to conserve water ahead of the summer season, which is the region's dry season. And the MKP has confirmed that its two members of parliament have been expelled from the party with immediate effect. And finally, the two Congolese nationals arrested for allegedly attempting to gain unauthorized access to the 46th SADC summit in Durban earlier this month have secured accommodation at the DRC embassy in Pretoria until their next court appearance on the 1st of October. This and more at 5.
6: Frontline action on your dial. 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
4: Good afternoon in your sport. After yesterday's results, I think the weekend's game in the MTN 8 become particularly interesting, right? Because we saw Golden Arrows beat Stellenbosch 1-0 and we saw Mamelodi Sundowns beating AmaZulu 5-2, and these two sides will be facing each other in the semi-final second leg of the MTN 8, with Golden Arrows having the upper hand. So, Coach Pitso Dladla of Abafana Bestende believes that yesterday's result at Kings Welitini Stadium has given his side an important boost ahead of the semi-final on Sunday. Junior Dion, who scored the winner against Sundowns in last Sunday's first leg, came off the bench to produce another decisive moment, finding the back of the net against Stellenbosch to hand Arrows their first league win of the season. Dladla says the Betway Premiership remains their priority, but believes the results at the same venue where they will face Sundowns again on Sunday can only help their preparations and confidence going into the cup clash.
8: No, we win namhlanje ibaleka kakhulu nje ngale kokuthi sisayodlala i second leg semi final ngoba isinkwa sethu kahle kahle ila isicothwa khona kwi league, and awukwazi ukuthi lokwenza kahle kwi cup kodwa kwi league ungenzi kahle. 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
4: And let it be known, Golden Arrows has played 6 games this season, 2 in the MTN 8, 4 in the league. They are yet to concede. No one has managed to score a goal against Golden Arrows. Do what you will with that information. Polokwane City head coach Bayano Molota believes he is gearing up for a slog this season, with their Betway Premiership rivals showing signs of improvement. Rise and Shine finished 7th last season under then coach Putsi Mohafe, earning praise for their consistency in the top flight. City have made a tepid start to the new campaign, collecting 5 points from 4 of the league matches, and Molota acknowledges the standard is rising across the division and expects the battle for points to become even tougher.
9: You should check. The league has improved a lot. They are no longer a small team. They are no longer a newcomer. It's all about how you apply the game and the tactical approach when you go to the game. You see, Melfort, they have confidence in the ball, and it doesn't start now.
4: Yep.
9: It starts in the NFD. They have a good players whereby they can run all the whole day. So teams like this, if you could get a point from them, even though we're supposed to get maximum points, take the points and work on the other games and be happy.
4: In case you missed it, these are the results from yesterday. So the coach you just heard from, Coach Molota, they played to a goalless draw against Milford. Mamelodi Sundowns 5, AmaZulu 2. Golden Arrows, a 1-0 victory against Stellies. And Richards Bay and Kaizer Chiefs played to a 2-2 draw. Western Province women coach Claire Terblanche says they'll be looking to reinvent themselves in the 26-27 domestic cricket season to make sure they retain the Hollywood Bets Pro Series titles they won last year. The new season was launched today in Johannesburg, and Sir Blanche knows they'll have a target on their backs after winning both the Pro 20 and Pro 50 competitions, and she says she will need to dig deeper than they did last time and figure out how they can stand ahead of the game on the domestic front.
10: I think it's about digging in a little bit more into the detail of where we can improve to uphold that level of where we want to be at. So yes, it might be harder to repeat, but there are things you can put in place in order for that repetition to happen. I know for sure that yes, the outcome is to win or retain both trophies again, but how we go about that and how we fuel that is what we need to discuss.
4: And finally, we end off with rugby news. The Springboks have a chance to reclaim the world number one ranking when they face the All Blacks in Cape Town on Saturday. South Africa surrendered the top spot to New Zealand after suffering a 33-16 defeat in the opening match of rugby's greatest rivalry at Ellis Park last weekend. However, the Boks can immediately regain their place at the summit with a victory in the second test. A South African win by 1 and 15 points would earn and lift their points tally to 93.39. The All Blacks would lose the same number of points, dropping to 92.85. A victory by 16 points or more would be even more rewarding for the Springboks, who would gain 1.77 points. New Zealand then surrendering once again the same number of points. Let's leave it on that note for Radio 2000 Sport. I am Lonwabo Miso.
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11: We still have that crash on the M1 North at New Road up in the Midrand area. The M1 heading out of Joburg. Queues from about Grayston Drive through that crash. And there are a couple of breakdowns on the route as well. And a bit of pressure, N3 North and N1 North from Limborough Park and Sunninghill getting up to Buccleuch to join that N1 for a slow trip up through the Midrand area today. Crash on the M1 South in Centurion by Old Joburg Road. Traffic pretty heavy from John Foster Drive. That's a problem if you're leaving Pretoria through Centurion down towards Joburg today. And then two breakdowns between Ash Burton and Peter Maritzburg. Unfortunately, they're both on different carriageways. Southbound, just after Market Road, and northbound, pretty much halfway between Ash Burton and Peter Maritzburg. It's a long queue of traffic, Durban bound and Peter Maritzburg bound today. Also a bit of a backlog the other side of PMB as you get up Town Hill right through to about the Hilton area. Earlier crash on the N3 south around Cliffdale has been cleared. That is easing that traffic. It was backing up to Hammersdale. N2 south has a breakdown near Clare Road Bridge. In fact, it's probably closer to Spaghetti Junction. So coming through in under Roadham Getter Road side towards 4 level is busy. N2 north with an additional lane restriction for roadworks just north of Spaghetti Junction stays busy as well. Cape Town, the main road through central Muizenberg. That's quite jam-packed today. And as you try to exit Muizenberg on Beach and Royal, that is quite slow going. M3 under pressure towards Rhodes Drive. And the M5 is fairly heavy. Queues from Kuberg Road, Brooklyn side, all the way down to the N2 highway off-ramp. With your traffic updates, I'm Rob Byrne.
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15: 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Your memories. From R&B to hip-hop. Soul and jazz. Music as you like it. 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Our music. Your memories.

Michael McDonald. Oh, he's got an interesting career. Starting things off with the Doobie Brothers in 1975. And then going solo, collaborating with some of the strongest within R&B and soul, including Aretha Franklin. This one.

0: and Sweet Freedom. It's a gem. Oh, it is. Just takes me back, I tell you. It is Thrive and Strive Thursdays. 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That is the question on the other side.
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0: Here we are, Thrive and Strive Thursdays. Is it a friend or a foe? We're talking bread. And we've moved. You know, white bread, brown bread, whole grain, rye, sourdough, which seems to be the most popular now. And yeah, we want to find out if bread is really that bad. Because of late, people will tell you, if you can, stay away from bread. We speak to our wellness expert as usual, Ronald Adhuji, just unpacking the truth about bread from all of these varieties that I've mentioned and whether it can still have a place in a healthy and balanced diet. Good afternoon, Ronald. Are you well?
9: I am fantastic, but you forgot the one type of bread.
0: Which one?
9: Have you seen the charcoal-infused bread?
10: Oh, beautiful.
9: That's like a black loaf.
0: Yes, actually.
9: Sourdough side.
0: Yes.
9: Mm-hmm. So signature. People will think that gives them white teeth because it's charcoal.
0: And it doesn't.
9: No.
0: I mean, there is so many. You know, you go to the bread section at your nearest supermarket and you're wondering, really, what bread is good for me? But let's start here. Is bread generally good for us?
9: Bread is not the problem.
0: Yes.
9: Bread, like anything else, is has got good and it's got bad opportunities for our health, yes. Right? And I say that in that way because it's an opportunity that you have. Because the problem with bread is that we don't just have one slice, whether it's white, brown, whole wheat, whether it's sourdough, you tend to have a little bit more than one slice.
0: Right.
9: So the quantity of bread you consume is not good for your health.
0: The quantity.
9: The quantity of bread you consume. And then bread on its own. Have you heard that saying, "Ah, oh, man, give me some bread."
0: Yes.
9: Which actually means, give me a meal. Mm. Because it's one slice layered with butter, peanut butter, jam, maybe some cheese. Don't forget to top it off with something else. And
0: right.
9: It becomes a meal. And we forget that we are having a meal and not just having bread in isolation.
0: Mm. What is the difference between all of these bread varieties that you know we see at our nearest supermarket? White, brown, whole wheat, you get rye, you get sourdough, you get this and that. Mm. Yeah? There's many.
9: Absolutely.
0: What is the difference?
9: So here's the thing. Bread fundamentally is a carbohydrate.
0: Sure.
9: And
0: flour.
9: It's flour. It's a
0: yes.
9: carbohydrate. And it's based off a grain. White bread is highly refined grain.
0: Mm.
9: And a grain essentially has three components, right? You've got the outer layer, the inner layer, etc. You know, the endosperm and the sperm side of it and the grain side of it. And you've got the outer layer.
0: Yeah.
9: What that gives you...
0: Bread's got a sperm.
9: Endosperm, Baba.
0: Oh, endosperm.
9: Yes,
0: okay.
9: Yes.
0: Yeah, well, I mean, you need to be clear with us here.
9: Yes.
0: The hold us by the hand.
9: I love how I said endosperm earlier and there's one part of it you picked up. But here's the thing.
0: Yeah.
9: When you're looking at the grain...
0: Yes.
9: Grain on its own, when it's highly refined... It removes two of the three layers.
0: Mm.
9: So you only have one, right? The second thing is that makes it white.
0: Yes.
9: When you have brown bread, we have associated the color with health.
0: Mm.
9: And the color is not important.
0: Right.
9: Because all it means it's slightly less refined. But whole wheat and whole grain are more important.
0: Yeah.
9: And if it's 100% whole wheat, meaning it's a whole wheat grain.
0: Yes.
9: And a whole grain means it's multiple grains in the bread.
0: Mm.
9: So you get different types of grains, you know, pumpkin seed bread, etc., etc.
0: Correct.
9: But then you get sourdough. And sourdough...
0: That's quite popular now, isn't it? Everybody's looking for sourdough. I don't just eat any bread.
4: I love sourdough.
0: I love sourdough. They go on like that.
4: Yeah.
9: Is it better than
4: pop? Hey, they compete.
9: So sourdough is...
0: Tell us more, yeah.
9: Sourdough is the latest trend.
0: Yes.
9: We've gone from white bread to brown bread as healthier trends.
0: At some point, rye was the big thing.
9: Rye followed that.
0: Yes.
9: And then, but didn't they so lacquer?
0: Mm.
9: But now it's sourdough. And sourdough is essentially fermented.
0: Mm.
9: So what it does is it changes the bread slightly. And
0: right.
9: The latest research has indicated that the glucose response, which means as you eat the bread, it's carbohydrates, it breaks down into glucose.
0: Right.
9: The glucose response is delayed. So it's not a quick energy spike. It's a slower energy spike.
0: I see.
9: And it has been shown to do that. But it's still got flour. It's still fermented slightly. And overeating on sourdough bread as... is not good for your health. So sourdough currently has taken the devil horns of white bread and given it wear and tear to make it a halo.
0: There you
9: go. But it's not the secret weapon and justifies you overeating on bread. Sourdough, white, brown, whole wheat, or whole grain.
0: Yeah. Ronald, what about idombolo, dumpling? You know, jete. You know, I mean, some people would say, okay, you know, they prefer that.
10: Yeah.
9: I love the way how you bring in the English version, assuming that I don't know the Kasi version, knowing that I,
0: no, I
9: grew up in Kasi.
0: I know you.
9: Like, doesn't know what dombolo is.
10: Dombolo.
0: But I mean, dombolo is another variety, isn't it?
9: It's a variety of it, but majority of it is white bread.
0: Mm.
9: Right? Majority. So it means that you are having it. And how many slices or pieces or amount of bread are you using in that?
0: Mm.
9: So it's like having a quota. A quota is not a slice. A quota is half a loaf.
0: Yeah.
9: Quarter loaf, either which way,
0: quarter
9: is
0: loaf.
9: A lot more. And then you stack the ingredients in it. So dombolo for me, again, how much of it are you consuming? It's the same thing like pap. Pap is not essentially bad. South Africa, we know we're going through tight pockets. It's financially very stressful out there.
0: Yes.
9: So we're looking at filling our bellies and we'll deal with our health issues later. Again, it's about the quantity you consume, whether it be dombolo, white bread, whether it be whatever other bread it may be, because a full belly enables a child to focus more in school, and a full belly allows you to be more present when you are working or doing anything else and not searching for that fix of something else to fill the belly.
0: The saying goes, too much of anything is not good for you. So are you saying let's have our bread in moderation? Yeah?
9: What I am saying is that never assume that bread... is the healthiest thing, but it's a healthier option that you have, then don't overeat on it. I am saying moderation without a doubt.
0: Correct.
9: Because the quantity of what you consume is bad. And you know what the silent thing that people don't realize about bread?
0: Yeah.
9: Have you ever seen someone lick a slice of bread and they say, this thing is salty?
0: Well, I've seen little ones do
9: and
0: that.
9: And say it's salty.
0: Not quite.
9: Bread has shown to be one of the quiet foods that have the highest salt content that we as South Africans consume.
0: Get out of here, Ron. Really?
9: That is what bread has been shown to have.
0: Yeah.
9: So we don't realize it is also increasing our risk of hypertension.
0: So diabetes creeps in and all of these things.
9: Hypertension. So because of the carbohydrate, diabetes, yes. And slash, you know, the half loaf you're having. Because the problem here is if you have 4 slices in the morning, 4 in the afternoon, 2 for a snack.
0: Yes.
9: You've essentially compounded your hypertension risk because of the amount of salt you're consuming as a quiet salt food.
0: Yeah.
9: Then you've also compounded how much carbohydrates and sugar you're having. And then your belly will not look like a six pack that it should look like. It will look like you're the bakery owner because there's too much bread in there.
0: What about those substances that lie before you? There.
9: Everybody, let me just declare this to you right now. I'm not dealing with empty packets. I'm dealing with jelly bellies. I'm dealing with jellies that cause big bellies. They talk about them jelly bellies.
0: And they're on that side of the desk.
9: It's on the side of... I'm here in solidarity with declaring that not all of it has been consumed. So portion control is practiced in studio. But again, if you had 2 slices of bread for a snack and then a packet of these gummies, you've compounded your sugar intake. Hashtag Mkaba will not fall.
0: Heber, what do you think?
10: The only question I have, it's about bread, actually, like the right way to have it. A lot of people used to come with methods like get it toasted, some bread. I mean, some do French toast, there's baguettes, there's ciabatta. What's the right way to have it, since you said you've already declared that it's good to have a moderate amount, but what's the right way to have it? Is it raw as it is? Is it toasted? What's the right way to minimize?
9: Toasting it is doing minimal or next to none, but when you stack what you put on the bread. So remember, if you stack margarine, sauces, and everything else, you're stacking calories. But if you stack healthier calories, so for example, if you put on there a couple of pilchards and maybe sardines or two and some lettuce and tomato, you stacked healthier ingredients that will do better for your body. Here's the thing with bread. There's no way to prepare it because it contains what it contains.
0: Yeah, right. It is what it is.
9: Right. And at the end of the day is, how do I enable you and empower you with the right information today when you go buy the next bread in this shelf of array of options? You look at the grain. Is it 100% whole wheat or whole grain? Same, same. Best benefit. Ignore the color, because color just pulls the wool over our eyes.
0: Right. And
9: then we look at how much of it do we consume. So you're looking at how much salt is in there, sodium and salt. And you, I don't have to give you the quantity. Take the white slice and take the slice you're choosing or the packet and look, whichever has a lower salt, the higher whole wheat or higher whole grain.
0: Can't I do the lick test?
9: That's the one you consume. You can open it and put it back there on the shelf. I mean, some people might be offended, right?
0: Yeah.
9: But the thing is that we are feeding our kids this all the time, and it's okay because, you know, kids are growing, and I'd rather have let them have something than not. But don't over consume on the bread and bring in other options for our ladies, man.
0: There you go. Wellness expert, Ronald Abdi-Ji. We thank you so much for enlightening us every other week on Thrive and Strive. They want to get a hold of you and learn more.
9: I'm still on a sabbatical from social media.
0: You are?
9: So they can catch me on the Radio 2000s one, post a question on there.
0: For now.
9: Or find Paul and Lwabo and Isaac and just stalk them on my behalf.
0: We thank you.
10: Thank you.
9: Thank you.
0: There you go.

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0: Evelyn on the news desk, and she's got the latest.
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3: Thanks, Paul. The top stories. Western Cape residents urged to conserve water ahead of summer. An MKP expels its two members of parliament. Good afternoon. I'm Evelyn Tongwani. The Western Cape government has urged residents to conserve water ahead of the summer season, which is the region's dry season. Dam levels are currently about 5 percentage points lower than last year at below 80%. The province is preparing for what could be a prolonged and unusually dry summer. Here's Western Cape Premier Alan Windy.
4: Where you live right now matters, and if you know that there's a fire risk in the region that you live, now is the time to prepare. In the agricultural sector, now is the time to be cutting those fire breaks. In our communities that are perhaps surrounded by alien vegetation, now is the time to be trimming, cutting, making sure we're mitigating that risk. Are you putting the water management systems in place so that we use less water?
3: And the MKP has confirmed that its two members of parliament, Dr. Khanyisile Litchfield-Tshabalala and Phumlani Kubukeli, have been expelled from the party with immediate effect. The party says the decision to expel the two follows a series of acts and conduct which have been detrimental to the good name, reputation, integrity and interests of the party. It says they have undermined the unity and organizational discipline on MKP. The party says it has written to National Assembly Speaker Togodi Diza to initiate the necessary process for their subsequent removal from Parliament. And in other news, police in the Northern Cape say they have arrested a woman who was found in possession of drugs that were hidden inside her baby's diaper. Police say they received a tip-off regarding a woman who purchased drugs while carrying a baby and boarded a taxi to Ohlabis. The suspect was arrested and is expected to appear in the Ohlabis Magistrates Court on Friday. Police spokesperson Mulifi Shimani elaborates.
5: The first mass police members received information regarding a woman from Frederiksvlei who was allegedly traveling to Ohlabis to purchase drugs while reportedly carrying a child. The information was immediately shared with Ohlabis police and the suspect was apprehended. She was carrying a diaper bag which was searched by the police. During the search, members discovered Dara and Tuk.
3: And the two

0: Police nationals arrested for allegedly attempting to gain unauthorized access to the 46th SADC summit in Durban earlier this month have secured accommodation at the DRC embassy in Pretoria until the next court appearance on the 1st of October. They've been granted bail of 10,000 rand each to Rather Mukendi, a 28-year-old photographer, and Tombisa Ngangu, a cameraman, have appeared in the Durban Magistrates Court on charges of fraud, trespassing and contravening the Safety at Sports and Recreational Events Act. And finally, on the markets, the rand is trading at 15 rand and 97 cents to the US dollar, 21 rand and 69 cents to pound sterling, and 18 rand and 60 cents to the euro. On commodities markets, gold is trading at $4,589 and platinum at $1,828 per ounce. With Brent crude oil is at $89.07 a barrel. And the top story this hour: the Western Cape government has urged residents to conserve water ahead of the summer season, which is the region's dry season. For Radio 2000 News, I'm Evelyn Tongwane. Headlines at 5:30, and Lonwabo is next with sports.
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2: Good afternoon. In your sport headlines, Proteas great Dean Elgar walks away from cricket after a 21-year career. We'll also hear from a not-so-happy Mamelodi Sundowns coach Miguel Cardoso hitting back at suggestions of a decline. Details and more at 5:30.
3: Let's catch up with the latest in traffic now, and here's Rob. How's it looking?
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4: It stays very heavily backed up, getting out through Midrand today, leaving Joburg. An earlier crash at New Road's being cleared, but there's a breakdown at New Road, which is still there. In fact, there's probably two, by the looks of things, that are broken down before that New Road exit. So the traffic pressure is on from Melrose, Santon area on the Mike 1, up through towards New Road. Behind that, the N3 from Limbro Park, the N1 from Rivonia. Both those highways backed into Buccleuch for connections through to Midrand as well. The rest of Joburg, Mike 1 from Santon through Houghton, and then Parktown through Boysons. Two fairly decent to work through there. There's still some pressure coming out of Pretoria on your way to Joburg as well. John Foster Drive down to the old Joburg Road exit looks slow. And the second collision scene today on Eufias Road at the N14 in Pretoria. Just expect a bit of a backlog around there, particularly coming off the N14 north at that off-ramp. The N1 has a couple of breakdowns as well up around Gasfontein, so traffic starting to pile back towards Boerta Avenue and looking quite slow. Now, if you're driving between Pietermaritzburg and Durban, when we last touched base, it was heavy because of breakdowns, and it's still pretty heavily backed up. There's a breakdown after Market Road on your way to Durban, so coming out of Pietermaritzburg, that is slow. And a breakdown before Market Road, so going up from Ashburton, that is really heavy. And of course, a bit of a spillover both ways on the R103, the Polly Shorts option. N2 south towards Spaghetti Junction has a breakdown just before the interchange, and that's pushing a queue back as far as Inunda Road today. Cape Town Marine Drive outbound, slow part an island to Woodbridge Island, and then another queue up into Racecourse Road. The N1 out of Cape Town, solid. Now towards the Kuburg interchange. And a lot of pressure around the South Peninsula today. If you're leaving the Fishhook area, Main Road up through to Cork Bay is busy. And then St. James going into a very congested Muesenberg, slow as well. With your traffic updates, I'm Rob Byrne.
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0: 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This year's The Drive Connection. We're taking you through till 6 o'clock. We're on the last lap, as it were. Don't forget to remember.
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0: Ja Rule and Ashanti, Always on Time. They're going up against Beyonce and Jay-Z. Got to do And on Beyonce and Jay-Z, Crazy in Love. And Drunk in Love. Choose one, we'll play before the end of the show.
2: Good afternoon, the DC crew.
0: Yes, sir.
2: Gambu.
3: Right here.
2: About winning.
4: Hello, babes.
2: I was sitting there, yeah, Vilualko Sigarangua.
0: Hello, Veli.
2: Firstly, let me say happy birthday to my son. Oh, he's happy. 11 today.
4: Oh, happy birthday.
2: Ngambane, Ja Rule and Ashanti all the same time. Thank you, guys. Nice show.
0: Thank you so much.
5: Good afternoon, the DC crew.
0: Hello.
5: Hi, Lunabo.
4: Hello, darling.
5: Hi, Paul. Hi, Isaac.
0: Hello.
5: This is Tuli from Kids Beach. Heat versus heat, always on time. Thank you.
0: Always on time. 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
6: 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Love you all.
0: There
6: cheers,
0: you
6: bye.
0: Nyati.
4: Cheers, bye.
0: Mr. Nyati.
7: Good afternoon, DC crew. Happy Thursday.
0: Hi.
7: Heat versus heat, Ja Rule. I'm going with always on time. It's Marilyn Vanquist from East London. Thank you,
0: Marilyn.
3: Marilyn,
0: what happened to a good lad from Cape Town?
4: Tobelani. Wow, Tubbs and Tubbs.
3: Tops.
4: Tubbsies.
3: I'm a top seven.
0: It's been a while
4: we
0: since
4: miss
0: I had his
4: you,
0: voice.
4: Tubby, we because miss you'd be singing.
0: Indeed. Yes, I'm let on board. Normalize.

0: Yeah, that's a trompies. Makhazman, Radio 2000, our music, your memories. We doubled it up with Letambul. Normalizo. It's just gone 5:30. On the other side, we'll be telling up the votes for Hit versus Hit, playing you the song that you have chosen. For now, though, let's get those headlines. Here's Evelyn.
1: SABC News. Independent and impartial.
2: Thanks, Paul. Good evening. I'm Evelyn Tongwane. In the headlines, four political parties have declared 116.8 million rand in donations in the first quarter of the 2026 and 2027 financial year as fundraising intensifies ahead of the 4th November local government elections. And the Portfolio Committee on Correctional Services has expressed unhappiness with the projected over expenditure of about 749 million rent of the budget of the Department of Correctional Services. And finally, former national head of the Hawks, Godfrey Lebeya, has testified at the Madlanga Commission in Pretoria that no formal report on the 6th of December 2024 operation at Gadiso KT Molefe's home came to his attention. Details at 6.
1: Frontline action on your dial. 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
3: Good afternoon. In your sport, let's start with the beautiful game. A furious Miguel Cardoso has rejected what he believes is a growing public perception that Mamelodi Sundowns are losing their dominance, speaking after the Brazilians' 5-2 Betway Premiership victory over AmaZulu at Loftus Versfeld yesterday. The Portuguese mentor reacted angrily when asked whether Sundowns were yet at their best this season. He has also called on more support from the fans going forward.
4: If myself, I do, or I allow my coaches, or I allow my club, or I allow my fans, or our fans, to criticize our own players, we cannot. We need to support, because there's the ones we have. And the ones we have are the most important players for us, and for us, they are the best in the world. And then we go to see if every match we play, there's someone that can prove that he's better than us. But
3: moving on now to Orlando Pirates. Orlando Pirates head coach Abdeslam Ouadou has admitted that things didn't go off to a great start between him and now former Pirates player Patrick Dito Maswanganyi last season. Bidding farewell to the Bafana Bafana international as he jets off to Bahrain to link up with his new Bahrainian club Al Qaldiya. I see they've also announced him on their social media platforms. Ouadou revealed that initially he was not entirely happy with Maswanganyi at training, but as time progressed, things improved and they eventually found each other.
5: And I am happy that he came with a fantastic behavior the 24th of June. 24th of June. Fantastic behavior, fresh in every training. And I think you guys have seen his potential at the beginning of the season.
3: So both sides in Mamelodi Sundowns and Orlando Pirates are in action this coming weekend in the MTN 8 second leg semi-finals, with Pirates leading Skukuna United with a 1-0 advantage. That game, the second leg, will be happening at the Orlando Amstel Arena. I'm going to be there, and Vusiwe Ngobo is going to be in studio alongside a great panel as per usual. And then on Sunday, Mamelodi Sundowns will be travelling to Golden Arrows to face Abafana Bestende in KZN, and Mazola Molefe will be out in Durban with Andy Lengube in studio. So it's the ladies on Saturday and the gents on Sunday, but catch it all live on SABC 1. But of course, then you can expect to hear excellent commentary on Radio 2000. Lions bowling coach Alan Donald says that all they need to do is keep the same formula that has kept them successful over the last few seasons, and they'll get the same results in the 26-27 domestic cricket season. The Johannesburg franchise won the CSA four-day series and lost the final of the one-day cup to the Titans last season, while they were a lot less impressive in the T20 challenge. And Donald says they need to keep improving their standards and stay hungry for more success.
6: Look, all I can say is that we work tirelessly on our standards, and we're very lucky that we have got the depth that we have at the DP World Lions. And you know, you sit every season and you think, well, what can I do better? What are the things that we need to focus on to make us an even better side? But
3: Another cricket story sees the retirement of Proteas former captain Dean Alger from all forms of cricket following the conclusion of the 2026 county cricket season. The nuggety batter has spent an incredible 21 years in the professional game and has been plying his trade at Essex since his international retirement in 2024. On Wednesday, he released a lengthy statement on their website revealing his future, that it's about time for him to hang his boots. I think we'll leave it there. I mean, we're also looking forward to the rugby's greatest rivalry this coming weekend, but we'll finalize all of those details tomorrow. It's a Friday. I hear we'll be out at Artis. Hey.
0: Yeah, tomorrow we're coming live from Artis.
3: Yes.
0: Just, you know, laying out the red carpet for those coming through on the Sunday.
3: For the ladies.
0: Just making sure, you know, the house is ready for you when you get there. Yeah?
3: Yes. Looking forward to it.
0: Looking forward to it indeed. Let's catch up on traffic then. 2000 traffic. Rob Byrne, how's it looking this hour?
7: Stay heavy getting out of Joburg through mid-round today. Pressure really from around about sort of Melrose, Caller Drive, all the way through to about Olifantsfontein. Doesn't end there. You get a little bit of a gap, but you're back into it between Boerter Avenue and Atterbury Road with a couple more breakdowns on that section of the M1 North. It is busy today between Melrose and Pretoria. Lots of traffic. N12 home to Benoni, queuing up between Rondebold and Atlas Road. William Undella from Bryson across the highway up in towards Monte Cassino, quite slow. And there's some problems on the Hendrik Potgieter route out at Cradlestone this afternoon. If you're that side going to or from the N14 Pinehaven, very slow going. Durban, Pietermaritzburg, some problems both ways. Two breakdowns before Market Road on your way into Pietermaritzburg, heavy from Ashburton. And then if you're leaving Pietermaritzburg, a breakdown at Ashburton, then that's slow just after Market Road. M7 from Queensbury, if you're bluffbound, quite a big queue to get through that area down towards the N2 highway. Cape Town, M3, unusual for this time of afternoon, just sitting between UCT and Hospital Bend on your way into Cape Town. That's very unusual. Clifontaine Road, Sybrand Park through to Athlone, busy. Marine Drive clogged with Pardon Island and out to Milnerton. And a bit of traffic on that Kuberg Road up to Bloberg Road. Behind that, the Plattercliff Road, standing back as far as the N7 highway. With your traffic updates, I'm Rob Byrne.
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13: Remember Zolani Tete, we've got so many voice notes here, especially from the boxing community. Even Philip Ndo, the time bomb, has sent us a voice note to remember Zolani Tete.
14: What I know about Zolani Tete, the last born, we used to train together. The time when we were trained by Veni Bongo under the management of Buti Konki. And there's a lot that I've learned from him. the humbleness of a human being and a very respected young man. Today to find that, you know, he's no more, he's so painful.
13: Nomeva Xolisani Ndongeni, another former champion, has also sent us a voice note.
8: Xolani was not just a boxer, and he was not just a champion. He was more than a champion. He was an inspiration.
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Craig David on Radio 2000, our music, your memories all the way. 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

0: 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When I wake up in
1: the morning. Let's get to it.
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1: Ja Rule and Ashanti versus Jay-Z and Beyonce, always on time. Ja Rule and Ashanti. They also had What's Love with Fat Joe. And on to Beyonce and Jay-Z. Crazy Love. And of course, Drunken Love. There's something about that, I tell you.
3: The highest is the bit, if I should say so myself.
1: There you go. All right, so as I look at Axe and the votes have come through, we're seeing 13% with Crazy in Love, Beyonce and Jay-Z. There's 16% who'd prefer to hear Drunk in Love with Beyonce and Jay-Z, and then we'll look at 23%. What's Love? That is, of course, Ja Rule and Ashanti featuring Fat Joe, and 48% on X saying Always on Time is the song they want to hear on time.
3: Always.
1: Yeah.
4: 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And the winner on Facebook is Always on Time, Ja Rule and Ashanti.
1: Okay.
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0: name is Jeffrey Ja Rule with Ashanti and Always On Time. It's 2000 Drive Connection. As we're wrapping it up, we're going to hand over the baton through to Game On, Thabiso Musiya. Yeah, more on sport between 6 and 7. This is the one you chose. We had to play it. Yeah, I didn't see any other choice, actually.
1: Always On Time.
0: The choices, right?
1: Love Life and All.
0: Yeah, you're going to be on Love Life and All a little later.
2: A little later, yes. Looking forward to joining Auspasi.
0: Yes.
2: And yeah, I think we will be with Natsi Ndamase as well.
0: Correct.
2: Yeah. All excited. Right. We'll be talking her 2000 Fame Fest this coming Sunday.
0: Oh, it's before us, yeah.
2: Yes. Yeah. Looking forward to that. One lady was asking if it's okay to wear heels. Like I said,
0: I think not.
2: No, yeah. Maybe like kids in heels. Because some ladies just want to wear their heels.
0: They do, but why?
2: Because heels elevates a look. They make you look even cuter.
1: And it makes men go ahead over.
0: But don't
1: heels.
0: You want to be comfortable as well?
2: No, while looking cute? Natina, we know how to make these compromises and sacrifices.
0: What about those others? What, wedges that you guys are
2: wearing?
0: Are those not the thing?
2: Those are my 1K list.
1: Oh, really? It's that
2: sacrifice.
1: No. Let it
0: but I mean, they are flatter, aren't they?
2: I hear your theory.
1: Let's finish.
2: Let's sing. Yonke into nje inkulu. No, lovey.
0: So that's not going to work.
2: If una wedge, please just go give it away or something.
0: So it's not working in this day and age, just this wedge thing.
2: Wedges.
0: Yes?
2: Good luck trying to find a cute wedge these days.
0: Wow. Okay.
2: Paul, you're such a 1K.
3: They're the quiet strength in every storm. The architects of our homes. The pioneers of our future. The heartbeat of our communities. We celebrate the courage of women who paved the way. And the fierce grace of those lifting us higher right now. To every woman who leads, nurtures, and inspires. Your strength is our heritage. Your grace is our power. We celebrate every woman. Thank you for changing the world. One heartbeat at a time. Radio 2000. 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
4: Let's talk about corporate South Africa. Let's talk about those toxic work environments. Let's talk about the fact that, yes, we are grateful we've got jobs. However, your mental health is compromised.
5: A lot of companies do not replace people. When somebody resigns, work gets spread amongst whoever is left in the company, and that puts big strain on people.
6: I was retrenched in 2022. I got a job, a full-time job. 2 months, I quit. I resigned. I was lying in my bed. I sent the resignation letter with immediate effect because the toxicity was unbearable.
3: Life should not be a solo ride because we are better together.
0: Better together. Yeah, every weekday between 9 and 12 o'clock with Ndombi Miso. That's our show, folks. We thank you so much for letting us in. Yeah, we're back again tomorrow, wrapping it up. We're going to be live from Atabia Sport Dam, doing it for you and laying the red carpet out for the ladies. And I hope to see you on Sunday, on the big day.
2: Well, let me be cute tomorrow, please.
0: Who?
2: You and Isaac. You're,
1: hey, guys. Who's never cute?
2: You know, you do realize that we have to take photos.
1: Is it?
0: Yes.
2: Yes.
1: Beautiful.
2: You look cute when you make the effort. Paul.
1: No, I don't even put the effort. I'm sometimes on my patch as a weekend.
2: No, no, Isaac, please. Just look cute.
0: So you're saying I don't make the effort?
2: You are, when you do try. Yeah. You know, every now and then. Like, but tomorrow, can it be that day where we actually look cute?
1: What's the theme then?
0: We'll try.
2: What? Radio 2000 Colors.
1: It's a yacht.
2: Radio 2000 Colors, and we're going to be trying out boat cruises.
1: That's like, what I'm saying. Just like we're going on a yacht, on a cruise.
2: Yes. All right. Yes, please. Radio 2000 Colors. Red, blue, green,
0: sailing
2: yellow.
0: Vibes. Sailing vibes.
2: No, cruise.
0: Cruise vibes.
1: Yacht.
2: Yes.
0: We love this place. We'll be back again tomorrow between 3 and 6. Come on.

0: triumph, cause truth always prevails. So everybody that's trying to manipulate and get what's not theirs, they gon' fail. That's dead. Out.
1: SABC News. Independent and impartial.
2: Thanks, team. The top stories: four political parties declare millions in donations, and Correctional Services Committee concerned over projected budget overrun. Good evening. I'm Evelyn Dongwani. Four political parties have declared 116.8 million rand in donations in the first quarter of the 2026 and 2027 financial year as fundraising intensifies ahead of the 4th November local government elections. The IEC says the declarations cover donations made between the 1st of April and 30th of June 2026. The DA accounts for approximately 89% of the total, declaring more than 104 million rand. Action SA declared 5.5 million rand, with the Labour Party of South Africa declaring 5 million rand and Rise Mzansi 2.25 million rand. The Commission says submissions it received relating to ANC donations do not meet the requirements of the Political Funding Act and the applicable disclosure framework involving 15.27 million rand in donations. And the Portfolio Committee on Correctional Services has expressed unhappiness with the projected over expenditure of about 749 million rand of the budget of the Department of Correctional Services. The major contributors are food, vehicles and outsourcing of services. This emerged during the committee's consideration of the department's performance report for the first quarter of 2026 and 2027 financial year. Here's chairperson of the committee, Khomotso Ramolobe.
3: It's only the first quarter, yet the department is projecting 749 million in overspending by the year end. And we understand that the pressure is coming from food, fleet services, computer services, outsource services and property payments. And those are not luxuries. They are costs that keep correctional centers functioning, and you need to make sure that correctional facilities are kept running.
2: And in other news, the Western Cape government has urged residents to conserve water ahead of the summer season, which is the region's dry season. Dam levels are currently about 5 percentage points lower than last year at below 80%. The province is preparing for what could be a prolonged and unusually dry summer. Here's Western Cape Premier Alan Windy.
4: Where you live right now matters, and if you know that there's a fire risk in the region that you live, now is the time to prepare. In the agricultural sector, now is the time to be cutting those fire breaks. In our communities that are perhaps surrounded by alien vegetation, now is the time to be trimming, cutting, making sure we're mitigating that risk. Are you putting the water management systems in place so that we use less water?
2: And finally, former national head of the Hawks, Godfrey Libia, has testified at the Madanga Commission in Pretoria that no formal report on the 6th of December 2024 operation at Gadiso KT Malefe's home came to his attention. He was implicated at the commission after the Hawks were accused of attempting to interfere with a South African police service operation. Libia has told the commission that the only feedback he received came from the provincial head and contained information from members who had attended the scene. Commissioner Sandile Khumalo put it to Libia that he would have expected a formal report on the operation given that Hawks members had been dispatched to the scene.
5: These are the members who went there. This is what they found when they went there. And this is the outcome or the report of what they found when they got there.

0: why they left. So there's no such a thing.
1: Because that one is an operational matter. Yeah. There in the operational environment, I don't know what they will record there. At times they can record in the pocketbook, and then if the commander is satisfied that there is none issue,
0: yeah,
1: it's false. So you can't be registering files of false activities. So
2: and the top story at 6-4, political parties have declared 116.8 million rand in donations in the first quarter of the 2026 and 2027 financial year as fundraising intensified ahead of the 4th November local government elections. For Radio 2000 News, I'm Evelyn Tongwane. More news at 7. Up next, Game On.
3: SABC News. Independent and impartial.
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4: We want to remember Uzolani Tete. AC Dinile is here. He's traveled the world with Uzolani Tete and he's going to help us remember Uzolani Tete. Just as a person, what kind of a person? How would you describe Uzolani?
5: A very humble young man, very disciplined. You know, Uzolani Mazi, he was young, you know, in Tanzania at the time. During weekends, you would go around in Tanzania and just around the corner, you would find a boxing ring with amateurs. So Uzolani grew up in the sport of boxing and showed his excellence and the hardness and the discipline of the sport, because the boxing needed discipline, utmost discipline. Uzolani was there.
4: But what made Uzolani stand out though? Because for a very long time in South Africa, he was probably the leading boxer.
5: Yes, it's true in his discipline that he sustained it for such a long time.
0: Game on with Thabiso Musiya on Radio 2000.
4: Good evening and thank you for staying with Radio 2000 and for joining us here on A Game On. Coming up on the show tonight, we want to start by celebrating one of our own here on Radio 2000, the award-winning Rachel Makura. If you didn't know, she was named or voted as the Sports Journalist of the Year on Sunday night at the SA Sport Awards. And we haven't had time to just highlight this week because obviously we were hit by this tragedy of Uzolani Tete, and it's been a very, very dark week just for South African sport, not just for boxing, but we did remember him yesterday. We tried our best actually to give him a fitting farewell show, Uzolani Tete, last night, and he will be laid to rest on Saturday. So we thought let's move on a little bit and just get to what we couldn't get to, and I think Rachel's achievement is worth highlighting because she is currently the best journalist in South Africa and having won that award then. And we're going to find out more about her. I know a lot of you listen to her on the weekend, on Saturday and Sunday, so you can start sending your voice notes. I don't even need to know to send you the number because you know the number. Rachel's got a cult following on weekends. Lots of truck drivers also that like to call us Rachel. So let's congratulate her. Let's give her a moment. 0605842250. You can call us on 086-000-2479. But we also want to find out more about the award-winning Rachel Makura that we hear on the radio. And then after that, we will be joined by SAFA Vice President Mr. Bennett Bailey. On Tuesday, we covered that appearance of SAFA in front of Parliament's Portfolio Committee for Sport. It went on until 11 at night, and like I said, on Tuesday they didn't cover themselves in glory there. SAFA was own goal after own goal, but there was also some startling revelations made by the Vice President, Mr. Bennett Bailey, who accused some officials of trying to rig the elections, and he has now gone on then to call for the election, the SAFA election that was due to take place next month on the 12th of September, to be postponed. So we want to find out more about these allegations that he is making, and also why then he thinks that it's better to postpone this election. Actually, he was on one of our sister radio stations, Tobela FM, last night making these allegations. So we want to find out more about that. But firstly, though, the award-winning Rachel Makura is on the line. Linda, you don't have hooters there or anything nice. Ah, Linda, you're sleeping on the job. But okay, we've got hands. We can clap for Rachel. Congratulations, firstly, Rachel. Thank you for finding time to speak to us.
1: Linda is not doing me justice. That's like
4: Oh, okay. How does it feel? Has it sunk in yet a couple of days after the award?
1: It's crazy. My phone hasn't gone off. It's been ringing for the last couple of days. Yeah. Messages are coming through thick and fast. And I myself haven't actually sat down, Tabitha, to sort of understand what this moment means for me as Rachel Makura, Musiwudi Rachel Makura, who's, you know, has been in the industry for quite some time now, you know, 13 years. So I'm still trying to dissect the news myself, but I'm appreciative. I'm so humbled and I'm grateful for this honor. Didn't see it coming, honestly, but nonetheless, you know what, I'm great, I'm happy that I got to be celebrated on the biggest stage. Like you said earlier on, the best sports journalist in the country, that's a big deal.
4: No, it is, and it should be some sort of vindication also that you are on the right track, even though maybe you haven't really thought about it. I think when you sit down and you have time to think about it, I think it'll give you that feeling, you know, because it's been a long journey. How do you describe this journey also?
1: Sure, long, difficult at the start, particularly rewarding now at the end when you look at, you know, how the 13 years in the industry for me has gone. You know, I started as a reporter, by the way, at the SABC, at Channel Africa, as a sports reporter at the SABC. And, you know, I had to do the work. You know, we had to go out on the stories and go out to press conferences, do the work. And I think being a reporter actually did do a lot of work for me to become the broadcaster I am today. I think a lot of people don't realize how that is a lot of hard work in the beginning, that you have to do that. You have to be a reporter. It builds you towards what you would want to be one day, if you want to be a sports broadcaster, if you want to get into the broadcasting journey. So as a journalist, as a reporter at Channel Africa, that built me to where I am today as a broadcaster. Like I said last week, been in mainstream radio for just 5 years. I think this is my fifth year on Radio 2000, also on television. And I think the groundwork can never be underestimated. The work that you do on the ground is what gets you to where you are today, at least for me. I'm living testament of that.
4: And I'm glad you touched on that because I get a lot of emails or DMs, people wanting to come and shadow us. I'm sure you get all of that also. They want to come and shadow. And probably 90% of them, they want to be presenters. And when you tell them that there's so much more that you can do in the industry, you can produce, you can report, most of them are not interested. They just want to present. So I'm glad you've touched on the fact that you have to start somewhere. You know, it'll build you. It'll make you a better person and a better person in what you do also.
1: Absolutely, Tabitha. I was a reporter. I did producing as well. Funny enough, on the show that I do present on the weekend sport, I did production on that show many years ago for Romy Titus, who was a presenter at that time. So I did everything to get to where I am today as a presenter of a show. So we need to understand that it doesn't just happen overnight. And yes, you get a lot of DMs, emails, Rachel, I want to do this. I want to come and shadow you. And we've had a couple of ladies come through to the show. We've had a guy also come to the show just to see what we do behind the scenes. And that's what I want to introduce them to. Where at some point, you're going to have to do everything else before you get onto air. And that you do off air is what is going to get you to what you want to be. And that's why you always say you cannot underestimate the groundwork. You can't underestimate going to school, getting that degree, and getting the job done on the ground before you even get to be a famous figure behind the mic. That's all the hard work, and that's what I advocate for. So the ladies that do send me emails, I want to say this to you and continue to say this to you. Let's work and do work behind the scenes. Let's get into spaces where you are doing the reporting. If you're unable, obviously, to get a media degree, a journalism degree like myself, a communications degree, let's get you something that you can do before you even get into doing the job and getting the work done. So I'm an advocate of getting the job done on the ground, and let's see what we can do going forward, because I live that. If you want to understand my journey, you'd have to understand the work that was done behind the scenes before I got to where I am. And I haven't even scratched the surface yet, Tabby, so I think there's still a lot of work that needs to be done. And what I'm doing at the moment is just a tiny bit of what I think I'm capable of.
4: And I'm gonna get there, and I'm glad. I like the advice that you are giving, and you are happy to share also, and you allow people to come in and see what we do. We do try to do that also when we get permission, because also we also have a responsibility, because I think the pie is big enough for all of us. There are people behind the mic that just want to be the only one. I want to be the only one to do sport in the whole country. It can't be. There is so much that we can do.
1: And allow me to say this, because a couple of years ago, I thought of about it, and I remember there was a time that we actually met. And allow me to say this, because I think you did for me in terms of getting me into the right direction, in terms of speaking to the right people, might have actually helped me as well. Yes, I'd done the job as a reporter. I'd done that on the ground. I was producing as well at the same time. But I remember I approached you a couple of years ago before, obviously, I got into mainstream radio. And I wanted to, not shadow you per se, but I wanted to get into SABC Sport. And I remember how you were able to actually help me get into the right conversations with the right people. I sent my CV to you on email. You were very helpful with getting the contacts. You know, I think we went back and forth for a year trying to just, you know, get the bosses at the SABC to sort of, you know, help, you know, me get in as well. So I think having that also played a major role in where I am today. Because I remember a few years later, or a year later, having had conversations with you, going back and forth, I was able to get the call from the bosses there at SABC Sports to say, Rachel, would you be interested in doing a show? Because that's how it started. As much as I've done the groundwork, I put myself out there in social media, doing the post, getting updates, and doing updates on sporting activities, I think also having the right connection might have actually helped me get to where I am as well today. But I want to thank you as well. You want to do that.
4: No,
1: thank you so much.
4: Thank you. I'm glad it all worked out. I actually remember when you reached out and what happened after that. But you had something, and you know, it's even easier than to motivate for somebody that you believe has something. But I think that's the responsibility that we have. But did you always want to do this, Rachel, though? Is this what you set out to do? Sports broadcasting.
1: Not sports broadcasting per se, but broadcasting. I remember as a 12-year-old, and I told the story to a friend of mine just a couple of days ago. I was watching the news on SABC3 many years ago as a 12-year-old, and I saw this woman come up on screen, Jomo Mkhize. That's what she was known as, Bukhanyi Jomo Mkhize. And she was reading the news on SABC3, the English news on SABC3, and was sitting around the dinner table at home. And I remember saying to my dad, Papa, this is actually what I want to do. Oh. I've never seen a black lady read the news. That's a Juan SABC3. I thought, wow, who is this lady? And I think it started there, because I remember a day later, my dad came back from work, sat us around the dinner table and said, you know what, Rachel, this is what you say you want to do, right? And this is what you're going to do. And that's when Papa had introduced journalism to me and said, okay, this is what you're going to do. You're going to study journalism. You're going to get into broadcasting. You're going to study broadcasting. And this is what will get you to where you want to be as a news broadcaster. So that's where it started. Many years later, I then did an internship at the SABC at Special Assignment because I was very interested in doing the current affairs thing, investigative journalist, running around chasing stories and hardcore stories. And that's what I wanted to do. And I remember that 2010, during the FIFA World Cup, that's what I was doing. I was at Special Assignment for 3 months, worked with Asanda Makaka. I remember her.
4: Very well.
1: Yeah, at the SABC. And I worked with Sean Arantza, Adrianza, sorry. Was the executive producer at Special Assignment. I worked with the people that I thought I never worked with.
4: Okay. And now that you work at Radio 2000, you know there's a clock that counts us down when there's about to be an advert, and it's doing exactly that. So we'll let you finish after the break.
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8: Yeah, and we're speaking to the SA Sports Journalist of the Year, Rachel Makura. I'm going to have to stop the interview here, Rachel, because your people want to talk to you. I think I've been holding you to myself. I didn't realize there were so many voice notes.
9: Good evening, Tabiso Musiya. Hello, Rachel. Hey, Rachel. Yeah, Musibudi Raulebuisha, Manaveshun. Though I congratulated you on your Facebook page, but congratulations, Sisi. Congratulations. You are really a superstar. Thank you. Velu Alkosi Harangwavyu.
10: Good evening, Mr. Tabiso. How are you? Rachel, our Richie, Saturday and Sunday, Richie, on the 2000 on sports. Congratulations, Rachel, for winning the award. Our award, yes, for winning that award, Rachel. Congratulations, my sister. We love you. We love your sports rep on Saturday and Sunday on Radio 2000. So Moses Mokwena, Hamukwakwaila, thank you.
11: Good evening, Tabiso. Tabiso, you've got Rudolph here, Maguelo, all the way from Van Vixpan Village, Kobakimbek, Inimukopani. Look, Tabiso, on behalf of people of Limpopo, we say, Rero, congratulations, wena khadi ya masogana. 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Thank you, Tabiso.
12: I remember. congrats to Rachel Wamakura. Please, can she confirm that on weekend she will bring the award with? Because the sister stations, we want to take pictures with her on weekend when we meet somewhere there. Maybe go the passage in. Or a good lifting, so please.
8: You want to show people you know, Rachel. Okay, yeah, that's a nice one. Rachel, bring flowers also. Bring chocolate also. Bring
13: Listen,
8: money.
13: And
8: okay.
13: I'll bring the trophy.
8: Yeah, she'll bring the trophy. Rachel, I know you need to go on TV, but yeah. I hope you can realize the impact that you've made so far to our listeners here. What's next for you? And just briefly, if you can wrap it up in one answer also, what are some of the challenges still faced by women in this industry that is male-dominated?
4: Yeah, the challenges were always going to be there. I think at the beginning they were very hard. It was having to, you know, prove yourself consistently. It's having to be questioned about where someone wants to find out what your sports knowledge is. To this day, it still happens. It baffles me why men would want to put a woman in the spotlight to see if she knows the story. But I do think that the industry has become more open, Tabi, so to women in sports, women in broadcasting in particular. And we see men like you, a journalist, other journalists, basically opening up and allowing and realizing that the industry is much more open now to women. And the good thing, though, is that we see women with credibility also come into this industry. And that's what we want to see. We don't want to be one hit wonders, you know, women coming through and saying, Rachel, I want to come in, and then you come in and then you don't stay too long. I think that also tells the story. Are you there for the right reasons or not? But this is an industry that is much more open to women. The SABC is giving women opportunities into the sporting broadcasting field. And I just love that SABC Sport is definitely leading the way in giving women sports broadcasters the opportunity to showcase their talents on air, that's on television, behind the mic, behind the scenes as well. And that's crucial for the SABC to continue giving the women that platform.
8: So is that what's next for you, SABC Sport TV?
4: Listen. We are about to do incredible things.
8: Oh, we love it. We love it for you, Rachel. All the best. I can't even mention where you're going on TV now because it's not SABC. You see, we need to fix this thing. They say a prophet is not without honor except in his hometown. Oh, that was Steve Compare. But thank you for speaking to us. Congratulations. Bring the award on Saturday and embrace all the love. You deserve it. You deserve the recognition. You've worked very hard to be where you are.
4: Thanks, Tabitha. So I really appreciate it.
8: Yeah. And where's home in Limpopo? Because I hear your people came out.
4: My dad is actually from Molejia BD, so that's where my dad is from, and Mama is from Sishoko Zone 3, so the township and the village. And home is everywhere. I've got family in Bohomo, I've got family in Zenda, I've got family everywhere in Limpopo. So if you know the Makuras, you know.
8: Yeah, then I think the Limpopo Sports Journalist of the Year award is next. You can't win SA and not win in your province. But thank you, Rachel Makura, for joining us there. And we congratulate her on the award. There are so many voice notes. We're going to send them to her, guys. Some of you can send them on her show on Saturday as well as on Sunday. Let her feel the love also. But we'll send her some of the voice notes. Thank you, Rachel, for speaking to us.
4: Thanks, Tabitha. Thank you. Bye.
8: Okay, bye. Okay, yeah. That's it. Wonderful, especially falling on Women's Month. Also well-deserved award. I know G-Sport has recognized that a lot. And it's a clean sweep. Hey, it's almost a clean sweep here at Radio 2000. Firstly, it was Lonwabo. She won double awards at the G-Sport. Now it's Rachel Makura, SA Sport Awards of the Year. So the pressure is on you, Lelomzaca. We are waiting for your award now in the morning, so we can complete this clean sweep. But yeah, well done. It just shows you the incredible talent that we have here on the station, and we have to celebrate our own. And I'm serious, guys, and I know Rachel is serious also when she says if people want to come and shadow, she will make a plan. Obviously, we need approval. We have to go through the bosses first. I don't make those decisions myself, or we don't make them ourselves. But if you have a young one out there that wants to get into sports, whether it's producing, whether it's reporting, if we have the time, we will accommodate them here if we get their approval. So don't mind, don't be shy to get in touch with us. We're going to move on now, though, because we just want to find out what is happening at the SAFA elections, or with the SAFA elections, because the vice president is asking for the elections to be postponed. That's the SAFA vice president and SAFA Cape Town president, Mr. Bennett Bailey. He had also joined the portfolio committee session on Tuesday, and he made some revelations. There are some allegations that he believes that the elections are rigged. This is part of what he had to say before we bring him on.
13: The auditors, they, and I will give the affidavit also, which they've released yesterday, Monday. The elections took place on was supposed to take place on Saturday. SAFA, via our CEO, deployed two people, Fina Mzimkulu and Chris Chuana. And just for the record, both of them are not members of the membership committee. So these nominations were sent to the audit firm. The audit firm received it. But mysteriously, the audit firm on Saturday said they are not available to attend. And then a document appeared on a letterhead of the audit firm and sign on behalf of the audit firm as to who are eligible and who are not eligible. The delegates present then produce their proof that that document of the so-called audit firm is wrong, because they took photos of their nomination sheets, and the outcome of the audit firm is not what they have submitted. So then the delegates from SAFA, Fina and Chris Kiwana, they argued that that should be accepted, and they read from there and they say the nominations or the elections will be conducted according to that. The LFA stood their ground and they said, no, you are not going to do that, because the auditors, what they've submitted to the auditors and what is now being read out is wrong. The meeting then collapsed like that. There was a standoff between the SAFA delegation and the delegates.
8: So he's just giving basically a summary of what happened in the Sara Batman region. He believes that people were trying to rig those elections, and that's what he was telling Parliament on Tuesday.
13: Then on Monday morning, first thing Monday morning, the delegation from the LFAs went to the audit firm, confronted the audit firm with that document, which we will also give to you, honorable members, with that document. And that document, the audit firm said, no, this is not even our letterhead. We never signed this thing either. So we gave, the LFAs gave that leadership, the chair or the president and the secretary, up to this morning, 10 o'clock, to correct that situation and to call an executive meeting to correct the situation in itself. By this morning, 10 o'clock, they did not. So now the LFAs are went to the police station to bring charges against SAFA, because it was their delegates who read and insisted this is the correct thing, and against the leadership, the president and the secretary of Sara Bartman. I'm giving you the story, honorable member, to the best of my knowledge, and I will back it up with documentary proof. And these things which I'm raising now, honorable members, we have sent these things to SASCOC, we have sent it to FIFA, we have sent it twice to both organizations, and both haven't responded to our concerns. And we attempted to send this full document of 13 pages. It's a letter of 13 pages of our concerns to FIFA and to SASCOC, and we will send it to the portfolio committee, because we need to take you into our confidence that you understand what is happening in our organization, our beloved organization, SAFA.
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0: Okay, well, as mentioned earlier on, we had joined that session where Safa and DSAC appeared before the Portfolio Committee for Sport in Parliament, and there were some startling revelations there made by Safa Vice President Mr. Bennett Bailey, who is also the leader in Safa of Safa Cape Town, and he is even now calling for the elections to be postponed, and he joins us here on Radio 2000. Mr. Bailey, good evening. Thank you very much for being able to speak to us. Firstly, sir, I hope you're well.
1: Yes, I'm fine, and good evening, and thank you for having us.
0: Thank you. Jeez, I was taken aback by some of the revelations, firstly, that you made in Parliament about what was happening in the Sarah Bartman region and basically what you deemed as the fraud that was taking place. Is that part of what why you are saying the elections must be postponed?
1: Yes, there's about 10 regions which some we suffered. We refer to it in sport where elections were stolen. Okay? So it might not be just directly fraud, but bullying into getting the favored result. I mean, how do you go into elections? You've got everybody. However, you are told A, B, C, D, E, you cannot stand, and the rest, you go. But that result then favors you as a person. But you also a candidate. You're also canvassing for a specific candidate. So that is the unfairness that we're having. For example, in Nelson Mandela Bay, there were different sets of rules because they wanted a candidate or a leader that's going to favor Danny Jordan. And that matter is in front of arbitration as we speak.
0: So those who are on the other side, then are you saying that they're being victimized or they're being excluded?
1: Simple. All these guys who are so-called electoral officers who come in by the door as observers, then they become the vetting officer, the electoral officer, the appeal board, and the counter, everything. And they rule on these matters. And they are all FTF Danny Jordan's members. They are members of FTF, which Danny Jordan is the main person of. So they are deployed by the CEO to go there and to make sure a desired result comes out.
0: And who are these people, Mr. Bailey, then? I mean,
1: there's Tankiso Madiba, Andile Nonjana, Erasmus, Ngunia, Jack Maleke, Chris Taiwana, and so I can continue. All of them, they have pledged not only sport, they have pledged that Danny Jordan will return to office. Now, these are the same people who mysteriously becomes the electoral officers at the various events or the various regional elections. They knew. None of them were present in Cape Town because they knew the result. They knew I will trounce their person. And they were too scared to come and witness how I trounce their guy.
0: And are you surprised by this? Is this something new or is this just a culture when the elections come around?
1: I haven't seen it at this level. I haven't seen it. This is the first time that I see it. It looks like there's a cult, not a culture. There's an atmosphere of desperation. Steal it. And that's it. I mean, how do you get a so-called provincial chair go on record to say there are two more elections to conduct? And I will make sure it comes our way. He is there on public. He's on social media. He's out there. And they make that point clear. And then he goes to Amajuba and try to steal it. But the guys in Amajuba said, Sufe and Ifedari.
0: And before coming out publicly, I know we've tried to speak to you for some time and you were not in a position to talk. I would think that you've reported this. Have you reported it to, because you actually highlighted it in Parliament. Who else have you reported to? And has there been any action taken or response?
1: Nothing. Dololo. Not even to say hi.
0: And who have you reported to?
1: We reported this twice to FIFA. We've sent to Portal, to the Integrity Committee, and to the Secretary General twice to FIFA. This week, we followed it up for the third time. We've also sent this to SASCOC. Also, nothing happened. So we are saying that we are also desperate to fix football. And if it means that we will have to seek political intervention, then that is it. That's why our appeal to Parliament is that please help us to clean up our sport. Now, Tabiso, what is important to hear about all of this, which I'm asking for? Karate is under administration. By the way, I'm tonight keynote speaker here at the Western Cape Karate Function. Okay, I'm on my way. I'm here. I'm sitting in front of the venue. So karate is under administration. Swimming had their president and CEO dismissed. Athletics had also dismissal by the international body. Likewise, netball. But all of this while SASCOC is alive and well, making statements, going to all the world games and speaking nicely. But all of them are their officials. So when I look at what has been reported, it says that these things has been reported to SASCOC and SASCOC did not act on it.
0: So you want SAFA to be placed under administration?
1: I'm saying place SAFA under administration, go for a year, postpone the elections for a year. Postpone it for a year, place SAFA under administration, bring in a retired sport administrator or retired judge to head up the admin committee of SAFA. Bring in a lawyer also, because there are many legal issues, and bring in an accountant so that we can also deal if there are financial issues. And then we say that because we need to normalize the situation. Do you know, Dubs, I learned the other day, in this week, some of these local football associations haven't had elections for the last 7, 8 to 9 years. But these are the guys who are going into the elections, who want to elect the new leadership of SAFA. And it's contrary to the Constitution 25.3 or 4, something like that, but it's in the Constitution. It says that you must come with a mandate from your association. So if you if you didn't have elections, then what mandate are you coming with? You're coming with your own mandate. And we are saying those are the four simple things we're asking for. We cannot go for the elections on the 12th while these things are all hanging. It's abnormal. We need to normalize the situation.
0: If you're just joining us, we're speaking to SAFA Vice President, Mr. Bennett Bailey, and also the leader of SAFA in Cape Town there. At some stage, you were contesting the elections also, Mr. Bailey, and then you decided to get behind the campaign of Mr. Zungu as Save Our SAFA. What changed for you then? When did the penny drop?
1: Now you must remember when I did it was in April, okay? Now, between December or November and April, there was only one name coming out. One name. Danny Jordan, fought them, Danny Jordan, fought them. And I said, this is wrong. If we go for another 4 years with the same person who haven't grown the sport, who's not, and who is a figure of bringing this unity to the sport, then I must raise my hand. I must stop this nonsense. I must stop it. And I raised my hand to stop it, and it stopped. Then there was a new kid on the block, and then the focus shifted from Fortum to Bennett Bailey is going to contest. So I managed to stop that. And when Zungu raised his hand, but I've also in one interview, I can't remember with who, I said, if another candidate comes and it's a good candidate, I will have no problems in supporting that. I even said, if Lucas Radebe must raise his hand, I will support him. But this must be stopped. So when Zungu came along, I decided this is the guy I can support.
0: But for many years, though, you were alongside Dr. Danny Jordan in his 3 terms as a SAFA president. How do you describe these 3 terms then? When you became part of it.
1: I say that's a better one.
0: Not the three.
1: I'm saying that I was always there, okay? And I behave like a person would behave. You respect your leader and you do that. That is what you must do. You must not be part of an organization and then you go all out to disrespect your leader. You must respect the leader. But that is where things stop as well. When things go wrong, you raise that. And you will see if the minutes, and you must ask people on the national executive, Bennett Bailey was never scared to speak up when he thinks things are wrong. Even in the caucus, in the close room meetings, I will raise it. You know, one significant thing that happened is when Tankiso Madipa dismiss people. He dismissed people as an NSC member. He dismissed people at Fun Valley. And I called him to order. And I said, you're not going to do that. When he locked the CEO out of SAFA House, I also called him to order. So I was never scared to speak my mind.
0: And there's been obviously a lot of talk that at SAFA, it's only one person that makes the decisions there. Can you confirm that also?
1: No, that's correct. That's correct.
0: Even though there's a CEO, there are NEC members, how much power do they have?
1: No, certain people on the NEC got powers. Certain people, not everybody as a collective, certain of them. That's why I could mention the name of Tankiso Madipa. That man has been dismissed. He called for DCs and he locked, just listen carefully, he locked the CEO out of her own office and she had to get permission from him to get into the building. So we have an executive president. The correspondence coming into the organization must go via him first.
0: So people are just acting on orders, basically.
1: They're acting on orders, all of them. All of them. And that's the truth.
0: Yeah. And besides what... Yes, go ahead.
1: Yeah. I mean, how on earth the nominations were handed to the office of the CEO in envelopes? Obviously, it's close. Those guys from Northern Cape were on their way home. They received from someone in the schools group, the SAFA schools group, that Danny Jordan is telling people, this one nominated, this one, that one nominated, that one, that one nominated. But it was dropped for the attention and office of the CEO. So how did it get to him? Unless he's in control of everything, even control of that. So this process of elections and nominations has been contaminated from the word go. And that is what we've been asking and telling everybody. And that's why that is also in the letter to SASCOC and to FIFA. All these things I'm telling you, it's in there. And we also told them, and if you want further information, we're sitting with the dossiers with us. We'll courier to you.
0: Okay, well, as you are speaking now, SAFA have just released a statement. We're going to take a short break. We'll just read the statement and let Mr. Bailey respond after this.
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0: Okay, as I've mentioned, SAFA have released a statement right now saying that they've noted with concern the attempts to derail and undermine the upcoming SAFA elective Congress, and they're adamant that the Congress will go ahead on the 12th of September and preparations are going full steam ahead, and they described these as calculated attempts to derail the Congress and cast aspersions about the processes, and they're saying that these will not succeed. How do you respond to that then, Mr. Bailey? And if you don't get a response also from CAF and for FIFA, what other options do you have? Do you go to court?
1: That is one of the options that we consider. However, this is a kick of the the last kick of a dying horse. To make those statements, it is just to... Now, if we are wrong in these matters which I've listed those matters, I've listed it, and they do have it with them. Why do they not saying, we have investigated this and dismissed this as a lot of nonsense? Why not doing that? I'm saying come into the open. Let's tell us what happened in Cape Winelands. Let's tell us what happened in Beaufort West. Let's tell us what happened in Sarah Bartman. Let's tell us what happened in Newcastle. Let's tell us what happened in Sedibeng. Let's tell us what happened in Amajupa. Let's tell us what happened in Nelson Mandela Bay. Let's tell us. Don't say it is to derail. There's nothing to derail. There's no railing.
0: And besides these concerns that you've raised ahead of the election, what other concerns have you had at SAFA that you think that they need to be placed under administration? What else is going wrong?
1: We've raised that. We've raised this mysterious and relationship between adult world and this sport fusion. There's a sport fusion registration system now. And we are saying that if the kids register and the same people are managing it, I mean, with a lot of nonsense happening in the country and the world, how can you have a database just being located somewhere? No, you cannot.
0: So what's Sport Fusion? And just clarify that. What's the link with Adult World?
1: That the CEO have deregistered himself now from Sport Fusion. It's no longer, but it used to be his company. So there's a relationship between that. And that the registration system is now being in KZN, and there's a problem there now. As we speak, there's a problem, and there's also either it arbitration, DC, or court. There's a problem there. Yeah. That is being enforced in Cape Winelands. There's also a standoff with clubs now because they say, no, we don't want to be associated with something like this. All belongs to Tankiso Madipa. Madipa who brought this in.
0: Okay, let's just hear from some of the listeners quickly before we let Mr. Bailey go. He's got a commitment with Karate just now.
11: Hi, Tabiso. I think from that statement or from that voice of the region of Sarah Bartman, let's not dwell much in terms of what is happening there, because we are not sure of the functionality of the LFAs out there, because LFAs, most of these regions are dysfunctional. You find that they are operating with an interim committee, or one man is operating an LFA.
12: Tabiso, greetings, my brother. Let me also take an opportunity to greet our guest, Daima. I think we are under siege, Tabiso. We are under siege. The football fraternity is under problem here, yeah. And then the football is dying in our country while we are watching, you see. So the only thing which need to happen is that the government need to assist in this matter, you know. But just because Denis Jordan is their fellow, they are not going to assist us in any way, you know.
13: Evening Tabiso, how are you, my brother, and your guest there? It is true. It's high time that Mr. Denny must just get off the ship. We need new blood. You need the problems in Safa are a very huge mountain to climb. I think Mr. Sandile Zungu will help us cross the River Jordan. It's Moses Mukwena Hamuko Kwaida. Thank you.
0: Okay, thank you for those voice notes. Then people also that are calling for change. Mr. Bailey, obviously, we need to let you go. And then are you just able to weigh in on this appointment of the new coach and what's taking so long?
1: I don't know why it's taking so long. We've taken a decision on the 8th. Mm. Just appoint Pizzo. That's what we said. And go and negotiate. So if there's a problem, you come back to the source who gave you your marching orders. It's as simple as that.
0: And with VAR?
1: I'm saying that we received some time ago, and I can't even remember when, but it was not the last meeting. Some time ago, we received a preferred service provider quotation, which we also endorsed. Mm. So if there's a problem, get back to the source who gave you the marching orders. But I think there's something else happening, and I don't know, and I don't want to speculate.
0: Okay, we're going to have to leave it there just because of time. But thank you for joining us on Radio 2000.
1: And thank you for this opportunity.

0: independent, and impartial.
1: Thank you. The top stories: Mkhwanazi arrested again, and four political parties declare millions in donations. Good evening. I'm Evelyn Tongwane. Suspended MPD Deputy Chief Julius Mkhwanazi has been arrested in a separate matter linked to the controversial blue lights fitted to Tenda Prinya was mostly Cat Matlala's vehicles. His lawyer Shafiq sadly says Mkhwanazi is facing fraud and corruption charges, but the defense has not yet seen the charge sheet. Mkhwanazi is expected to appear in the Germiston Magistrates Court tomorrow, where other suspects are also expected to be joined as co-accused. And in other news, the IEC says the submissions it received relating to ANC donations do not meet the requirements of the Political Funding Act and the applicable disclosure frame. Work involving 15.27 million rand in donations. The IEC says the ANC-related donations have been excluded from the compliant total, while the ANC has been issued a Section 15 direction to address the deficiencies. The Commission stresses that the publication of these matters should not be construed as a finding that the underlying donations are unlawful, but rather concerns compliance with the statutory disclosure and verification requirements. Four other political parties have declared a total of 116.8 million rand in donations in the first quarter of the 2026 and 27 financial year, ahead of the 4th of November local government elections. The DA accounts for approximately 89% of the total, declaring more than 104 million rand. And a Tshwane Metro Police Department officer and his wife, a lawyer, are now facing 35 charges of fraud, money laundering and corruption. The state added more charges when the bail hearing resumed in Polokwane Magistrates Court in Limpopo. The charges come after the family of the late Lawrence Kobe laid a complaint. The accused, Peter Gagash Noyani and Charlotte Dibana, allegedly defrauded the deceased estate accounts of the Masha Matabata Maswanga Nyumweji and Kobe families more than 4 million rand. The state prosecutor Martin Molokwane read out the charges.
2: And it is derived from the main charges of fraud, that which the state added or joined yesterday, being the 26th of August. Count number 15 is also a charge of money laundering in respect of accused number 1 and 2, relating to or derived from the main charge of fraud, that which the state added yesterday.
1: And finally, in further field, a man from England who has become the world's first patient to have a brain tumor removed by surgeons with the assistance of artificial intelligence. A brain scan revealed he had a non-cancerous tumor growing on the pituitary gland, a marble-sized organ at the base of the skull. The BBC's Smitha Mandasat has the details.
3: The patient's tumour was benign, but dangerously close to important blood vessels and nerve, leaving him at risk of going blind. The team trained their AI tool on hundreds of videos of previous operations. They then used the AI tool in real time to help highlight sometimes hidden vessels and nerves and to mark up the safest place to remove the tumour.
1: And the top story this hour: suspended MPD Deputy Chief Julius Mkhwanazi has been arrested in a separate matter linked to the controversial blue lights featured to Tenda Prinya Vosmose Cat Matlala's vehicles. For 82,000 News, I'm Evelyn Tongwane. More news in the next hour. Up next, Live, Love and All.
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1: What's that one boring or predictable message people always send you? 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
2: Every time I see somebody says, I need a favor, I get messed up because I know what's coming. 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
2: I don't believe. 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
3: Hey, the one that I always get, Kikopa favor. 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
4: Yeah.
3: Hi, family, I love you. 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

0: Here on Radio 2000, this is Life, Love and All. Thank you so much for making time for us. Thank you for joining us. Thank you very much to Thabiso Masia and the Game On team. Very interesting show. As per usual, I must add, they're back again tomorrow between 6 and 7. And thank you to Evelyn Tumwani. She is with us for the rest of the evening. So another bulletin from her at 8, another one at 9, and the last one at 10 o'clock in the evening. In the first hour, African spirituality, and yes, we already have Ukehla in the studio. So yes, you can give us a call, and we'll go through your calls as well. Just after that, it's the hot seat.
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0: All right, so it's 15 after 7. How are you, Kehla?
2: I'm well, Ospasi. How are you?
0: Lovely. Thank you very much for joining us today. You're not Kehla today, you're Gogo today.
2: Yeah.
0: Yeah. Thank you very much for joining us. Thank you for making time. Let's start with this. Rituals for people who have passed on.
2: Yes.
0: Adults, children, and all of that. Are rituals the same?
2: They're not the same. They differ according to region, tribes.
0: Mm.
2: Yes.
0: Okay. But the whole thing about, for example, if it's a car accident, then they don't... Like, what do they say? If it's a car accident, then...
2: We can't bring the body home.
0: But not everybody does that.
2: Not everybody does that.
0: And also if a person has been stabbed or something like that.
2: Yes.
0: So if it's a violent death.
2: If it's a violent death, that is why before we even bury... that person, we do rituals and ceremonies that firstly cleanse that person of the wounds, meaning so that the energy doesn't stay with the family. It goes out of the energy field so that we don't have another person who will pass on through stabbing.
0: Okay.
2: Then after that, then there's another animal that we slaughter for that person so that they transition properly into the spiritual realm.
0: Okay. Yes. And if it's a child, same.
2: Same. With the child, it differs because it's just an animal for that child, so that they go through properly into the spiritual realm.
0: What if I decide, but this was my child, and I'm bringing them into my house?
2: You are able to do that.
0: Okay.
2: You are able to do it. Auspasi, with isiko nesintu, there's always ways to make life livable.
0: Mm-hmm, mm-hmm.
2: Things change all the time. Certain things were done to protect probably the kids. Izindlu zakudala were small.
0: Mm.
2: So how were we going to bring that body and now protect the children from seeing that coffin? It's trauma,
0: and the
2: knowing
0: trauma.
2: How the person passed on.
0: I get you.
2: Yes.
0: So, and you know, I'm glad you said that, because I've always found it very interesting. There were reasons why these things were done before.
2: 100%.
0: And like you say, the houses were smaller. It was more traumatic. Da-da-da-da-da-da. Today, we can do things differently.
2: Differently.
0: We can put them in a room.
2: Yes.
0: With those shields type of things that, you know, there's, and somebody sits there with them and all of that.
2: 100%. A person that has passed on with a car accident, you can still bring them in the home as long as the correct rituals and ceremonies are done. Before you bring them in the home.
0: There's people who don't believe in rituals and whatever. They just bring them home.
2: That's the thing. And you know,
0: and that's okay, right?
2: I don't know. According to them, I can't say it's right and I can't say it's wrong, because we believe in different things.
0: Right.
2: So if it works for them, it works for them.
0: Right.
2: But we cannot shy away from the fact that our lives are a mirror reflection of nature.
0: I hear you. Okay.
2: Do you understand, Auspasi?
0: Okay.
2: For something to grow again, we need to make sure that the soil that was contaminated needs to be revived, needs to be taken care of again, so that next time we're able to insert a seed. So if there's that trauma, there's that pain, and you expect to move on, what's going to happen in the near future? That means we're moving along with the same energy.
0: Okay, I hear you. But there's people who could come around and say, but you know, Tina, samfaga ubanban wethu.
2: Yes.
0: And nothing happened.
2: Because they probably did something.
0: And
2: a lot of people would say, Unkulu, we don't know what is isiko.
0: Mm.
2: And when you tell them, no, but they're saying they did 1, 2, 3. And then they come to you and they say, yeah, Tina, we just saw Ogogo every time we got there. She would just slaughter chickens. She'll go to a certain corner. She'll speak there and it was done. Then you say, but that is isigo le.
0: That is the sigo there.
2: Yes. Whether you go there, little lamtuk, and you speak to that spirit, or someone just stands. Yes. Oh. Someone just stands there and speak to that spirit, you are still communicating and guiding that energy or that spirit. Mm.
0: Okay, I hear you. Let's take a break. When we come back, we go straight to the calls.
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0: All right, so it's 21 after 7 here on Radio 2000. This is Life, Love and All. Let's go to Sabelo. Hi, Sabelo.
5: Yeah.
0: Are you good?
5: Yeah, I'm good.
0: Lovely. Ukehla's listening. Coco's listening.
5: Yeah, please.
2: Yeah, Pila Sabelo and
5: Njani. That's fine. Okay.
2: I didn't get that, Sabelo.
5: Yeah.
2: Okay. Immediately you greeted, I saw four ancestors behind you. Two from the paternal and two from the maternal.
5: Yeah.
2: On the paternal side, I see your grandfather and the great-grandfather. But I'm not seeing your father in the same kraal as your grandfather. Meaning, your great-grandfather didn't fix for his son and his son didn't fix for your dad.
5: Yeah.
2: Is that true?
5: Yeah, because many boys aren't born then, because he was not even buried at his parents' side, at his father's side, fighting him out.
2: 100%. Then now, you're in the middle, then I'm seeing your grandmother and your grand-grandmother, but they are saying this child belongs to us. For you to have access, they're actually saying to your great-grandfather and your grandfather, for you to have access to this boy, you need to come first. Uzoxolisa. So there's, I'm also seeing the way you were conceived between umama and ubaba.
0: Okay, hold on. Explain, please.
2: Okay. Between umama and ubaba, one didn't want to have a child, and the one wanted a child.
5: Yes.
2: So it was a matter of which umama said, "But bazongibulala ekhaya," and your dad wathi, "Noma kungayenzakalani, I'll be there."
5: Okay. Makes sense because she was young at that stage. But yeah.
2: So So, but the what happened is, at the end of it all, Baba didn't keep his promise.
5: And no, he passed away. I think I was like two years or three years passed away. Yeah,
2: makes sense. Then the maternal side is saying, this child is ours. You still need to come. Nizocedelela lokhu umfana oya waqala.
5: Yeah, but how is that possible? Because now the owner of the whole thing, I gotta say, like, is not there. And
0: hold on, Mamet. Okay.
2: For this child to ukuthi abe nani, you'll need to come nizocede. Or this child becomes our child, not our grandchild. So when you actually ingane yagabo mama, when you and mom are actually siblings,
0: so they recognize him as a sibling.
2: Yes,
0: okay.
2: Because umama never got married. So when ubutika ma, gabo ma. I don't know if you understand that. You and mom are siblings because your mom didn't get married. So umama usase ingane kubo.
5: Oh yeah, okay, makes sense.
2: Yes, so for your things to open up, you need to go fix the maternal side.
5: And how can I go about doing that?
2: We need with style gupi la impili kala kon. We need to go find out where the great grandmother is laid, or abo malume baga ma, because they need guti bag bigger. They need to introduce you to the custodians of the home on the maternal side, which exists by any sarabo koko.
5: Yeah,
2: that's where life will be fine for you. Ngoba manje uvusa from the maternal grandmother. You know what I usually advise my patients? We focus more on the flesh.
5: Okay.
2: Abenyama hlukana nabo. Uyazi ukuthi amanzi wempilo akuphi. Hamba unyathela lapho uyocela impilo.
0: What do you mean? Yeah. What do you mean, Gok?
2: Meaning, don't focus on the people that are fighting with your mom or fighting in the family.
0: Okay, but...
5: She's not even here because she passed you a long time ago, too.
2: No. I'm answering our spouse.
5: Oh.
0: Okay, but hold on. I want to understand. So, what must he do? When you say he must go to...
2: He must go to the great-grandmother's home.
0: Yeah, but...
2: So, when he gets there,
0: uh-huh.
2: He must go there as a child who has... no friction with anyone in the family, who's a neutral child coming there to seek impilo.
0: Okay.
2: Oh, you understand the put?
5: Yeah, but I was.
2: Ungayi lapha ngamafamily agenda. Iyalapha ezingane ozofuna impilo. Wena uyisizukulu sakabani uzalo ubani bengicela ukunyathela mabala wabokhokho. Ngoba my things are not going well, and everywhere I go, they keep on pointing the same place. This is my foundation. So bings will tell him below like hi. Connecting with our ancestors doesn't ding imali. 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You are bucket under a tap. So going to your great-grandmother's home, you are there to open the tap so that everything that is associated with life and love and prosperity pours into you. Uyayazi lento ukuthi hamba unyathela amabala obukhokho, awubuye izinto zakho zivuleke, ungahlabanga nokuhlaba.
5: Okay. What's the phone number on that?
2: Okay.
0: Right. Thank you so much. All right, let's move to
5: Deborah.
0: Hi, Deborah.
6: Good day, hi.
0: Good day. Lovely, how are you?
6: Getting Coco, the guy.
2: Getting Deborah, how are you?
6: I'm okay, Coco. I just want to know why am I here?
2: Why are you here?
6: In this world, yes. What's my purpose? What's my purpose? Because, yeah. That's the main thing.
2: Who was a dancer? Go henu. I'm seeing someone doing ballroom. One tate.
6: Ballroom?
2: Yes. Who was a dancer? Kimang nat nam. Wabona, you remember in the olden days, Bokoku nebashaya cha cha cha. This old man keeps on coming up. He keeps on popping.
6: No idea.
2: You have no idea.
6: No idea at all. No idea at all.
2: Why is a kibo luena huna pila effing? Why hopula du. Why hopula those songs? Is that the LP?
6: No, which one? That LP, which one?
2: Yes.
6: No, I can't get it.
2: Okay, wait. I'll tell you what's happening. He keeps on. Okay, I'm saying.
6: Yeah.
2: Where's the picture of Ntate Mholo with a koko that's wearing a black blazer?
6: Nah, I keep saying Ntate Mholo omofing. Which side?
2: This side on the maternal.
6: Then
2: koko comes through as Sotho. I'm picking up Xhosa, but also colored.
6: I just know Sotho.
2: Who's that? Who's that? Because she's popping also with this grandfather.
6: It's
2: on the maternal
6: side. Yeah, maternal side.
2: As I'm saying, Sotho colored.
6: I'm not sure.
2: They were married. They were married. Lehaila bona don't have a problem. But now the kids neba pila sehowa. Your home is full of academics. People that think Sotho is something out of this world. Balachi. Balachi Sotho. And now this generation is completely disconnected from what Ntate Mholo and Koko had as a union.
6: Okay.
2: And
6: so,
2: I'm on the maternal side.
7: Then
2: so, when at the boho, your purpose in this world, firstly, you're the one that needs to guide the family, because spiritually you're the one who's awakened the family.
6: How will I do that? Because and the other thing I wanted to find out, what's happening with my intelligence? Because it's gone.
2: Unkutlule, I said, where now your purpose is to make sure, Hore, you alert these ones, because you are spiritually awoke.
6: So how will I do that? Because the intro is stakile. Because like the previous caller, everything needs money more these days.
2: You know why people can't fix? Because you'll think, well, everything needs money.
7: It doesn't?
2: Auspasi, going to your grandmother's grave, inida chelet, or uhunama urapele, then calling upon your ancestors, does it need money?
7: It shouldn't.
2: Yes.
6: That I've been doing it.
2: Calling upon the incorrect ancestors.
6: Yeah, maybe there's another way. That's the third question, Yahore. What is the best way, Yahore, because I'm using yellow and white candles. So, yeah.
2: Okay. You can't use yellow and white due to the fact that you are spiritually disconnected. When we use yellow and white, we are speaking to idlos, the ancestors, and the custodians of the home. I just mentioned that after Ntate Mholo le Koko, the family disconnected from Sotho. So that means, Lena, you are not known by the custodians of the home. So when you speak to them, who are you speaking to? Who are you? So for
6: you to have
2: direct communication, you need to use the yellow. The yellow speaks directly to the old woman that I'm talking about, who's your main guardian angel.
6: Mewa mewak.
2: Koko wa mewa how.
6: Okay.
2: Le koko wa how.
6: Okay.
2: And you need to literally, inform the family that we have neglected the spiritual foundation. Koko, lentatemholo, were married very well. And they had a say to sabona that they practice santatemholo being assisted kasakoko. But the family just neglected everything. So if you are a farmer and you neglect your soil, how do you expect your crops to grow?
6: Okay, I hear you.
2: So speak to the elders and just go back to the family history and revive the spiritual foundation. That's all you need to do. Starting by introducing Lena to the custodians of the home. So you'll need Tari from Motseng wa koko le ntatemoholo.
6: No, that Tari has been done. That's why I called, because it has been done last year, around about this time.
2: Done for Kai. Okay. Which families were they? Were the owners of the womb there?
6: Yes, because Liliana ke khatile mabala ko ena gabo koko. I've done that ke khatile mabala last year, early last year.
2: Okay, are we talking about individual? Are we talking about an individual more, or are we talking about the family? Because if you
6: noticed,
2: if you heard me, I said the family. Any everybody after Koko lentatemoholo, you don't have a spiritual family foundation. So did you fix as a family, or you fixed as an individual?
6: For myself, for me.
2: How? Who fixed for you? If the other people also don't have a spiritual foundation.
6: Bomalumi. Babu koko.
7: The same one. Baba sitting.
6: The owners of the house. Baba sitting. Go. Muting wa koko.
2: Ungutulentat. I said, after koko lentatemoholo, you don't have a spiritual foundation. So how are the people that are less blessed than you blessing you? Khona le botata ka bana ba bokoko le bontatemgolo. Then batla batlo direla setlogolo thare. They haven't been connected and haven't been connecting with the spiritual realm. They just come now and say, "Hey, setlogolo na sa lona kise. We want to introduce him." But you haven't been communicating with us, you haven't been involving us, you haven't been honoring us. Who's going to answer?
6: So this is like, okay, who is the man who is supposed to do that, or was supposed to do that?
7: So hold on,
2: this
7: what I'm hearing
2: is the
7: what
2: entire
7: I'm
2: family's project.
7: Hold on. Debucho, what I'm hearing here is
6: confused.
7: Actually the people who themsebezi can't start with you. Themsebezi has to start with those before you, because they themselves are not known in that space.
2: Thank
7: correct?
2: You.
7: Okay.
2: Hence, you did target, but nothing is happening because
6: I've got couple of like signs, sorry, things are changing. Bangkutwa, one all those signs. But the main thing. Yeah, the intelligence, I think, Lori, yeah, does that, because in this period of artificial intelligence, if you don't have the brain, this abuye, intelligence is abuye, what else can you do?
7: Hold on, what do you
6: how
7: mean
6: can
7: the
6: you
7: intelligence?
6: Do what? How?
7: What do you mean the intelligence? No tlalifile pele, ha o sa tlalifile hona.
6: Exactly.
2: And there's a problem.
6: I said to you,
2: Okhanya. So if signal ya how ufetsa u dira thare, then the main signal ya how ya wisdom and knowledge and intelligence ya tima, then there's a problem.
6: No, nenti timile all yes, big. And then I from my understanding haba anti baba nhlalosetsa is because of badimi. So I thought, because I've done this That's why I waited the whole of this, the whole year to wait and wait.
7: Hold on, I want to understand something. How do you know that your intelligence is gone and it's back and all of that? Like, how would you figure that out?
6: No, it's not yet back. Okay, it was back, I think, a couple of, maybe for hey, 2 months, couple of months back.
7: Hold on.
2: Please do me a favor.
6: Okay, Mamela, I'll start. Like, everybody knows himself. You're supposed to know all of a sudden, Olivala is simple. Or not Olivala. You can't do, you get into a computer, you are blank. What's going on?
7: And you knew how to use a computer.
6: Something
7: before.
6: Of that nature. Okay, let me give you a simple example. When the intelligence came back, né, I was able to do IQ puzzles on a computer. For 2 months, Mokina, okay, things are coming back. After that, a simple thing, it becomes a problem. I can't go into it.
7: Are you forgetful? Like, I'm trying to
6: figure out. Or it's combination. It's not, I understand, forgetfulness. It's a combination of that, forgetfulness and the intelligence. I do know how to do holebala. And then there's a difference between holebala. The intelligence of the brain.
7: How old are you, Tabo?
6: Yo, 50-something. I'm too old.
7: So you're at the age where people start forgetting?
6: No. That's why I said, I can study this year. It started while growing up.
2: Tabo, can you please ask the elders to go revive? Because you can't insert a seed in a soul that has been dry for years and you expect, Hore, after inserting that seed will be nurtured 100%. That seed will struggle to penetrate and reach Metsi for it to grow. So things will not even be steady, but they'll be extremely slow.
6: So don't tell that which ones exactly. And what are they supposed to do, Lebon, exactly?
7: What they try to do for you, they must do for themselves.
2: For the family, exactly. So, habaya mola, firstly, akirabare motho ha molemaditse, you apologize first. Habatsamayo mo bela tshwarelo pele, then bathore rena bana letlogolo le ditlogolana. Because you can't now do tarifo motho yi one.
7: Okay,
2: when the entire home is not well.
7: Tebogo Mamela, we're going to have to leave it there. If anything else, please can I ask that you take Gogo's number? And then you can actually have a full-on consultation. I need to rush off to a break, but thank you so much for calling us. All right.
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0: All right, so we continue with the show here on Radio 2000. We have about 17 minutes to go. Guys, please, I'm going to ask that we try and get through as much as we can, as quick as we can. So I can't say we can sit for 10 minutes answering one question, unfortunately.
7: because we've got so many other people who are on hold asking. All right, Njabulo, hi.
8: Njabulo,
7: how are you?
8: Njabulo, mom.
7: Lovely. Gogo, go for it.
8: Njabulo, mom. My dish is the most important thing, right, my lady?
9: Ongzule ngitheni go? Ngithe uyaphila mkhulu.
8: Eh.
9: Is it the first time uzwa le simo sokuhlonipha from me?
8: Cha, kuyokuqala.
9: Okay. Akaze bakutshela ukuthi uhamba nabantu abakumbethe abakholayo.
8: Eh, basale bangithatha lento.
9: Thokozani, then I say to you, Thokozani mkhulu. But now what's upon you? It's not a simo so good you need to go heal izizwe. You're not the healer of the nation. You're actually a healer of both the maternal and paternal.
7: So healer of the family?
9: Of the family.
7: Okay.
9: He comes through as uvela as umtana that is very important on your paternal side. And a child that is very important on the maternal side. So it's a matter of isalukazi nekehla are now not finding common ground ngawe.
7: Umlwele.
9: Yes, uyabangwa. But ubangwa, the great grandmother and the owner of the bloodline. Because the owner of the bloodline is saying, he's me. Mm. Then the maternal side is saying, yeah, it's you, but what have you done?
7: Hmm.
9: I don't know if you understand, Leso Simobab.
8: Yeah, ngiyakuzwa, mama.
9: Abobani kade ngabafundisi. Because I'm seeing these old men, bavela ngamajazi.
8: Yesengibaziyo mina basindisiwe nje bakhaba umama.
9: Abakhaba umama.
8: Because umamkhulu usesibonya gogo. Ngumfundisi vele.
9: Thokozani. So do you see which side is dominating? As I said, kuthi kabo mama they saying uyingane yabo.
8: Eh basho njalo vele.
9: Thokozani. Now where is isibaya sakabo mama? Ngoba ngibona sithulile. Sekuphakama isimo sesonto more than evoking the spiritual foundation.
8: Kholi mamkhulu wami wasephephethi ushonile nje ngoba last month.
9: Asikho
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9: Okay.
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9: But ukhona omunye uwe
8: yinze
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9: 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There's a dark cloud because uyathi ukuthi umama lo kade abamba isibaya uceda ukuhamba so kusafuna ukuthi ningeza ngisho
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8: bahlambulile.
9: Okay, then it's the perfect time for you to go directly. Ngoba akasekho omunye umuntu ozophatha umkhonto wekhaya besides you. Hence ngiyengathi mkhulu. So you're the right person who's able to have direct communication nesimo sasemsamo sasekhaya. So ukwazi ukucelela umndeni and ukuzicelela. Ask for your for the family and ask for yourself and ask for wisdom ukuthi bakhombe on how now to build this home and lead this home. So awungaqala lapho izinto zakho zizovuleka.
8: Ngoba manje into zami wonke umuntu ofuna ukusiza nje ubalekile manje sengisekela abantu abangisehlathini kakhulu angasho.
9: Bazobaleka because awunasimo senyanga, awunasimo sokuthi ufune kuncediwe ngobunyanga. You just need to connect with the correct ancestors. Phela isimo sakini, your spiritual foundation is very solid. It's a matter of aligning. Angazi if you understand. Because you end up now attracting people that you supposed to help, but you want them to help you. I don't know if you understand me. Okay. With the energy that you carry, the people you seeking help from, you can literally guide, advise, bless, and help them, heal them.
7: But hence, you're expecting them to heal you.
9: Thank you.
7: Okay.
9: Hence, after a while, when someone is there to help you, after a while, they end up running away because they don't know what to do with you. Because there's nothing they can do for you.
2: You just need to align with the people that you carry, which is the maternal side. The maternal side will allow the paternal side to come and assist.
8: Okay.
2: Yes, but you're the person who is supposed to now ask for the family and ask for yourself.
8: Okay.
2: When everything is well, I will come back and I will appease. Because I need channels to be open so that my home becomes an extension of your home. And I bring life. By my leadership, there will be life upon the family. Because it's by Sagaboma. All right.
7: Siyabonga kakhulu. All the best in Jabula.
8: Okay. Bye-bye.
7: Simon.
10: Hello, Aspasi. Togoza, Kesha.
2: Togoza, Simon.
10: Yebo, ke Simon Makhubo, ntotaka ditame hantle, everything ke a thasha ya phunyuwa.
7: Whoa, Simon, whoa, hanyana.
2: Wa phila, Simon?
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2: Okay, because I am seeing exits in your family.
10: Yes.
2: Okay, ntate ke bo mang ba nang ko dithabeng tsa ko Lesotho?
10: Yes. I'm not sure because how ya go Deben, konali tabanyana almost I did mo.
2: Okay.
10: Ba mono.
2: Where do they originate from?
10: Sorry?
2: Ba originator where?
7: Where do they come from?
10: Exactly. Ake sure about wakai because we ba makubo but we was a sotu.
2: I just asked, you confirmed the tab and you're confirming Sesotho. I don't know if you get me.
7: Okay, so how do we help him?
2: Okay, I'm seeing paternal grandfather. Where is the paternal grandfather laid?
10: Go Free State.
2: Okay.
10: Yes.
2: The paternal grandfather, ke yena o gantsang dintho tsa hao, ke yena o mathelang.
10: Right.
2: Go bophelong ba hao.
10: Yes.
2: But now, ba gabo papa, meaning motse wa papa, has never went back gabo mama ba re ba lebogampa. So, as family mama le papa, you've never went rabo mama and said, no, we're just here to give thanks because Mpaya Lena has made sure hore motse wa papa wa tsoga.
10: Yes.
2: Khanya Lele said. So, that is why now, ntatemogolo a ka matha o mathele, opportunities will be there. But now, when it's time to materialize, they're taller because ali maintaini. Everything needs maintenance.
10: Yes, yes.
2: So why le sa leboge ga bomam?
10: Ya, ne, ena re leboge.
2: Motswale nna o tlo tswa ke eng?
10: Eish.
2: Because everything le ne le dira ga makhubo. 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
10: Mm.
7: All right.
2: Le leboge ga bomam.
10: 100%
2: in that.
10: All right. All right.
0: All right. Thank you. So it's plain and simple here. Yeah.
9: They don't give thanks to the maternal side.
0: Okay.
9: But focus on the fella, kubuntate fella.
0: Hey, agunzim. 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
11: Thokoza gogo. 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
11: 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I've never seen kuthwa lenzi kwenziwa izila for umama okanye makhulu, so I needed to understand ukuthi izila elisebenzayo lenzelwa odata kuphela na.
9: No, Baba, alenzelwa abotata kuphela, lenzela nabomama. A funny thing, the gentleman that I just spoke to,
0: right,
9: is the same thing. They only acknowledge the males, but uh-huh, they need to understand that the females are the foundation of the home.
0: Okay.
9: I don't know if you understand me,
0: Auspas.
9: Yes. So uzila alenzelwa abotata kuphela, lenzelwa nabomakhulu. And it's very important ukuthi abomakhulu bayenzelwe ngoba abomakhulu yibo ababamba umuzi katamkhulu.
0: Okay, so if he does not, for example, if bona bayaqhubekeka and they don't acknowledge makhulu and makhulu's side, what
9: yes,
0: then?
9: Then that's where everything starts keeping quiet. Opportunities are there, it doesn't multiply. It's the seed and the soil. The soil goes dry, you can't plant anything there. How is it going to be nurtured? Because there's no water to
0: sure
9: bring life into whatever you plant there.
0: Okay, so I want us to go back and wrap it up in terms of how then we should be connecting with our families or our ancestry.
9: Yes.
0: Right?
9: Okay, let me do this, Auspasi. People need to understand that if your parents are married,
0: mm-hmm,
9: your dad's home, you wouldn't be there as your dad's child if it wasn't for your mom.
0: Right.
9: So
0: right,
9: the mother will always be the foundation of the home. So you cannot say you want to now put the roof if there are no four walls and there's no foundation.
0: Mm.
9: So we cannot only acknowledge the paternal side. Even if your parents are married, fact remains, umuzi uvuswa isibeletho senkosikazi. Without the womb, there's no home.
0: Yes, yes. And I suppose it's that recognition then that becomes important. And that's not to say that the father does not play a role or the
9: no
0: father is not important.
9: No. Everything needs a foundation.
0: Right.
9: For an example, this table has that
0: it has to have
9: that
0: a foundational
9: pillar,
0: legs or
9: yes,
0: pillar or something.
9: That pillar is the woman of the home. This is the paternal side. This cup are the kids. Without that pillar,
0: that
9: this
0: cup falls.
9: Thank you.
0: Agunzima.
9: So people need to understand that the maternal side is like the left leg. The left leg brings a balance to the entire body. Without the womb, there's no home. Hence, even if kabo baba, we need to acknowledge ugogo, then sivala ngenhloko zekhaya, which are our grandfathers.
0: Can we also just acknowledge that it does not, you know, maybe we should talk about this next week. This
9: yes
0: whole thing about Sizo.
9: Yes.
0: And Mudimu.
9: Yes.
0: So God and our ancestors or isintu sethu.
9: Yes.
0: Because I think a lot of people tend to confuse that and say, hey, Tina, we are Christian, therefore.
9: I always say you are born into a religion, but you are born as.
0: What also fascinates me, though, is that people are comfortable to say, God of Israel, God of Abraham, babiza,
2: The ancestors. Yes.
7: That's interesting. I think we should talk about it.
2: All right. Okay,
7: your number, please, Kay.
2: 073-680-4444.
7: Say it again.
2: 073-680-4444.
7: Lovely. All right. Thank you very much for joining us. Have a lovely evening.
2: Always a pleasure,
7: Spencer. News time now. Evelyn Tongwane. We're back after that.
12: 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Independent and impartial. SABC News. Independent and impartial.
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14: What's that one boring or predictable message people always send you? How do you somehow respond to it? Do you entertain it?
15: Every time I see somebody says, I need a favor, I get messed up because I know what's coming. They're asking for money.
14: Hello, for money.
15: Yo, ask for belief. Stop that favor, please.
16: Hey, one that I always get, kikopa favor. Ish, I hate that message and I always get it. And kikopa favor, it's always someone asking for money.
2: Yeah.
16: Hi, family, I love you. This is someone from somewhere, where in the country, South Africa, Limpopo. Someone from somewhere, where in the country, South Africa, Limpopo.
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0: does not have effective control over the setting of the VAT rate. The DA wants the Apex Court to declare the VAT Act of 1991 invalid and to instruct Parliament to amend the law. This is to ensure that power to set VAT only lies with Parliament, not the Finance Minister. Here's Mainichi making argument at the Concord.
1: The alteration of the rate applies for 12 months. The only intervention by Parliament affects whether it continues to apply beyond the 12 months. That's the first thing. It sets no limits as to how much the Minister may decrease or increase the VAT. That's entirely left to the Minister.
0: And suspended EMPD Deputy Chief Julius Mkhwanazi has been arrested in a separate matter linked to the controversial blue lights fitted to tender premium for SNESI Cat Matlala's vehicles. His lawyer, Shafiq Saili, says Mkhwanazi is facing fraud and corruption charges, but the defense has not yet seen the charge sheet. Mkhwanazi is expected to appear in the Germiston Magistrates Court tomorrow, where other suspects are also expected to be joined as co-accused.
2: I haven't seen the charge sheet, but as far as I can glean, it has to do with the blue lights fitted on the vehicles belonging to Cat Matlala. I understand Mr. Matlala and Mr. Steyn will also be joined as co-accused in that matter. Remember from the Madlanga Commission of Inquiry, there was evidence led about the propriety regarding the blue lights, etc.
0: And in other news, the bail hearing of the two co-accused fraudsters at Tshwane Metro Police Department officer and his wife, a lawyer, has been postponed to tomorrow at the Polokwane Magistrates Court in Limpopo. Defense lawyer Advocate Tlhau Maluleke applied for a postponement to consult with his clients before cross-examining Colonel Daniel Makua. The accused Peter Gagash Noyane and Charlotte Dibana are now facing 35 charges of fraud, money laundering and corruption. They allegedly defrauded the deceased estates accounts of the Masha, Matabata, Maswanga, Nyemweti and Kobe families of more than 4 million rand. Magistrate Godfrey Nechuhuze granted the postponement.
3: Your defense counsel has indicated that upon evidence being led in this matter, you consulted with yourself and pursuant to the consultation, he is still going to further engage with yourself in preparation for the cross-examination of the witness, which cross-examination all parties have agreed will take place tomorrow.
0: And finally, in further field, rescuers in Nepal and Tibet are re-racing against time to find survivors after the flash floods that hit Enero Valley. 1,300 people are still missing, among them six South Africans. Rescuers have so far found more than 389 bodies. The BBC's Laura Bika reports.
4: We're told 141 rescue personnel are now at Geerong Port. Geerong is that area where you see a wall, a torrent of water rushing through that narrow valley, wiping away buildings. So when it comes to that region, it has been extremely difficult for Chinese rescue teams to get anywhere nearby.
0: And the top story at 8, the DA's legal representative, Advocate Ngwako Mainichi, has argued in the Constitutional Court that Parliament currently does not have effective control over the setting of the VAT rate. For Radio 2000 News, I'm Evelyn Tongwani. Next update at 9.
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3: It's 12 minutes after 8 here on Radio 2000. This is Life, Love and All. And it's the Hot Seat. And guess who's on the Hot Seat? Yeah.
4: Guess who's on the hot seat?
3: Miss Gibbing herself.
4: Mum Thug.
3: Mum Thug is with us in the studio. With Nathi Ndamase. Oh my gosh, an absolute pleasure to have you with us, just by
4: so
3: the way.
4: Great to be with you.
3: I saw you dancing to Find Biza just now.
4: Yes,
3: Jazeel Brothers.
4: I loved the Jazeel.
3: Tell me.
4: Do you know that the Jazeel Brothers actually performed on my wedding day? They walked me down the aisle.
3: Look at you.
4: Yeah, they sang me down the
3: That's
4: aisle.
3: That's beautiful.
4: So they sang Funuhlala Nawe, that song.
3: Yes.
4: And they even changed their lyrics. Nati.
3: Oh, that's beautiful.
4: So I love the Jazeel Brothers with my
3: spirit.
4: I don't think so. I don't remember watching. I'm sure I do somewhere. I just have never watched my wedding video.
3: Yeah. If you've got a wedding video, you should have it there.
4: Galo, you need a DVD player these days.
3: Yeah, if you don't have a wedding video, then fire the...
4: No. I do. I just don't know where. I'm saying
3: don't have them there on the wedding video,
4: then it would
3: then
4: be a problem.
3: Then really, the guy who was taking the videos should never be used again.
4: But it's a moment I'll never forget, whether there's
3: That's
4: a video
3: beautiful.
4: Or not. You
3: That's
4: know?
3: Beautiful.
4: So they've always been my favorite people.
3: And you have been used this.
4: Yes, we used to. You know how you and your partner have your songs? Do you
3: and
4: know
3: that
4: what
3: was
4: I mean?
3: Your song. Yes.
4: We just loved the Jazeel Brothers together. And
3: oh,
4: so
3: that's
4: the Jazeel Brothers used to also do a lot of work,
3: because
4: I used to work for True FM, and he used to be the commissioner of what was it? The film and. No, not the. Youth Commission. He used to be the chairperson of the Youth Commission at the time. So he used to, when they have events, and when we used to have events, the Jazeel Brothers were always there. So it just became.
3: Your people.
4: Our people.
3: Yes.
4: Our
3: yes,
4: people.
3: Yes, I get that.
4: Yeah.
3: Welcome to Life, Love and All.
4: Thank you, my sweet.
3: Can you be?
4: I've never sat with you.
3: You've
4: professionally.
3: Not like this.
4: I've interviewed you.
3: You've interviewed
4: yeah.
3: me.
4: Yeah.
3: Twice? Yeah.
4: Because you're a big deal, Buzzy.
3: Oh, am I a big deal? We can go home, guys. I'm a big
4: Only
3: deal.
4: Twice? I should have
3: Let's
4: interviewed you
3: home.
4: More than twice.
3: No, but you've interviewed me twice and it was absolutely lovely. So
4: yeah.
3: I was so excited to have you with us.
4: I'm very excited to be here.
3: So yes, we've got Nathi Ndamase with us in the studio. Feel free to send in your messages, your all of it. Let's have a chat. Let's just have fun. Also, just to remind you, Nathi will be there on Sunday.
4: Yes.
3: At the FM 2000.
4: In my capacity as Maqaba the DJ.
3: Oh, no, no.
4: I'm pivoting.
3: This. Tell me
4: Evolving.
3: About that. I love that.
4: So, I think I've always wanted to learn how to play. It's been a couple of years now.
3: Right.
4: And I had initially wanted to go to the... Remember DJ Zindle used to have a DJ school?
3: Yes.
4: And I initially wanted to go to DJ Zindle school, but I think she closed it or didn't. It
3: Something
4: wasn't operating.
3: Didn't happen.
4: Do you remember?
3: Right.
4: And then years later, I started working with DJ Wu, and he was like, why are you not playing? I was like, now I'm just too old. I don't know if I can still. I know you can. I've seen you playing. What's the event that you have with your family, man?
3: The family. What do we call it?
4: What do you call it? You've even got
3: family
4: t-shirts.
3: Affair.
4: It's not Family Affair.
3: No, no, it is. Where I play, yes. It's called Family Affair.
4: But there's another brand
3: that's
4: you guys
3: kids
4: have.
3: My kids' one.
4: What is the?
3: Brother and Sister.
4: Brother and Sister.
3: But Brother and Sister is literally my son and my daughter.
4: Yes.
3: So it's the Brother
4: Who are
3: sister.
4: Highly accomplished, by the way, and yet also DJs.
3: And yet also DJs.
4: Yes.
3: Absolutely love it. So I play as well. But,
4: yes,
3: but,
4: I know.
3: But yeah, I play
4: I know.
3: At home.
4: But I also, no, I've seen you playing a Kailami Shisanayama. Don't
3: yeah,
4: do that.
3: Yeah, but that was because it was Family Affair.
4: Oh, okay.
3: It was a family. Okay. So we do that okay. every year. Okay. Once a year. We're going to do it again this year.
4: Really?
3: At Kailami Shisanayama again.
4: So am I on the lineup?
3: You're not part of family.
4: You guys can
3: you're my love love. You're not my family.
4: But
3: family
4: I can
3: like
4: be an opening act for Family
3: see,
4: Affair.
3: See, enough to have an opening act.
4: So
3: main opening
4: apanj.
3: Act.
4: You're yeah. on air telling me Munvala Ngabandla.
3: On that day, yeah.
4: Guys,
3: on that day, what we can do yes. is have you play the day before.
4: That we can do.
3: You see,
4: plug me.
3: You can play the day before.
4: Me.
3: You can do something.
4: I'm new in this space. Plug me.
3: Day. Yeah, no, I absolutely love watching women pivot.
4: Yes,
3: I think it's the best thing ever, and also because this whole thing of being stuck in the same place.
4: Yeah.
3: It just doesn't work.
4: Sometimes you're scared, hey?
3: And that's the biggest
4: Sometimes
3: thing.
4: It's not that you want to remain stuck. It's just that you're afraid of...
3: change.
4: You're afraid of change. Mm. You're also afraid of what it will demand of you. And of course, you're worried about, am I too old? I had those feelings. Am I too old
3: How
4: to be doing this?
3: How are you too old?
4: I'm 41. I'm 41. I'm 41. And so I was like, I wanted to do this when I was younger.
3: Is this where I tell you my age? Or are we good?
4: No, we're good.
3: Okay, cool.
4: Because you look like you're 25 and
3: no,
4: that
3: no, no,
4: is
3: that's,
4: enough.
3: That's fine. Let's,
4: yeah, that's enough.
3: Let's leave it.
4: So I felt like, yes, I wanted to do this when I was younger. So I just parked. You know when dreams yeah. that you bury, it was yeah. a buried dream.
3: I think it's important, you know, when you touch on dreams that you bury,
4: yeah.
3: I think the one important thing is that we should never bury our dreams.
4: Yeah.
3: I still think that's probably one of the most important things ever.
4: Yeah.
3: Growing up, I always thought I'd talk more. I remember when you and I used to work at Kaya.
4: Yes.
3: A lot of people said, why don't you write a book? And I thought, oh my gosh, me?
4: Yeah.
3: Could I ever?
4: Yeah. Da-da-da-da.
3: But I remember waking up one day and thinking, actually.
4: Why not?
3: Why not?
4: Why not?
3: Why not?
4: And now, it's so aligned with that book in particular, so aligned with who you are and the work
3: that I do.
4: That
3: but
4: you
3: I must
4: do.
3: Tell you, I live with a, my husband is a why not person.
4: Yes.
3: So he was the one, and I said to him, oh, you know, and he was like, Kana, why have you not written that book?
4: Yes.
3: And I was like, huh? And he was like, yeah, I mean, why is the book not out? I mean, write the book and get it. He is that.
4: You are alive. You are capable. Why are you not doing it?
3: He is Tim Basi.
4: Yes.
3: If I was to say today I'm making sneakers,
4: yes.
3: he would be the one guy to say, so why don't we have why I'm, are we not wearing them yet?
4: I'm literally on the same boat.
3: And it's lovely.
4: Because when I started doing this, going to I literally went to DJ school. I
3: oh,
4: went to
3: really?
4: Yes, DJ Dino Bravo taught
3: oh,
4: me how to play.
3: Lovely.
4: So it wasn't just something that I'm like, it's not just something that
3: Dino Bravo,
4: the legendary.
3: Sorry. No, no,
4: DJ
3: no,
4: Bravo.
3: No, no, no. I remember that, but yeah. I just remembered now and I thought Maria McCloy.
4: Yes.
3: I think they were close with Maria.
4: Yes.
3: Okay.
4: So, I enrolled in his school and mm-hmm. I did the work that needs to be. I still go now. You know,
3: oh,
4: I still go. We still vibe. He's
3: at
4: still.
3: At what time?
4: In fact, he's going to be there on Sunday.
3: Oh, that's lovely.
4: Yes.
3: And watch you play.
4: And watch me play. So I was saying, my husband is the same way. When
3: yeah.
4: I was like, I'm not sure. He's like, why not? Why not do it?
3: Yeah.
4: So he was so convinced that I should do it. He was even on some call Dino and tell him I also want to learn.
3: Let's all learn. Let's all.
4: So
3: do
4: I
3: it.
4: Thought maybe he was trying to, you know, give me moral support, which was really cute.
3: That's lovely.
4: So here we are, Maqaba the DJ has been born.
3: So why Maqaba?
4: Clan name.
3: Aha.
4: It's my clan name. Maqaba is my clan name.
3: I love that.
4: Yes.
3: But you know, once you say Maqaba the DJ, Maqaba, I'm expecting this big mama.
4: Really?
3: Do you know that big mama that comes out? The one that has the keys to the gugus and the
4: chicken. Mama.
3: You know that one that has the keys to the gugus and the
4: me.
3: Chicken?
4: Yes,
3: the one
4: yes.
3: that wears the clogs.
4: Yes, yes.
3: That's the big
4: the
3: mama.
4: The one that has the keys to emitumbin.
3: Listen,
4: to the
3: one
4: fridge emitumbin.
3: Yes.
4: Yes.
3: Yes.
4: The one who tells you what to cook emitumbin.
3: No, the one who stands there and says, once what?
4: Yes.
3: And why?
4: Yes.
3: And then you all go there and you say, no, the thing is I work with Nkulagat.
4: Yes.
3: Pelilinyam. Achapum.
4: Well, it's my clan name.
3: I love that.
4: Yes.
3: It's
4: my clan name.
3: My club of the DJ.
4: My
3: okay,
4: club
3: cool.
4: The DJ.
3: So we're going to see you up and about, right?
4: When?
3: Jay. Phela Matlaba, the DJ. Oh, Simi,
4: yeah, what the plan is to obviously be up and about, which is, yeah, yes, that's the plan. Let's be booked and busy.
3: That was long-winded way of saying yes, that's the plan.
4: You see, I want to do this, but I also want to be a mother. That's the conundrum.
3: But you know what? You can do it all.
4: I want to learn.
3: Oh, you can do it all.
4: That is the space I'm in.
3: Yeah.
4: I'm open to learning.
3: Especially if you have the right support. I think the one thing that
4: moms
3: need to learn is the ability to call for help.
4: Yes.
3: A lot of moms think, if I am not there on this one night when my child goes to sleep, I'm a bad mom. No, you're not a bad mom. Somebody else can put your child to sleep on that night. And when you come back, you'll check on them and kiss them on the forehead and go back. So let's do that.
4: Let's do that. Let's try.
3: Take a break.
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1: Yes.
0: Aker ke mme mo sifubeng.
1: Yes.
0: Ke molebe mo matlhong antebe ke molebe.
1: How beautiful.
0: Monate o mokalo kalo.
1: How beautiful.
0: I mean,
1: now you can't wait to get home.
0: Did you even hear what I said?
1: Yes,
0: do you,
1: I did.
0: Do you understand sort of like that?
1: Yes, I do understand sort of like that.
0: Really?
1: And I understand you being a Roman. That's what I'm saying. You can't wait to get home and do exactly that, knowing you and Tibos.
0: So is it? So wait, is it you understanding Sesotho, or is it you looking at me and thinking I know where she wants to do that?
1: Yeah, I know. Which I want to do that. I know you, and I know Uncle T.
0: Uh huh. I see this. Encore. So we've played you Jazzo Brothers.
1: Yes.
0: We've played you Encore.
1: Yeah.
0: We've played you Vusinova. Encore, Vusinova, you know they're going to be at
1: the Jazzo Brothers, Encore, and Vusinova are going to be performing on Sunday.
0: There we go.
1: In Harties, because that's where we're going.
0: So they will be performing all these songs that you're hearing here.
1: Yes.
0: You can actually see them live.
1: Yes.
0: I mean, guys.
1: Serenading us.
0: Hello.
1: Us ladies.
0: Hello.
1: For the time that we are together.
0: And ladies only. Just but.
1: And I love this.
0: No, but they're going to be such lucky guys. Think about
1: it. They're going to be such lucky guys, but also I love it for us to have safe spaces, to create spaces for ourselves together, and to just like leave the weight of responsibilities
0: everywhere else.
1: Everywhere else, and just be there for community, for dancing.
0: For ourselves.
1: For ourselves.
0: I think it's such a big thing because women, especially when we get to anything past 30.
1: Yeah.
0: There's this whole thing about, oh my gosh, am I doing this right? Is this where it's supposed to be? Is that where, am I where I should be? Is this, my gosh, the kids, family, life, work, this, that. And it never stops, guys, it never stops.
1: The pressure never stops.
0: It never ever stops until you press the stop button.
1: The weight of expectations never stops. And that's why, as much as it's a beautifully curated afternoon of discussions and all of that, even if you go there and you don't want to participate in the discussions, just having a conversation with another lady on the boat. Sometimes you don't want advice.
0: Yeah.
1: Sometimes you just want to have a conversation with another lady so that you know whatever you're going through, you're not on your own.
0: And you're not going crazy. Because a lot of the times we are made to feel like we're going
1: crazy. Because we go through so much in silos, Agir.
0: Yes.
1: We go through so much alone.
0: We don't tell anyone.
1: And we think, I'm the only one going through this.
0: But you know, I think also ladies, we don't open ourselves up as we should, right?
1: Yeah.
0: So even when another woman says to you, use my number, call me. If you need me, you're thinking, oh my gosh, now I'm going to be a burden. Oh my gosh, now I'm going
1: to be down. Or am I safe?
0: There's also that.
1: Am I safe to share my spillions with this person?
0: My deepest, darkest.
1: Is this a safe? And that space on Sunday is going to be a non-judgment, safe space for us women to just release.
0: To really just be.
1: Yeah.
0: Sure. We're also joined by Lonwabo on the line. Lonwabo Miso, how are you?
2: Hey, thank you.
0: Your line is cutting. Okay, where
2: are
0: you? Something, you know?
2: Okay, all right. Let me try and move around a little bit. Yeah. Is it better now?
0: It is getting better,
1: Lopsi, I feel like our sponsor should say the award-winning
0: Lonwabo.
1: Is on the line.
0: I was actually just about to say the award. Well done, hey? Congratulations,
2: Thank you so much.
0: Congratulations.
2: Thank you.
0: Ah, man, that's absolutely beautiful. Historic double win, hey? Women in radio and women in television at the G-Sport Award.
2: Yes,
0: girl, you are like rocking this
1: Dipping and doing it.
0: I
2: feel like finally, I've been at it and finally it feels good to feel like, okay, I'm being seen as well.
0: Do you know what? Yeah. I can tell you this. Yeah. You are seen.
2: Yeah.
0: Even before the awards, you are definitely seen. You're doing an amazing job.
2: Wow.
0: And sometimes,
2: thank you so much.
0: Sometimes we wait for people to come and say, well done.
1: Validation
0: and all of that. But if you look around you, you'll actually see it. I think we should frame validation differently. I do.
1: Okay.
0: At least in my mind.
1: How so?
0: It's not about, it's not an expectation of this person saying to me, well done, Basi, you've done great.
1: Mm.
0: It's a bar that I set for myself, one, and I honestly then sit back and say, am I reaching that bar?
2: Mm.
0: And for me, reaching that bar is not about somebody giving me an award. That award is amazing. It's great. It's beautiful.
1: It's a cherry on top.
0: It's a cherry on top. Mm. And not arrogantly, guys. Let's get it right. You know, it's not an arrogant, but it's more of, I want to do 1, 2, and 3.
1: And I'm proud of myself for achieving that.
0: And I've done 1, 2, and 3.
2: You know, it's funny you have this conversation, because earlier on I was having a conversation with myself in my own head, thinking, I remember someone in high school once said to me, I don't like her because she's so competitive. Mm. And even then, at a young age, I said, there's being competitive and there's knowing what you want in life and chasing it. Hello. And being competitive doesn't necessarily mean I want to be better than Nati. It's saying, sometimes saying, if Nati's able to do that, then surely I can do it too. And how best can I do it? How if I give it my all, how far can I get? So validation, recognition, and sometimes even people saying, hey, you're too competitive. Sometimes it's just a little ambitious, and you see that you've got dreams to chase and goals that you want to achieve.
1: Yeah. And what's wrong with being too competitive?
0: I was just about to say.
1: Why must you be apologetic for it?
2: You know, I think sometimes it's people that are not ambitious within themselves. Then they want to find fault in the things that you are doing.
0: But you know, guys, there will always be somebody saying something is not good enough that you're doing. Right? You're too competitive. You're too tall. You're too short. You wear short things. You wear long things. Why do you wear tight things? Why are you always wearing
1: You work too much. You don't work enough.
0: Why don't you work? There will always be somebody saying something. And for me, it's more of, hold on, where am I? Because once you get rid of that noise and you actually push it out, then you're able to sit back and say, whew, okay. Because
1: who am I?
0: And we can't do it all at the same time.
1: Yeah.
0: You know what I always say about the glass ball and the plastic ball?
1: You know, which ball is more important?
0: Which ball is more important? Yeah. Last week, I had quite a few glass balls. Mm. Not just quite a few glass. And I had to say to myself, hold on. There is a glass ball that I could afford to have shatter. It's okay. It's okay.
1: Hold on. I need to ask you about that. How do you deal with it? Because that's where I'm at right now. And that's what I'm struggling with. Uh-huh. You know, as much as we are so privileged to be doing what we love, right? Yes. But I deal with such mom guilt all the time. I always feel like
0: Let's
1: I'm
0: talk
1: not
0: about that when we
1: doing
0: come
1: enough.
0: Back. That's a very important conversation. We'll have that when we come back. It's a short break, baby.
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0: All right, so it's about 18 minutes to go until 9 o'clock. Coming up at 9, the news with Evelyn Tongwane, and then Just Ice comes through with a Mino Mino. For now, though, I'm talking to Nati Ndamase in the studio. Maklaba the DJ.
1: Maklaba the DJ.
0: I love it. She's in the studio, and I've also got Lonwabo, the award winning.
1: The award winning, guys.
0: Please, the award winning. I absolutely love it, Lonwabo. You know, just before we took a break, we were talking about mom guilt, right? And you were saying that you struggle a lot.
1: I struggle so much. I feel like I live in a very painful contradiction in that I love what I do, right? I love the spaces that I'm in. But I just feel like they are also demanding of me in a way that I feel like I'm losing my mind, right? Because at every day I need to wake up at... I've got two kids under five, right? And every day I need to wake up at the crack of dawn to be at work. Right. I leave my children. Sometimes I leave them crying. Sometimes it was a feed, but now... I can't sit and I have to go, you know. Yeah. I can't take my kids to school. I can't do that. And at the same time, even at work, when they are sick, right, I feel bad because...
0: So I think, and Lenobo, you can jump in on this one. I think a lot of the times, mom guilt comes because of how we frame it in our minds, one, and because of how it's framed outside of us. So we are told as a mom, you should be Superwoman.
1: Yes.
0: You should be able to do it all. Guys, let's be realistic. Superwoman didn't even have a boyfriend. Superman self. Superman Superman hajuli. It's not possible to do it all. You cannot
1: rescue. But it's difficult to accept that you can't be perfect at everything. I constantly feel like I'm dropping the ball if it's not at work, because I also work with men who don't have the same caregiving responsibilities and expectations. Yeah. I have foundation work that I have to do, and sometimes you ask for virtual meetings instead of being in a boardroom asking for, you know, donations and funding. I feel like I'm dropping all my balls.
0: You're not
1: all the time.
0: What you are not doing is asking for help. What you are not doing is allowing somebody else to step in. You don't have to be there all the time. Nati, it's virtually impossible.
1: Yeah.
0: And the one thing I wouldn't want you to do is in 10 years' time look back and say, I could have done this.
2: I could have done things differently.
0: And now I was there for these kids. Now they can't have a life.
2: What I meditate on is that I was Lonabo Mito before I was a mom.
1: Yeah.
2: And sometimes I feel like motherhood, marriage, take away from you being your own person. And when you were still Nati and your home surname, you had your own dreams and ambitions outside of kids and marriage. Why is it that when you have the kids and marriage, you're supposed to dim yourself because you're sacrificing for your kids and your marriage? And I feel like as women, we are often, we don't live to our fullest potential because we sacrifice for our kids and husband. And the world will glorify you and say, you were at home, you watched your kids grow, you were there for your husband. What about your own motivations and your own ambitions and the boxes that you wanted to reach for yourself? You know, at the end of the day, when I'm 90, I want to say, yay, I chased my dreams. I can't believe
1: I even all the got boxes. To the same.
2: And even join my kids must sit with me and say, hey, mama, vele wafiga, and you had a broadcast for FIFA PPP.
1: Yes.
2: We are so proud of you as a mom. And also, when they look at me, I want my kids to say, I want to chase my dreams like my
0: mom did.
2: You know? And yes, it will be nice to sit this jongane mehlweni all day, every day, but we're not going to achieve anything if we do that. And it's not going to be nice. I mean, my kids celebrate when I'm home. They're like, you're home? Okay, what's happening? Is everything okay?
1: Should you be somewhere else?
2: Can we do it again tomorrow?
0: Yeah. I also think, you know, it's just a balancing act. So there's times when the point is to be present when you are there.
1: Yes.
0: And that's what
1: fully
0: present fully when there. You are there. So when you're there with the kids, you're on the floor with them.
1: You're not on your phone. You're not on the laptop.
2: Yes,
0: because also you could be home and tired and sleeping.
1: Yes.
0: And then they really miss out.
1: Yeah.
0: Or you could be so depressed that you're not following your dreams, and you could be cooped up in a room and not be able to do anything because you're not following your dreams.
1: Yeah.
0: You know?
1: You could be in a depressive state.
0: That's it.
1: Mm.
0: So I think it's very important for us to frame it right in our minds. One, I'm not a man and I don't aspire to be one.
1: Yes.
0: Okay. So the fact that they may not have these responsibilities, shame on them. Shame. Because they'll never have the love that I have as a mom.
1: Mm.
0: I know my kids love their dad. I know that. But I know why they love me.
1: And they love me more.
0: You see? So
2: that's the thing.
0: And then,
1: they love me more.
0: So, hello. But I'm like, I'm away. And in fact, if I think about my career in broadcasting, spanning 30 years this year.
1: 30 years this year. Congratulations.
0: Thank you.
2: Wow.
1: Congratulations.
0: Do you know?
1: I feel like you owe us another book on longevity.
0: Oh, my gosh.
2: Mm.
0: Yeah. Yeah. There's people that
1: clock, what do they
0: one.
1: Say? Clock that.
0: It's in click it. Can I say click it? It's in click it.
1: I don't know.
0: Clock
1: it, Bugs.
0: But let me tell you, now thinking back, I've always worked evenings.
1: Yes.
0: Do you know what?
1: News,
0: everywhere.
1: Talk show,
0: everything.
1: TV talk show, radio talk show, yes.
0: Everything has always been evening, which then meant that I've never been there most evenings for my kids.
1: Yeah.
0: My kids are kids. They get sick. They have extramural activities. They have things that they are doing. And it happens. They are kids like that.
1: Yes.
0: You know?
2: Yeah.
0: But I've had to say to myself, when I am there during the day, I will make the most of that.
1: Yes.
0: And they will get to appreciate that. So when I leave and I go to work, they come and they give me the biggest hugs.
1: Yes.
0: Okay, mommy. Mwah, mwah, mwah. But have fun.
1: Also, I think we need to also acknowledge our privilege, right? Mm. I think with the work that we've been privileged to do, the hours are flexible.
0: Yeah.
1: Do you get what I mean?
2: Yeah.
1: There are women, yeah, literally, who will leave a sick child in the morning.
0: Yeah.
1: Go to work.
0: Yep.
1: Come back in the evening. Right? And I don't know how they function. And they're not leaving that sick child because they want
0: they
1: to leave.
0: Care.
1: They don't care.
2: They don't have a choice.
1: Yes, they're leaving that sick child because there's also a responsibility to provide for this kid and other family members. Do you get what I mean? And they only come back and in the evening,
0: yeah,
1: not knowing how they... I don't even know how they function.
0: And they get
1: at work.
0: Back, and remember when they get back, there's this child who is sick. Mm. There's probably another child who also needs attention.
1: Hey,
0: there's a husband. Yes. There's food that needs to be made.
1: Hey.
0: There's homework. There's this,
1: and
0: there's
1: she
0: that,
1: needs to and, rest.
0: And then after that, she must still do extramural activities.
1: Hey,
0: at
1: guys.
0: Night.
1: So sure. Also be aware. I'm very aware of my privilege because there are some people who have it worse off.
0: And I've learned to say they are able to get through, not because they don't have the time or no, they're able to get through because they have to.
1: That's it.
2: But what's also important then is to marry right, or if you are in a partnership or whatever, to do it with a person that will be considerate and consider that you've been gone the whole day.
0: No.
2: Sometimes there isn't, but when there is,
1: yeah,
2: at least can you make sure that it's a considerate person?
1: Yes.
2: Because sometimes you are in a situation where it's a marriage, but you feel like you are alone, but you are in a marriage. How are you in a marriage?
0: Yeah.
2: But
0: you are coming
2: back from a long day.
0: Yeah.
2: Yes, you must still do this, and then someone is sitting on the couch.
0: Mom.
2: How?
0: You're a single mom in your marriage.
1: Hey.
2: I age.
0: And your husband happens to be firstborn of the children. Guys, take a break. We're going to come back. Lenobo, I need you to tell me, actually, just before we take a break, because when we come back, we're going to be playing your song. Ntengane, okay, Temina, tell me about it.
2: Oh, that's my jam. Actually, there's no context to say I'm catering myself, but it's just I think it's a beautiful love song in the neck. And
0: where?
2: I wish all the ladies this kind of love way, baby, and all the people and all the ladies in the world, you are the chosen one.
0: That's beautiful. Thank you so much, Lenobo. It's been lovely chatting to you, yeah? We're gonna
2: thank you so much, ladies.
1: Love you,
2: see
1: you
2: on Sunday.
1: See you on Sunday.
0: So we continue just after this, and when we come back, Nati, we're gonna play Ntengane, and then we're also gonna play your song, and you'll tell us all about it.
1: Cool.
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1: It's wonderful. It's marvelous.

0: Anna Crawls, wonderful. Hey?
1: Loved it.
0: Tell me where?
1: It reminds me of my dad.
0: Oh, wow.
1: I lost my dad in April.
0: Year,
1: and what I realized, or what I told myself afterwards, is maybe grief is not necessarily about letting go. Mm-hmm. It's also about being connected in different ways.
0: Yes.
1: So I listened to a lot of the music that he used to love. And I imagine in my head
0: that he's there.
1: How he would dance to it, or how his personality would come alive. And it's almost like I'm carrying pieces of him with me.
0: That's
1: when I
0: beautiful.
1: Listen to the music that he loves. So now I'm obsessed with Diana Krall because he was a Diana Krall fan.
0: I'm a huge believer that they're with us.
1: Yeah.
0: Huge. Huge believer. So what I then do is I just talk.
1: Really?
0: Yeah.
1: I haven't tried Baba. That, yes.
0: Yo, Baba, you know what?
1: Sure.
0: And I carry on and on and on.
1: And I think the sad part is, you know, especially when there's been so much that's happened this year, and I just want to pick up the phone and call him. Because
0: yeah.
1: I would, he was my first, you know.
0: Call.
1: Yeah, he was my first call when things would be happening.
0: Mm.
1: So, yeah.
0: Oh, he's still with you.
1: But I carry him, you know, I listen to his music that he loved, and I carry him with me all the time.
0: He has an amazing daughter.
1: Thank you, Pasi.
0: Thank you for being here.
1: Thank you so much for having me. This was so much fun.
0: It was so nice.
1: It was so much fun.
0: So Sunday it is?
1: Sunday it is. 30th
0: of August.
1: Uh-huh. Please, guys, and I was saying this even this morning, do not think you are going to get tickets at the door.
0: Yes.
1: Go to www.radio2000.co.za.
0: Mm.
1: Get your ticket.
0: Mm.
1: Get on a boat. You want to be part of that environment, those conversations, the dancing, the letting go, the releasing, and just having fun.
0: So important, eh?
1: Hey.
0: So important. Thank you, Nadi.
1: Thank you so much.
0: I think we should have you again soon. I really enjoyed this. I really, really did. News time now with Evelyn Tongwane. We're back again on Monday. Have yourselves a lovely weekend further.
2: SABC News. Independent and impartial.
3: Thanks, Pasi. The top story is that Dlamini Zuma warns money is threatening the ANC and DA says Parliament lacks effective control over VAT rate. Good evening.

0: 4 days later, she says she stands by her statements and substance of her argument, but will not debate the merits of the case publicly. And the DA's legal representative, Advocate Ngwaku Mainichi, has argued in the Constitutional Court that Parliament currently does not have effective control over the setting of the VAT rate. The DA wants the Apex Court to declare VAT Act of 1991 invalid and to instruct Parliament to amend the law. This is to ensure that the power to set VAT only lies with Parliament and not the Finance Minister. Here's Mainichi making argument at the Concord.
1: Alteration of the rate applies for 12 months. The only intervention by Parliament affects whether it continues to apply beyond the 12 months. That's the first thing. It sets no limits as to how much the Minister may decrease or increase the VAT. That's entirely left to the Minister.
0: And in other news, members of Parliament's ad hoc committee established to look into concerns of national security are debating whether Police Minister Senzo Mgcunu, who's on special leave, had sinister motives when he instructed the disbandment of the political killings task team on the last day of 2024. The committee is considering its draft report. It has been investigating allegations of criminal infiltration, corruption and political interference in the justice system. ANC MP Kusela Diko and MKP member David Skosana had different views on the matter.
2: It is our submission that in the evidence presented to us, the sinister motives that Jerome Kanazi had spoken about, we had failed to establish a link.
3: The minister knew what he was doing here. You know, it looks sinister, I must say. You know, what was the hurry?
0: And finally, the High Court in Gqeberha has heard how Steve Biko was allegedly battered and bruised when he arrived at a Pretoria prison in 1997. Investigating Officer Pundiswa Dingizwayo says she traced fellow prisoner Gabriel Ndlovu, who provided the account. She testified that Ndlovu passed away earlier this year.
4: Unfortunately, the subpoena could not be served because Mr. Ndlovu has since passed on in April 2026.
5: I was also able to trace a Dr. Kili. Dr. Kili was approached by Dr. Hesh and Dr. Lang, explaining the situation of the patient then, and they requested assistance.
0: And the top story this hour, ANC NEC member Nkosazana Dlamini-Zuma says the influence of money in the party's internal elections is threatening the very character of the party. For Radio 2000 News, I'm Evelyn Tongwane. Next update at 10. Up next, Mino Mino.
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0: 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Our music. Your memories.

She was born in KZN. Hey, thank you to Mapaseka Mukwele. Live, love, and all returns on Monday, 7 to 9. I urge you to join that conversation. It'll do you some good. Sawubona, molo, riperile, enda, endo. Lochane, dumela, makhaitu, tobela, kagai. Mwana, mekhozo, uchanet, meskad. Here it is, the world's most delicious night radio show, Mino Mino, till midnight. Letambule, the album is called In the Music, the Village Never Ends. In the Music, the Village Never Ends. Came out in 1983. I don't know what you're up to, but here in South Africa there was an outfit called UDF. Don't know if you've heard of it. That was founded here at Mitchell's Plain in Cape Town. It did cause a lot of problems for the old government now. Yeah, I still have the T-shirt. Who knows? Mr. Joma Sono, in 1983, he said, hey, I've got a soccer team. I call it Jomo Cosmos. That's the year it was unveiled. Maybe you're in Bophuthatswana and you got traumatized. Because in Bophuthatswana, there was a donkey massacre. Yes, donkeys were mocked. The government of Bophuthatswana, the government of Tautuna Lucas Mangope, ordered that donkeys be killed. Yeah, it was about 20,000 donkeys massacred in Bophuthatswana. Now you say, why? People just think it was terrible. Yes, it was. But there was logic in that madness. Apparently, there was a drought. So, cattle or donkeys? Cattle or donkeys? But the donkey owners obviously were traumatized. Maybe say, he's still going to therapy as we speak about that, yeah. So that was 1983. Oh, not only trauma. Well, there was also the launch of Bob TV. Yeah, which is a good thing. Malowe. Fowena, wadi kotima rame. Malowe.

Vamos, Jeja. 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

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Radio 2000, our music, your memories. Yeah, apparently these days you can buy Dikotima Rame. Yes. Where do you buy them? And buy them maybe on Timu. Timu. Yeah, you can get dimples on Timu. Probably. Buy anything this day. Yeah, Dr. Timu. Norman and David and Norman. Norman says 1983. He was born that year. Yeah. That's him and Jomo Cosmos. Born that year. Kelly's Matara, Matala Lequilere, Ahoji Frank Shikwane Matara. He said 1983. I started my high school education at Ditama High School. But the song Normalizo reminds me of one. Keke, the taxi queue marshal from Foslo. Yeah. He said every time he danced to that song, taxi rank will stop and watch him. Yeah. Yeah. Man, Joburg used to have some characters in the CBD. Yeah? Wasn't there an old man? Did they call him Mad Joe? Yeah, I think there was a Mad Joe. What he did for a living was that he would go to the CBD and to show off his dancing skills. I know you say, what are you talking about? Yes, well, that was back then, yeah. When the CBD of Joburg, people used to go there. Before you go to the CBD, wear gears. Yes. Like if I come to your house, maybe you will tell us a way to. And I find you, you're busy cleaning yourself or just half asleep. I say, where are you going? He said, I'm going to town. Yeah, that's what who cares. You didn't go to town in jail. What's up, papi? Yeah, things have transformed now. Not that I don't recommend you washing yourself before you go to town. But back then it was compulsory. Well, Tapa, I can't help but get profound. Artists of the week, the Jazil brothers, you'll catch them at the Radio 2000 Fan Fest, the first one at Hardy, August

0: Mfanomdala, Ringo Madlingozi, Mthandazo Nyana, yeah, Tabelo Nyana, Nyana, Mthandazo, Radio 2000 Music, Your Memories, Sfiso Nzama in Verulam, he said, hey, 1983 actually is the year I was born, that was the year decided to show up. Hey, Peter Tekwama Upie in the Republic of Ekurhuleni, original from Sinwabarwan. He remembers Matt Joe. Yeah, at the Carlton Center. He does, so. Yes. I think he used to wear white as well, eh? Yes. Stylish. Stylish Matt Joe. What was he saying? I don't know. I just know him, Matt Joe. It was part of the attraction when you're in Joburg. You gotta go past the sea. You know, there was always a small crowd gathering around him. And he says 1983 was doing standard 2 at Khatambi. Khatambi, lower primary, under Madam Tsatsi. Under Madam Tsatsi, yeah. His friend used to support Jomo Cosmos. Tabo Mokokhelwa. Hey, it's gone past 9:30, which means it's time for a landed for Mangalize. Yeah, totally ridiculous randomness. By tomorrow, you would have forgotten this. Yeah, by tomorrow, you would have forgotten this. Hey, you know what? Today happens to be the birthday. It would have been the birthday of Inkosi Mangosuthu Buthelezi. Yeah, would have been his birthday today. Fascinating, gentlemen, I must admit. Yeah. So, in today's version of our Landing for Mangalas, he has a detour. It would have been his birthday today. Inkosi Mangosuthu Buthelezi. Let me tell you something. He might be the reason why today you are South African. He might be the reason why today you are South African. Let me tell you why. So around 1982, the government of Swaziland had been telling the South African government that certain parts of KZN and Mpumalanga belong to Swaziland and the old government must bring it back. So they've been pestering that old government. The government of Swaziland had been pestering the old South African government. Listen, those parts of Northern KZN and part of Bumala, that belongs to Swaziland. Please bring it back. We want it, okay? And finally, the old government decided, okay, yeah, you can have it. Which means if you live there, you became a Swazi citizen. All right? Well, Inkosi Mangosuthu Buthelezi at the time was running the Bantustan called KwaZulu. And he said, no, the old, you can't do that. So he went to court and sued the old National Party government to prevent them from handing over parts of KZN to Swaziland. And he won in court. So those parts would have been part of Swaziland had he not intervened. So he might be the reason you're sitting in Northern KZN and you're South African, not Swazi. You're not part of the Kingdom of Eswati because he was litigious. He went to court. I took the litigation route and won. Around 1982. And it would have been his birthday today.
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2: Remember Zolani Tete, we've got so many voice notes here, especially from the boxing community. Even Philip Ndo, the time bomb, has sent us a voice note to remember Zolani Tete.
3: What I know about Zolani Tete, the last born, we used to train together. The time when we were trained by Van Bongo under the management of Buti Yukonki. And there's a lot that I've learned from him. The humbleness of a human being and very respecting young man. Today to find that, you know, he's no more, he's so painful.
2: Nomeva Kolisani Ndongeni, another former champion, has also sent us a voice note.
4: Zolani was not just a boxer, and he was not just a champion. He was more than a champion. He was an inspiration.
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0: Silalo sa Lowdown Radio 2000 ke mo di kharibetsa tha mino me Magdalene Malifane are all covered of Vaseline. Yeah, no, those are the elite. These are privileged ones here. Clapaka Vaseline. Nice, yeah. Yeah, so talking about, yeah, the fact that city, somebody mentioned the city of Joburg, and I was mentioning Mad Joe, that people used to go to town, to the CBD. But top up here, yeah, you've got to clean yourself up to say, I'm going to town. Last week, guy, what's up? Say, no, I'm going to town. Get rope. These days, if you can say, what's up? Because you're a trope, people will love it. You might go tell. What's up? I'm a trope. Hey, boots on the ground. Dwalis, relief A. Dwalis, relief A. Boots on the ground. Sergeant Paul Muguru Mbofu. Constable Kekan, a.k.a. Cheese. Constable Shungwan, a.k.a. Baby Police. Baby Police, yeah. With baby handcuffs, I suppose. Baby handcuffs. Malosi Kopolugwan. Oh, Malosi Kopolugwan, he said he remembers Mad Joe. He said Mad Joe used to do tap dancing, and sometimes he'll do his magic by saying, Chesla Posla Bafana Ba Petersburg. Yeah, I know. Those were the characters, yeah. Mad Joe. What was his surname? Papa Smweke Tsiko Kwakwa Pumulo. Artists of the week, the Jazeel Brothers, the triple play from them just before the news at 10. They're going to be performing at 2000 Fan Fest at Hardee's. Dr. Bavalo Maholoana will be there. You know her, distinguished medical doctor, author of that book, The After 40 Dilemma. Busi Siwe Busi, the therapist of Zandolo. You know her book, Purposefully Broken. DJ Nkosh is going to be there. You know how good DJ Nkosh is. He's so good. He's online. He's on YouTube. You don't just put anybody on YouTube to DJ. No, no, can't be that good. David Mashavera will also be there. DJ Smoo. Ismail, the DJ man. DJ Mpulo. Kabalirale. Nice. By the way, the music will be provided by the Jazeel Brothers, Voice Nova, and Uncle. Oh, that's a great, great lineup. Cool lineup.
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0: The Jazeel Brothers, artists of... Now, the Jazeel Brothers, actually, they were born in the Eastern Cape, in Mount Fletcher, Eastern Cape. But they grew up in Klerksdorp, Bokoni, Buperima. And they've written songs for a couple of people. So if you're struggling with songwriting and you need a song, you can tap them. Because they wrote songs for like Kelly Kumalo, Nati, Lundia. Great hits. Great songwriters and producers as well. They studied sound engineering at St. Paul, yeah, before they got into music. The Jazeel Brothers. And one of the songs they're doing tonight is a collaboration with Oliver Mutukuzi. And in this one, they're collaborating with their homeboy, Lesego. Africa. Africa. Ekhaya lami.

0: Today's the Jazeel Brothers. You will catch them at the Radio 2000 Very Fest. Ahead, 2000 Fan Fest, August the 30th. Wishing Nova there performing as well. Uncle there performing. Before that, with Oliver Mutukuchi, Ma Africa, bo, and with Lesego, the homeboy from Klerksdorp, Ekhayela Medida, Africa.
1: 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Independent and impartial.
0: Final bulletin of the day, Evelyn, don't worry.
2: Thanks, Justice. The top stories, more arrests in the MPD Blue Line saga, and Dlamini Zuma warns money is threatening the ANC. Good evening. Police say they are not ruling out more arrests in connection with the Ekurhuleni Metro Police Department Blue Light saga. This comes after suspended EMPD Deputy Chief Julius Mkhwanazi was served with a fresh warrant of

0: The third suspect, who is an EMPD official, will be arrested later tonight.
1: And ANC NEC member Nkosazana Dlamini-Zuma says the influence of money in party's internal elections is threatening the very character of the party. This follows the ANC Secretary General Fikile Mbalula's legal action over remarks that she made about the use of money in ANC electoral processes. Dlamini-Zuma says she was served with court papers on the 21st of August and her lawyers filed a notice of intention to oppose the matter. 4 days later, she says she stands by her statements and substance of her argument, but will not debate the merits of the case publicly. And in other news, the Portfolio Committee on Correctional Services has called on the department to reduce its projected over expenditure drastically. The department presented its first quarter performance report for 2026 and 2027 financial year with a projected over expenditure of about 749 million rand. The main contributors are food, vehicles and outsourcing of services. Committee's chairperson, Khomotso Ramolobi.
2: If the department doesn't attend to this early, you may later try to save cost or money by dealing with issues of maintenance, which then contributes to the high dilapidated of infrastructure because of we're unable to maintain because we're cutting costs, cutting programs that inmates are supposed to partake in because of we're trying to mitigate or putting pressure on services that inmates, including officials.
1: And finally, in further field, as the search for survivors of Wednesday catastrophic floods continues in northern Nepal and Tibet, officials have warned there is a threat of more flooding from a newly formed lake upstream. Nearly 400 people are confirmed to have died in Nepal, but more than 800 remain missing. Six South Africans are believed to be among the missing. Mona Shepa is the Nepal's country director for the charity CARE.
3: One area where 250 households were residing, it is completely swept away by the flood. And unfortunately, this was resettled houses to those who were affected by the earthquake. So that's why, along with the immediate support, we must start having a long-term plan.
1: And the top story this hour, police say they are not ruling out more arrests in connection with the Ekurhuleni Metro Police Department Blue Light Saga. For Radio 2000 News, I'm Evelyn Tongwane. More news tomorrow morning. Good night.
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0: 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Our music. Your memories. When
1: I
0: wake up in
1: the morning. I think I'm going to put on my dress and sneak in there. I'm telling you. Too much fun over there, y'all. You think I can gate crash, y'all? There's a lady disguised. 10 minutes after 10, second hour of the world's most delicious night radio show, Mino Mino Till Midnight. Thank you to the hard work here, SABC News team. Now they're done. They're done for the day when it comes to Radio 2000. We shall kick off the next new cycle. That'll be 6 a.m. on the Bay Breakfast with Smooth Natty Landley. August the 27th, that is your birthday vandaag. Happy birthday to you. You know you're one of a kind. You're a masterpiece. It was a good day in the office when the creator put you together. That's why there's no one like you. Limited edition you are. Well, some of the people that decided to share birthday with you for now. Oh, you remember singer Mario. Mario. R&B singer Mario born today. Let me love you. That was his hit. Designer Tom Ford born today. You remember this rapper, Maze, born today? He became a pastor now, yeah. Oh, Ghana's football legend, Sulli Muntari, born today. As I mentioned earlier, would have been the birthday of Nkosi Mangosu Tubutelezi. South African artist, Kuli Chana, born today. Yo. South African rugby legend, CJ van der Linde, born vandaag. Oh, Minister Pieter Groenewald, his birthday today. South African writer Sindiwe Magona, born today. Gospel singer Yolanda Adams. Oh, this gentleman used to be the Premier of Limpopo, Premier Solomoroto. His birthday today. Hey, you know we have this uncle who's got an amazing vinyl collection? But you know what he does? He locks it away. So when he's not looking, we sneak in there and steal something. What have we stolen from the vinyl collection of the uncle with the foot cortina? Ray Parker Jr. A woman needs love more than you do. Oh yeah, he says just like you do.

Initially, the band said we didn't like this song much. And the reason was, they said, well, it was a bit too soft. We were young and we were trying to be rock stars, so we thought it was soft rock. And also, it had a choir, so every time we perform it, we had to find a choir. Like, if we go to Japan, we must find a choir there to come perform with us. Well, still one of their biggest records. Foreigner, I Want to Know What Love Is. Sting, Englishman in New York. Ray Parker Jr., Woman Needs Love, just like you do. It is the world's most delicious night radio show. Mino, Mino, till midnight. Hey, look out. Sometimes musicians, they borrow some sugar. Tell me sugar, yalaba kupela sugiri. Net the big seeker. The sugar is borrowed tonight from William Smokey Robinson by D'Angelo. Babalwa, babalwa na CP, and Tepo Mchapuno, and Vusta, Banaluba Scars, yeah, it's been a while, yeah. And they say their son is now 2 years old. We are cooler than him. Poncho Mkhashane, Kopokware. Sending love to the family, the wife, Sinyani Chisani, the son, Tateho, the son, Mpo, the daughter, Letabo, a.k.a. Nzakana. Sonia Makhauta Mashapo Kukurien, good to hear from you. 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With the mother and the father, they make it. And sending a shout out to girlfriend, Palisa Katide. Lepara, Leparisco, Lepara, Tom Stand, Likos Machila. Good to hear from you. Floyd Mbutle. Floyd Mbutle is in Cape Town. He also remembers Matt Joe, the tap dancer. Kahisho Trotlenko Khalishiwe. Always a pleasure. Lechasa Batla Mologo ZB Makopong. Saying happy birthday to Pesta Lechaji Mapula. Jimmy Mboene Komaka. Wishing happy birthday to Bramafa. Wamona Bramafa. 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

0: Miss Tina Turner, what's love got to do with it? Now. Shimane Victor Itumele Maleo said I'm officially off duty. Yeah, he works at the University of Wrong Ideas. Yeah, yeah, you know the University of Wrong Ideas. Yeah, he works there. And he's in Naledi Soweto. And he's also saying happy birthday to the boss. Yeah, he says happy birthday to Honorable Minister Groenewald today. Joe Maputa and Ron Fontaine, original from Rampatlele. Always a pleasure. Jimmy Mabona is in Cosmo City. Jim's good to hear from you. Homo to Totoaiko Mabopani. Saying hello to the Mino Mino family. As you know, sometimes musicians, they borrow some sugar. Mahopela Sukir, Telo Sugar, the sugar is borrowed from William Smokey Robinson after this.
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0: Bongani komutakeng, bra Ron Fontaine. Good to hear from. Listen to this sugar being borrowed. D'Angelo. From that Brown Sugar album.

It is the talent that built an empire. An empire that you know as Motown Records. He's part of the foundation. He was the first songwriter for that record company. And look what it did. Today it is known all over the world. Built on the foundation of William Smokey Robinson. Cruising was made for love. More than 60 years in the game of music. Before that, Burning Some Sugar, a bit of neo-soul. D'Angelo, Cruising. Mino, Mino. Still to come, a quick little Where the Trip. And also, you know what happened to us? At different times, this guy sent and said, hey, this song could make my night. Sees when Frenchwork a couple of days ago, he said some Java with the track Grounding. And he thought we have ignored that. And then later on, Sees when Frenchwork, he said, hey, I'd like some Beyonce. I miss you. So, there I am finding myself with Caesar winning the lottery over here. So the songs that you asked for, Caesar and Franju, coming up. Mdumbofana. Night Shifting with Sandile Koro. Etegwini. Debohontimani is Night Shifting Koprasa in Hatfield. Good to hear from you. Basil. Basil Nyokana, Kwatukuza. He said, I love that song, Maloe, man. And you know, on the 31st, that's Monday. He said, on the 31st, it's my son's birthday. Uma. We're turning two years old. Happy birthday to you in advance. 2 years old, daddy loves you. Timothy Malaza. It's in Mamelodi East. He said, listen, I'm checking Mino Mino before I go to bed. Right. Usbuhlatshwayo. Kwahlabisa. Good to hear from you.

disco similar. Como Halesi. Happy birthday to Tabo, bundle of joy, Lekone, and loving that cruise by William Smokey Robinson, and connecting with Mpoma Shifari from Mamelodi. This is Michelle Ndege Ocello with Makasmela. It's a double team of bass work, yo.

0: rushing home to. 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

Marcus Mela, Michelle Degue Ochello. I think it was the soundtrack of the movie you might recall called Love Jones, starring Lawrence Tate and Nia Long. Rush Over, Radio 2000, our music, your memories. And now for a quick little weather trip. With this weather trip, we salute our good friends who are going to get a little busy this weekend. Yeah, the e-hailing guys. I know things are going to get busy with month end and all. E-hailing, getting busy with the rides. Can see you. Yeah, including those who do food. Yeah, of course. We shall begin in the Zulu Kingdom, the Kingdom of Protocol, from Mage to Matumatuba, Pongola to Bulo, Ulundi to Great Town Palito, to Beckville, Coxa to Escort, Quatlabesa, to Nduendo, Umkomasi to Melmoth, Quatukusa to Kwamponambi, Port Shepston, to Pomeroy to Dude, to Mwafu Majosi, Emo to Manguzi. Now tomorrow, La Petia Queen, Mlazi, Marshin, Newlands, East, West, Chatsworth, Phoenix, Wenty, Centuzu, Manchester, Vic, Lemon, Lamon, Reservoir Hills, New Germany. All things warming up nicely. 26 tomorrow, PMB, Mgungundrov, Edendale, Mbale, Hawigan, Popomeni, the city of choice, sunny 30, Richards Bay, Skawinum, Klatuzia, comfortable, sunny 25, NKRM, Nambeti, going up to 28, Newcastle, Matate, Nusisweni, your high, 27, all sunshine. And we check out the central province that holds it together, Freistad. Not the province at the center of our republic. It is the province of passion. And you know we got you covered from Tumahule to Zastron, TNS, and to Namahari, Limunum, Majo Masu, Mama Fuben. The city of roses tomorrow, Peretu, Singangata. It's a sunny 26. Welcome, Gostad, Mazolo, Virginia, Henneman, Odendal, Kutlano, all clear 25, Putas. 23 tomorrow, sunny. The smallest province by land size. Also happens to be the one with the most amount of people in our republic. Gauteng. Over 16 million people. Jozi tomorrow incorporating the Republic of Ekurhuleni. The city of peace from Alex to Reja Park. DK to Duduza Zola to Eldos. Kahisa to Foslo, Tembisa to Cosmo. David to Dipslot. 22 tomorrow. It's going to be sunny. So out of the capital, Brongor Spregnel, Mapias, Mams Peli, Maraba Star, Roslin, Sosha, Skandaf, Temba, East Lane, Yester Fabrique, Legadago, Rangua, 24 tomorrow, clear day, Kuko, Taru, Yale, Quateval Triangle, Shavas, Simuke, Oranje, Van Bipa, to Verenache, Everton, 24 tomorrow, sunny, Fundamain. 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Liga for Ziras, 27. And we check out that province where God is a window. Where do you find God's window? In the same province you find the Kruger, Mahana Hobuswa, Siabuswa Moloto, Bushba Gris Betal, Imazambanen, Kwakafontein, Gomslang. Well, the city of Mbombela tomorrow, Kanyamazan, White River, Makonjo, Matsulu, Cabo Queri, cloudy 22, Emalache and Woodbank, Nalapem, Cluzi, Middleback. It's a sunny 23. And we go check out that province where two oceans kiss, the Atlantic and Indian Ocean. Yeah, you can look at that. It's a rare phenomenon. Cape Town, the mother city. Gooks, Kailicha, Mitchell Spen, Bishop Levis, Ponte Hevel, Kayamandi, Philippi, Kualanga, Pal, cloudy 20 for Kapstadt. George and the gorgeous Gunroot, Mussel Bay as well. Looks like it's a sunny 21. Ozuron's Lane, Karoo, warming up nicely to a comfortable 27 sunny day. They call it the province of legends. The Eastern Cape, from Lusekisi, Kerukrero, Ombu to Gonze, Manfred to Alice, Sweet Matad to Manduli.
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In the bay tomorrow by Womaclyde Guazakele, Sweet Equatuesi, Galvandale Gonobutle, Sunny, 24 for Kamer. Emont in Tanzania, Duncan Village, Vinzenaun, Kunubi, warming up nicely to a high of 29 tomorrow. Emtatangangaliza, even warmer at 32 tomorrow. The largest province we have by land size, Musesti Noordkap, from Springbok to Oranje, Dia to Alexander Bay, Kuruma to Kakamas, Sutherland to Priska, Khatu. Kimbalakalishua tomorrow, your high 27, sunny, Upington Okravis, warming up to 32. Limpopo Tobela, Riperile, and I know. Ewasa Samo Puluguan is a show Mutuma Peregisimangue, Lefalagamaja Mutuma Bohovel, Mola Majashani, Atuenas Kukuna Patel Chain Fest, the Waho, Lemora Ramala, Boy. Senobaruan, Mola Chain Fest. Masialama. Pulukwani is 22 tomorrow, sunny. Mokobani Makulirin Sahabin Samahansi Pakambek. 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You pegging at 25. Toyando. Makwarela and Jere Chivizi. Sunny 22 tomorrow. Musina Bait Bridge. Well, that's how you enter the country. Well, that is if you're using official channels. 26 tomorrow. Possible showers early in the day, by the way, for Musina. Palaboroga malajina makalelinyenye, zanene nkua nkua, vulubeli wa mjaji, it's gonna be a bit cloudy there. 24, le palalagabe mirupi elisrasu, you pick it at 26 tomorrow, all sunshine, and we check out Mkomas, Shamwari, Harare 23 sunny, Lusaka and the Cobra Belt, the good people of Zambia, you pick it at 24 sunny, Dar es Salaam. You have some showers to start your day, and then a bit of a breeze, 30. Lagos, definitely wet, 29 tomorrow. Nairobi, Kenya, all sunshine, 26. Maputo, rain is coming your way early in the day, staying cloudy throughout, 25. Kampala, Uganda, nice and warm, sunny, 32. Lilongwe, Mangochi, Blantyre, Ziko Mugwambili, 26, sunny day. Windhoek in the Nami Desert. It's a nice and sunny warm, 29 for Yukatutura. Meanwhile, Maseru in the kingdom of the great Mishwesh. The kingdom in the sky, they call it. 23 tomorrow, sunny. Khabroni Gaps. You're picking at 27 tomorrow, sunshine. The Horn of Africa, Addis Ababa, the land of origins, the birthplace of coffee. Well, it's a sunny 24 today, no rain tomorrow. Usually it has a tendency to rain every day, but tomorrow, sunshine. Meanwhile, Kinshasa, where nightclubs open 24 hours a day, a bit of cloud, still warm at 31. Meanwhile, Kigali, that's the cleanest city on the African continent, 31 sunny day. And we go north to Cairo. It's a baking 37 tomorrow. Back in the south, Mbabane, in the kingdom of the great Sobuza, Gwenyama. A bit of sun, a bit of clouds, your high 20. As we salute our good friends out there, e-hailing. We can see you. We can see you. We're together on this night shift thing. I know it's your busy weekend. Captain Fantastic, Elton John, Sacrifice.

is no sacrifice at all to play you great music. The album is called Sleeping with the Past. Yeah. It can happen. 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It can happen. And you wake up and say, oops, I did that. 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Elton John, no sacrifice at all. Silviano Nontebele and Attridge, loving that cruising. Seas when French Oak asks for Stava with the track grounding. Seas when French Oak asks for some Beyonce.

0: say, does Caesar get two songs? 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He managed to pull that one off at different times. Remember, we note the songs and then we check the people after and we notice how. That's what happened.
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6: Season Franchuk, here's your double. Yeah, you asked for these at different times, not at the same time. So you asked for Java with Crown Dean and Beyonce with I Miss You.

written by Frank Ocean. Beyonce, I miss you. Stava before the grounding, requested by Caesar in French Hook. Yes, you can make it yours. Remember our WhatsApp number, 060-584-2250. Yeah. You say, hey, this song could make my night. Just one song. You say, I could make my night. With Caesar, he sent them at different times. Remember we had technology failing us a couple of times before, so... When it finally worked, we checked. Funny, huh? Mfundiso, mfundiso moni. Elu seke siki, mfundiso moni. Good to hear from you, my friend. Boutique Hennex, Co-Carlton Vale. He said, man, that song, I Wanna Know What Love Is, it does bring back memories. Well, mission accomplished there, I suppose.

Benny Mashamaite, kotini ripi garamela. Check it out, me no me. Batso heka fawwe garamela teneri. Here's Duran Duran, Ordinary World.

Duran Duran. Ordinary World of Radio 2000. Well, things do get extraordinary over the weekend. For example, look out. Tomorrow Friday, the Weekend Clubhouse with DJ Blue. 7 to 10, yeah. And you can check out the Weekend Special 69 Saturday morning with Sammy Fever, Sichaba, and Pila Sandy. Then Uncle Reggie will come in and serve you brunch 9 to 12 Saturday morning. 12 to 3, the DJ Man. Smiley Abrams, Saturday with a smile. 12 to 3, 3 to 6, the award-winning Rachel Makuna with the sports rap. It's a busy sporting weekend coming up, yeah. That rivalry continues to Cape Town. Springboks, All Blacks, and of course, Wafa Wafa. And then look out Sunday morning, the Soul Clinic, with Dr. Doomy, followed by Easy Sundays with Uncle Reggie Philander, then 12 to 3, the Comfort Zone of Bumbo Johnson. 3 to 6, the Sunday Reset with Sichaba. 6 to 7, the shortened version of the Sports Rap with Rachel Makuda, followed by the retrospective of Ike Butler. 7 to 10. 10 to midnight to wrap up your weekend. Vinnie Da Vinci with Deep Sonic Sessions. Come on and rock with us.

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1: 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Sometimes it's enough just to do things for old time's sake. That's it. Sometimes that's an adequate justification to revisit the past.
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0: In an ideal world, you'll have Bumper Johnson on the Midnight Paradise, midnight at 3. But the world's not always ideal. That's why we got Uncle Reggie taking care of business in the Midnight Paradise.
1: 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The architects of our homes. The pioneers of our future. The heartbeat of our communities. We celebrate the courage of women who paved the way. And the fierce grace of those lifting us higher right now. To every woman who leads, nurtures, and inspires. Your strength is our heritage. Your grace is our power. We celebrate every woman. Thank you for changing the world. One heartbeat at a time. Radio 2000. 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
17: Ladies,
18: 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Why is it whenever Mona Afelwa Kechelete Basadi Bamujike, a man who take care of a woman for over 20 years, but a woman can never take good care of a man for just 2 months?
19: Banna Bamatatia, they don't want to work. Basadi Iwana Baba Berekang. So what are you talking about? 2 months. Men have been sitting for more than 10 years. They don't want to do anything. You're never comfortable.
20: Afelwa Kechelete.
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21: Musadi, ne, na chanda aprovate.
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17: 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Indoda mele provide.
20: Nami angikhumbuli ueva acela uAdam imali enye.
21: The Drive Connection, Monday to Friday from 3 to 6 p.m. with Paul, Isaac, and Lonwabo. The cruise boats are waiting. 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Our music. Your memories.

son of the bay. By Mandisi Changes. Yes, trumpeter you heard there, arranger, producer. Well, there it is. The Thursday edition of the world's most delicious night radio show is done, Motomudi. And to you, seriously, thank you. Thank you, thank you. 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Well. He's here, he's fired up. I've motivated him. He's here. For Bumbo Johnson, Uncle Reggie, Reggie Philander. Sankomota.

right here. Waiting for your name to look deep in your heart, for you are a master of generations to come. 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

quiet strength in every storm. 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The pioneers of our future. 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Your grace is our power. 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One heartbeat at a time. Radio 2000. 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

0: sound music, your memories, as we're saying good morning to you on this brand new day. It is a Friday morning. Welcome to it, the 29th of August. As we get you to the weekend with the best in music, the Spinners with a song, "You're Throwing a Good Love Away." I love it when he says, "I'm a good man." Ask your friends, they'll tell you. The OJs for the song "You Won't Fail," and kicked it off with Harold Melvin and the Blue Notes. The song is called "Wake Up Everybody." 22 minutes after 12. Good evening. My name is Reggie Philander on the Midnight Paradise, doing it for Bumbo Johnson. And the Bumbo Johnson will be back on Monday. So that means you are stuck with me till 3. Well, I made sure that we're going to have a great morning together. And if you'd like to chat, you'd like to let me know where you are listening from, let me give you our details, all right? Find us on Facebook, Radio 2000, Instagram, Twitter, at Radio2000_ZA. And yes, we're on 060-584-2250, Instagram and Twitter. And my social media handles, give me a follow there, right? Give me a follow on TikTok, speaking of which, saying hello there to Brinkies. Hello, hello, Joanne. How you doing, Joanne Brinkies? You can give me a follow on TikTok at Reggie Philander, as well as Instagram and Twitter, as well as X. It's Radio 2000 all over your radio, radio2000.co.za. A big weekend awaits us, right? And I'm talking about the Radio 2000 Femme Fest, which will be featuring many great artists. It's all for our ladies, all for our women. I hope that you have reserved your tickets. I'm talking Jazeel Brothers. I'm talking Vusi Nova. And I'm talking the band Encore. Welcome to the show. What have I prepared for you? Don't tune out. Hey, I think I'm going to keep you out of bed till about 3. Can I do that? Yeah, let's do that. I got some Manhattans prepared for you. Blue Magic is here. Barbara Streisand, Bobby Womack, Freddie Jackson, and many more. Mino, Mino, with Just Ice. Wow, lekker show to listen to. All right. And he will be back on Monday. That's between 9 and 12. Welcome to it. My name is Reggie Philander. Tech Funny Fan Fest Geprat. Enko's going to be there. Check it out.
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0: Hello, Freddy. Freddy Meyer says that Uncle Reg, Sama Yoto Driir. Welcome, Freddy. Lucky it's not Freddy Krueger, right? Not a good time of the morning to be having a Freddy Krueger. Did I say I have some Blue Magic on the way? Will Young coming up as well. High five.

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1: This has got to be the saddest day of my life. I called you here today for a bit of bad news. I won't be able to see you anymore because of my obligations and the ties that you have. We've been meeting here every day. And since this is our last day together, I want to hold you just one more time. When you turn and walk away, don't look back. I want to remember you just like this. Let's just keep

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It is All Music, Your Memories. Anthony is saying that, yes, the days of status, huh? It is Freddie Jackson with the song You Are My Lady. Manhattan's Kiss and Say Goodbye played you High Five. And the song Can't Wait Another Minute. 22 minutes before 1, I am with you all the way. If you are busy preparing that presentation, all right. Perhaps you cannot fall asleep because you're so anxious because you're going for your job interview. Don't worry, I got you covered. Some music coming up by Aaliyah. Barbara Streisand is here. Let me take you back with Blue Magic. The song is called Sideshow. Hurry. 20 minutes before 1. It starts, it kicks off something like this. Step right up.

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0: 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Barbra Streisand with the song Left in the Dark Again.
1: Left in the dark
0: again. As we're saying good morning to you, it is Friday morning, and if you're hearing this music that I'm playing in the background right now, let me not confuse you. It is not Sunday morning. It's not Sunday morning. It is Friday morning. You know, sometimes you get so busy during the week, and you get to lose out on some days. So if you're listening to this, no. And the voice behind this, it is definitely Friday. My name is Reggie Philander, in for Bumbo Johnson. Well, congratulations to a 21-year-old South African. 21-year-old South African. And what's her name? Let me just see. Her name is Mzwandile Zulu. Is it a he or she? Come on, Sinho. Mzwandile Zulu. Okay. It looks like a he. Mzwandile Zulu. He has created a humanoid. Now, what's a humanoid? A humanoid robot, okay? And he gave this robot a name, and the robot is called Fuze. I think I must get Mzwandile on my show. On my Saturday show, huh? And we talk a little bit. What does this robot do? This robot has been designed to communicate in South Africa's 11 official spoken languages. All 11. Yes, what's in the name? Mzwandile, your surname is Zulu, bro. Okay, well done. 21 years old, AI on another level, from a proudly South African. I like that story.
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0: It is All Music, Your Memories with Aaliyah. The song is called At Your Best, You Are Loved. At Your Best, You Are Loved. The best in music on your favorite dial. It's called Radio 2000. All Music, Your Memories. Goeiemôre, Reggie Philander. It says here, goeiemôre. Dankie vir die mooie musiek wat jy vir ons speel. En die is wie? Wie is in Kroonstad? Maar wie is jy? Wie is jy? Jy moet net sê, ek is ek. 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Maar wie? Hallo, wie? Is wie okay? Goeie, Uncle Reg. What a way to start a day. This is Lucky at Hartbees Fontein. Okay, Lucky. Thank you so much. With the Varden, with a beautiful night shift and supreme palette. I like that. I like the sound of that. Good day, Uncle Reg. Wie kan hier vandag? Uncle Reggie, goeie naand. Dis oom C. En oom C is in Bloemfontein. Hallo oom C. Is alles al right vanochtend? Jy vat my terug in die jong da. Ek verlang nou terug in my jong da. 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Hou ons lekker bezig, Uncle Reggie. Dankie. Baie dankie. Alright, let's say hi to, let's see who's online. Fabian. How are you doing, Fabian? Fabian is in Kimberley. In the Kimberley. Fabian, which side of Kimberley are you at? And if you're wondering what the frequency in Kimberley is, it is 97.5. All right. Saying hi to Fabian. And also saying hi to Ndumiso, who's tuned in. It is Radio 2000. Our music, your memories. If you'd like to get in touch, do it on 060-584-2250. 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Trevor, we see you. How you doing, Trevor? Freddy, stuur me asseblief die goud in Bloemhof Northwest. You want some gold? I'll give you some golden classics. All right, stay right there.
1: They're the quiet strength in every storm. The architects of our homes. The pioneers of our future. The heartbeat of our communities. We celebrate the courage of women who paved the way. And the fierce grace of those lifting us higher right now. To every woman who leads, nurtures, and inspires. Your strength is our heritage. Your grace is our power. We celebrate every woman. Thank you for changing the world. One heartbeat at a time. Radio 2000. All music. 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
2: Ladies. DC crew. 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
1: Except I'm ready. 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
2: Because
1: I'm ready. Soon as Zolenda. 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I'm Zwandile from Tembisa. I'm driving from Newcastle to Tembisa. Almost in standard. Ish. 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Thank you, bye, war.

0: my
1: own. Good morning, Uncle Reggie. What's your regimen? Moody's or Sanda Wana Gabriello? Okay, my killer register 98.5 megahertz. Already passed Potchefstroom on N12 all the way to Olifantsfontein. Thank you, Uncle Reggie, for the beautiful music. Ah, Errol Malvith and the Blue Nose. Wake up, everybody. I'm going to put it in the year 2000. Maji Dabo, Tabo Mugwina, Msaiza, Aukaufela Bumunyani Munyani, Gerela Hila Kamonu. And again, the mighty OJs, you won't fail. Thank you, Uncle Reggie.

0: It is all music, your memories. Yes, big up to our music department, okay? It is wet with the song Love Is All Around. Played you Will Young with the song Evergreen. And a big shout out to Sina. Hello, Sina. How are you doing? Sina is right there on TikTok. Hello. Remember, you can give me a follow on at Reggie Philander, Instagram, Twitter, all social media platforms, and Facebook. Radio 2000, Instagram, Twitter, at Radio 2000 underscore ZA. Remember to tell your friends about it. I wonder if there's still tickets available. I actually hope that there are. I must wait for normal working hours just to establish whether there's still tickets to the Radio 2000 Femme Fest. That's the woman's cruise coming up at Artis, and it's happening on Sunday. Tell a friend about it. And in fact, to familiarize yourself more about it, I do suggest that you go to our social media platforms, okay? Check us out on radio2000.co.za. Well, the very first patient underwent a live AI-assisted brain surgery. Guess what? It had the live AI-assisted brain surgery. His tumor was removed. I'm going to tell you a little bit more about that much later on. Now we have this youngster who created his own very own robot, which can speak all 11 official languages. And our AI is removing brain tumors. Our surgeons, in the future, going forward, Framanet.
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It is our music, your memories. But Tamia, if you went to the show, you would agree that it was an awesome, awesome, awesome experience, right? The song is called This Time It's Love. Love is All Around by Wet, Will Young, and Evergreen. Good morning, Sir Reggie. Always good to have you on the Midnight Paradise. Thanks for the company and awesome music. And this comes from B. B's in Nigel. Kindly excuse me while I sing along to one of my favorite songs. This is Brandy, and it's called Come A Little.

0: It is all music, your memories. It's called The Midnight Paradise. And your captain, usually on the ship, is Bumbo Johnson, Mondays to Fridays. Hey, the word Bumbo, the name Bumbo, makes you want to go Mumbos to Fridays. Mumbays. Mumbays to Fridays. Okay, it's Bumbo. Bumbo Johnson, Mondays to Fridays, with you on The Midnight Paradise. My name is Reggie Philander, making sure that things are still happening while he's having a break. Played you Brandy with a song Come a Little Bit Closer. This is Beverly Knight with the song Gold. Tamia, this time it's love. And 22 minutes before 2. Yes, it's happening. Brain surgery can now be done by AI. Mm-hmm. And the world's very first patient to have a brain surgery with live artificial intelligence assistance has successfully had his tumor removed. Now, this is a father of two. His name is Rice Hibbert, okay? And he's from Bedfordshire. And he could have lost his sight without the operation. Now, this is according to surgeons at a university college at the London Hospital. Now, this AI tool analyzed a video feed of the operation as it happened and advised surgeons on how to avoid crucial but hidden vessels and nerves in the brain. I was worried about surgeons and their jobs in the future going forward with AI, but I see. I love reading this part. Advice, you know, they advise surgeons on how to avoid crucial but hidden vessels. So I guess we'll always need the surgeons, eh? Because AI is here. Yo, everybody's terrified about AI. If I can walk into the studio one morning and I see there's an AI person sitting here doing the show, I'm going to run. And I'll clue up. Hey, imagine. So yeah, great technology, hey? Let's hear what the patient is saying. From a patient safety perspective, okay, he says that I can see absolutely the benefits and there are no road signs inside our head. AI is here to stay.
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0: guys, I don't know what's the whole panic about the AI. Mm. By the way, it's excellent speaking.
1: Oh, excellent.
0: All the way from Newcastle. Yep. So I don't know why people are panicking about AI, because you can actually get AI from social media.
1: It's everywhere.
0: And do something with it. You know, right now, my company that I run with AI as my partner, things are running smoothly. AI is my first office. Oh, the time.
1: Thank you, excellent.

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0: It is all music, your memories, all the song. Now, if you're an avid Radio 2000 listener, you would know that this is one of my favorite songs, right? And added to your list of favorites by Peebo Bryson, the song is called Did You Ever Know? The background singer sounds so innocent, eh? They sound so innocent. They sound like they cannot even kill a fly. I wonder, yes, the background singers, they sound like... Let me hear. It sounds like... Let me check. You're going to hear them now, right? They sound so innocent. So soft. You're going to hear now. They almost sound Catholic. You're going to hear now. They almost sound like a Catholic choir. Listen nicely. Very soft, very innocent. Wait for the ladies. Listen to the innocence. You were the only one. I would believe them. And when I'm sitting there alone in my lonely room, you're the only one I'm thinking. Oh, they're sounding serene. And dreaming of, you are the only one. Welcome to the brand new hour. It's 1 minute after two. It's the Midnight Paradise. My name is Reggie Philander, and I'm doing it for Bumbo Johnson. And we're doing this till 3. Let me see what I still have for you. I see you've been well behaved this whole morning. So yes, I have to spoil you, right? You have to get your dessert. See, you finished all. You finished the main course. So yeah, you'll get your dessert. I have some press music by Earth, Wind and Fire coming up. The Futures, the main ingredients, and many more. Good morning.
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